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1: Sam Newbell here from Tommy's Real Estate. Today I'm here with Trina Kelleher. Now, Trina, with an election coming up later this year, what impact are you expecting to see on the property market?
2: It's human nature to avoid uncertainty. So some people will simply avoid making a decision over this time.
1: So activity tends to slow down a little bit?
2: Sometimes, but usually only for a short period. What we often see is people becoming a little bit more cautious rather than stepping away from the market altogether.
1: So are you thinking the homeowners should put their plans on hold? Or?
2: Well, not necessarily. Most property decisions are driven by life events like growing families, job changes, downsizing or relocating. 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In fact, sellers may face less competition during this period, which can work in their favour.
1: It's a really good point. So what's your advice for anyone thinking about making a move this year?
2: Just focus on your own circumstances and get some sound advice. Trying to predict the outcome of the election is difficult, but making informed property decisions based on your goals is something you can control.
1: Really good points. Thanks for that, Trina. That's Tommy's Real Estate Licensed, REAA 2008.
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13: Cloudy skies and the odd light shower for Wellington. We've got light winds at 9, the overnight low. Tomorrow partly cloudy with low cloud moving in from lunchtime and 14 degrees.
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13: In this update, an apology from a top cop as he admits false information about an officer turned Labour candidate was allowed to spread.
15: Rakesh Naidu, a superintendent, was announced as a Labour candidate on June 8, but faced criticism from Commissioner Richard Chambers, who says he only found out 48 hours prior. But documents released under the Official Information Act show Naidu told his manager, Assistant Commissioner Tim Anderson, that he was talking with Labour a week earlier.
13: Mark Mitchell says it's time to move on from the leadership drama in the National Party and get back to governing, with an election to think about too.
16: It has been an unnecessary distraction for us. We've dealt with it now. We've re-emerged united behind the leader, and this is not going to happen again.
13: Chris Penk has been dumped from Cabinet for his role in the challenge and says he'll leave politics at the end of this term. A 29-year-old North Shore man has appeared in court accused of threatening to kill National MP Dan Bidwell in a message sent last November. The charge carries a maximum prison sentence of 7 years. And some flights have been delayed at Auckland Airport after a security breach this morning. It says security screening was paused at the domestic terminal during the breach, which has now been sorted.
17: I'm Olivia Rodrigo.
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Sabrina Carpenter, when did you get hot on ZM? That is one of the criteria people have when it comes to going on dates. Now, this is a funny new thing, which I agree is the way of the future in terms of going on dates. Sometimes you just got to put it out there on a platter from day one because it can be exhausting going from date on a Friday, date on a Saturday, and doing it all again next week because the person wasn't quite right. So what people are doing is they're getting their notes app, and they are ticking off a checklist of criteria, but they're kind of showing the person opposite them. They're like, ah, mate, this isn't going to work because you don't like books. So unfortunately, you hate books. You and I, we ain't going to be compatible. Oh, you don't like animals? Well, sucks to be you. We ain't going on date number two. If you actually do this, by the way, this is coming from a married woman. So if you actually do this, hats off to you. It's Shakira and Burna Boy.

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0: This is where I give you a lyric from a song. You've got to tell me what the song is and who the artist is. And today's lyric for a Thirsty Thursday is... Because your sex takes me to paradise. Because your sex takes me to paradise. What song is that lyric from and who's the artist? Text it to 9696. Because your sex takes me to paradise. It's Coterie. Lay your head on ZM.

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1: The Zidim Lunchtime Games. Let's play this game. I know that song.
0: This is where I give you a lyric from a song. You've got to tell me what that song is and who the artist is. Today, hoping to win the game, Kayla, hello.
2: Hi.
0: Where are you right now and what are you doing?
2: I'm at work and I'm sitting at my desk, so I probably shouldn't be on the phone with you.
0: Yeah, but they'll appreciate it. If you get this right, they're going to be rooting for you. Okay, so the lyric I'm giving you today that you had to guess who the artist is and what the song is, because your sex takes me to paradise. Kayla, fire away. What is it?
2: Is that Bruno Mars?
0: It sure is. Yes! Big Bruno fan, are you?
2: Yeah, I am.
0: Okay, Kayla, well then this is going out to you and your workmates, all right? It's Bruno Mars, Locked Out of Heaven on ZM.

0: Bruno Mars, Locked Out of Heaven, winner of your lunchtime game, where I had to give you a lyric and you had to guess what the song was. And the lyric was, "Cause your sex takes me to paradise." ZM, you've got Georgia with you. Next, we have from the horse's mouth details on Taylor Swift and Travis Kelce's wedding. I'll tell you next.
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0: Cat Tights Animal on Zidium's Jam Packed Workday with Georgia. One of the horses in the Travis Kelce and Taylor Swift couple have spoken. It's not Taylor. We could have guessed that. Travis Kelce has said how the wedding was.
1: The wedding was the best night of my life. And I appreciate everybody who came out and celebrated and, you know, had fun with us. MSG, man. You know, I always told myself I'd go for a playoff game when the Knicks were rocking. And my wife went. When I was stuck in a mini camp, so I didn't get my opportunity to go then. So it's kind of cool to be able to, you know, live out my childhood dream of being in that venue and, you know, the mecca of all sports venues, being able to get married in there. Can't thank, you know, the owners of MSG for allowing us to get the opportunity to do that. Knowing that we wanted a private event and everything, so it was perfect. And the AC was cooking, baby. That was the best part.
0: Lol, knowing that we wanted a private event, the whole world was talking about and even waiting outside of. However, we don't know what's happened inside of that, really. What I will say is it was quite cool hearing him say, my wife, because that's it. He won't be like, hey, Taylor Swift. He'll be like, hey, wife, it's my wife. That's crazy. This is Opalite. Did him. I had a

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0: Yeah, this is so sick. 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

Sailor Song. That is Gigi Perez on ZM. You got Georgia with you for the jam-packed workday. So there is a makeup item that we've been wearing for years. In fact, I'm pretty sure they were doing it in like before the 1920s kind of vibe, before it was an actual thing that you can get multiple different versions of. And it turns out that a lot of the Gen Zs and alike are saying it is an uncool thing to be putting on our faces. Now, I would also agree that Hailey Bieber might have taken a leaf out of the Gen Z book, and that's why she's not doing it anymore. If you know exactly what I'm talking about, this uncool makeup item that we shouldn't be wearing anymore, yet I have some on now. 9696 on the text. Otherwise, I'll reveal after Alex Warren. It's Passenger on ZM.

0: Harry Styles, the countdown is on and he'll be down under. That is American Girls on ZM, and these are the girls that are doing this particular trend. So essentially the Gen Zs have said it's really uncool to be wearing one particular beauty treatment and get one particular thing on their face in the makeup world, and every time they see anyone else wear it, they're like, ugh, that's so uncool. And this is something we've grown up loving for years. In fact, some of us may have, and if you know exactly what I'm talking about, you will have ones that have been in your makeup drawer for 15 years and probably should be thrown out of these particular things. On the text 9696, someone says it's fake eyelashes, they're uncool. Eyeshadow, but I'm never giving it up. Neither of those are what I was thinking of, but probably what they're saying we can't use anymore too. However, Prue, $0800 at M, what is it?
1: Oh, apparently it's mascara, that's what I've heard and seen.
0: I have heard that too, and that is the correct answer, but I would agree with you, they're wrong.
1: They are so wrong. I could not live without mascara. I look unwell. I literally saw my neighbour in Unichem Pharmacy last week and she thought I was in the next level sick and I was buying my baby medicine just because I didn't have mascara on.
0: You said that you were buying your baby medicine because you didn't want her to see you without mascara on. This is how committed to the cause we are. In fact, let's do just a quick tally. 9696 on the text. Say yes if you are someone wearing mascara right now and if you're ride or die it. I'm going to put my hand up. Yes. Something I wear every single day because I too feel a little unfinished. Here's Benson Boone, The Time of My Life on ZM.

0: Back to Friends on ZM at Stomper. Friends with Taylor Swift, who has just had another record broken. I've got details on that after you take a moment to get ready for tosses, because 4 o'clock this afternoon is your next chance to win. And this was the moment that happened at 8 a.m. this morning.
1: Do I toss it? Do I keep it? I think I'm going to keep it, if that's okay.
2: It's okay. It's your decision.
3: Absolutely. So you're going to keep it $400.
1: Should I toss it? I think I toss it.
3: Wait.
4: She's changed it. She wants to go after the 800.
0: This morning, it was like listening to being in a car with your friends and someone's like, I don't know what I want for dinner. Maybe I want this. Maybe I want that. That was what tosses was like this morning. Find out what actually happened. I heart the app. Otherwise, get excited for this afternoon.
4: Jenna, heads or tails?
1: I'm going to take the 400.
3: 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Out of interest, what would you have chosen next?
1: I would have gone heads.
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0: It's the new track from Role Model's brand new album, Chuck Timely and the Hourglass on ZM. We've got Georgia with you. So we have heard news on how the wedding went, the Travis Kelce and Taylor Swift wedding, and this is exactly what Travis said.
1: Wedding was the best night of my life.
0: Which is true. The wedding was the best night of his life. I mean, everyone who's got married has said the same thing, right? Correct? Most of us. If we haven't, then we're going to ask some questions. But there's another record that she's broken, which is so crazy because yesterday she is the youngest to make it into the Nashville Songwriters Hall of Fame. And now she has secured the highest read celebrity article spot globally during a lot of her time in her career, including her Eras tour, including for her engagement, including for her documentaries, and of course for her wedding to Travis Kelce. And when I say highest read celebrity article, I mean Wikipedia. The one behind her is Lionel Messi and then Cristiano Ronaldo. So she's up there. I knew it, I knew you. And that's what we say about her all the time. ZM.

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1: It's one of the tracks off of our debut album that just came out. 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Kia ora, it's Borderline, and you're listening to our song Watching It Burn on ZM's Locals Only. 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

0: ZM, the latest from Kiwi artist Borderline, Watch It Burn. You've got Georgia with you. So damn cool that they are one of the many artists performing at the Formula One in Singapore. Honestly, that's going to be so awesome to watch. In the next 30, there has been an update to one of the dating apps, which is a huge change, especially for women. I've got details after our Little Friday Jams.
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0: Today might feel like a Wednesday. Wednesday might have felt like a Friday, but Friday is tomorrow. And the way that we can get you excited for a whole day of throwbacks is with Little Friday Jams. So we have three back-to-back songs to get you ready for the weekend to begin tomorrow. And we're going to start with Rihanna. Yeah, yeah, yeah, yeah, yeah, yeah, yeah, yeah.

Duff, wrapping up Zidium's Little Friday Jams. Oh, you get a whole day of throwbacks tomorrow. Also, there better be more Hilary Duff because, man, that girl is having a full comeback and she's come to the country. All the details at Zidium Online. Posty after this one from Ariana Grande. It's Petal. Zidium.

Tupperware, Tepper City on ZM's Jam Packed Workday with Georgia. The one dating app that the ladies could chat first is no longer. So the update on Bumble was that it's dropped its woman first chat rule and it's seeking for more people to use it because apparently Hinge and Tinder are the top dating apps right now and Bumble's not really got a shoo-in, so they think that this might be the reason, which sucks for the ladies that do like to start with a good old pickup line. I guess Ella Langley might be one of those people. It's Be Her on ZM. You got George with you.

0: 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It's Birds of a Feather. Your next chance to win with this is 4 o'clock.
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0: So this is what happened this morning with Fletch, Ford and Hayley.
3: Oh, do I toss it? Do I keep it? I think I'm going to keep it, if that's okay.
4: It's okay. It's your decision.
5: Absolutely. So you're going to keep it $400.
3: Or should I toss it?

0: Wait,
1: she's changed it. 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
2: The most indecisive tosses we've had so far. So how this works, you're guaranteed $100, and then you flip a coin if you want to, and you could double it. 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So your next chance to win with that, as I said, 4 o'clock. Imagine it's your wedding day and a celebrity rocks up not to perform, but they are in their budgies and they're floating down the stream.
3: Fire up your festy group chat.
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Another new single from his upcoming album, Wild Child, which is out on the 28th of August. He is in the country next week. Very exciting for Alex Warren fans. That is Rescuer on Sitting with Georgia. How crazy would it be? You're getting married. You're doing your wedding photos. You're about to kiss your partner. Maybe you're going to do the dip. You might be twirled around. And then you see the likes of Alex Warren hanging out behind you doing a river float. That wasn't the guy doing the river float. This guy was. Come on, pour me up a double shot of whiskey. Name on me and Jack Daniels got a history. He's literally in a pair of swimming shorts doing a river float and saying like, yeah, you guys got this, to this couple getting married. And they're like, wait, are you Shaboozy? He's like, yeah, guys, what are you doing? Want a beer? Like, he is so funny. And honestly, that has gone viral. And people are saying one of the best wedding moments I think anyone could have. I wouldn't disagree with that. This is Bruno Mars.

0: Man Child on ZM, Sabrina Carpenter. It's time to make way for Clint and Brookie getting you through the rest of your Thursday afternoon. They've got Tradie versus Lady kicking off the show. I actually don't know who's winning on that. I got no word on which one's taking it out, but hopefully it's the ladies. And in hours' time, your next chance to win with tosses. Now, you can either take the $100 and that's all fair game, or you can just risk it a little bit to double that up and take away $200 and then risk it again by flipping the coin to potentially take away $400. 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
14: In this update, the Prime Minister's confident two of his senior ministers weren't involved in an attempted coup, as he faces questions for the first time since surviving a confidence vote. Police Minister Mark Mitchell standing firm in his criticism of a cop-turned-Labour candidate, even as a top officer apologises. The Independent Police Conduct Authorities ruled a police officer's pursuit of a motorcyclist, which ended with the rider's death, was seriously flawed. Environment policies could be front of mind for Cook Islanders going to the polls today. Local media's reporting incumbent Prime Minister Mark Brown is leading as preferred leader at 35.2% support. 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
17: Good afternoon, everybody. Welcome to the Brie and Clint Show with Brooke filling in for Brie. How long have I been working in the studio? Is it 8 years? Have I been in here for 8 years?
5: I mean, I haven't been with you for 8 years.
17: I think it's been 8 years.
5: The timeline says 8 years.
17: I think I might have just found a new thing that I can do. Can you, and this is, helps nobody else but me, but I can only try it when we're
5: on
17: the radio.
5: Do you have an eject button for my seat?
17: No, not an eject button. Oh, we might have an eject button.
5: A dump button for my seat.
17: Yeah, see, you're gone. That's that button. No, Claudia, can you talk to me? Oh, no, I thought right I had now? A secret Claudia button, but it doesn't work.
5: Myth busted.
17: Myth busted.
5: Cool, what else can you do?
18: Can you play fart noises?
17: I used to be able to play fart noises. Someone deleted my fart noise. Oh, we've got Brooke for live fart noises.
18: It sounds like a mosquito.
5: That's my mosquito fart.
17: You know, with a talent like that, maybe we don't need Bree back.
5: I can do a double.
17: That's Bree's niche.
5: Oh, hers are more authentic than mine.
18: So true.
17: It's Mama Di's birthday today, by the way. I feel like the country should know that. It's Bree's mum's birthday.
5: Wait, isn't she Grandmother Di now? Oh, no, not to you. But are you going to be like Grandmother Di?
17: Well, she was already a grandma.
18: I suppose for us now that we've had a baby, like,
5: yeah.
18: She's our grandmum now too.
17: Oh, I see.
18: Because Bree's baby is our baby.
17: But she hasn't become Bree's grandmother, has she?
18: No, but she's ours. Do we call her grandmother?
17: She's not our grandmother.
18: Bree's our mum, so she's our grandma.
5: Oh, I see what you're saying.
18: Oh, you're our dad. We can workshop this.
5: It just feels respectful because she's added another notch to her belt. That, you know, Dame Mama Di, maybe.
17: Dame Mama Di. I like it, actually.
5: You just got ejected, fool.
17: Hey, fun show on the way. Let's get into it. We have the chance to play Tradie versus Lady first. The scores are 68 Tradies, 61 Ladies. Who wants it? I don't care who wins, but I want to gas the ladies up a bit. You got this. You got this, ladies.
5: But if the Tradies do win today, what score are they going to be on?
17: 69. It's always a milestone. So if you're keen to play, 0800 dial ZM. There's $50 cash up for grabs thanks to KFC. And we'll play after Ariana Grande's Hate That I Made You Love Me on ZM.

0: Right? And where's my husband?
1: This is the main event.
2: Trady versus Lady.
0: All right, Trady versus Lady. Time scores are 68 Tradies, 61 Ladies. Tradies just, you know, buffering that gap. They're over a week ahead.
3: Yeah.
0: Ladies need to go on a run to be able to make this up.
3: Rampage.
0: Our lady today is in Christchurch. She's 18 and she used to do hobby horsing. Oh my God, I never met a real life hobby horser. Welcome to the show, Katie.
3: Giddy up.
0: Is that a real fact about you, Katie?
4: Yeah.
0: Wow.
3: Can I ask the name of your go-to hobby horse?
4: What was it? Molly.
0: Molly the hobby horse.
4: That's Molly, my hobby horse, yep.
0: People don't know that's the broomstick horse, and people ride around on that. Did you do competition hobby horsing, Katie?
4: No, just in my backyard.
0: Just hobby horsing.
4: Yep.
0: Yeah, okay. Sure. You're taking on our tradie from Tauranga. He's 57, and he once ate a 20-year-old egg. Welcome to the show, Greg.
5: Yeah, kia ora, how are you?
0: Where do you eat? Why do you eat? How do you eat a 20-year-old egg?
3: Greg.
5: Orally, but I ordered it off the menu. It was all in Mandarin or Cantonese. So I didn't know what I was ordering.
0: You didn't know what you were ordering?
5: No idea.
0: So it's like a delicacy?
5: Yes, it is. It was awful.
0: I was going to say, was it good or was it...
3: Bad egg.
0: Yeah. Well, I could have told you that a 20-year-old egg wouldn't have been that good.

0: But you know, you got to yeah, you got to go through these things, I think, Greg, sometimes. Your buzz is tradie, Katie, the hobby horse lady. Your buzz is lady. The first of three correct answers gets the $50. Good luck, guys.
1: Need that buzz of tradie and lady. Just no names, because that got someone out last time.
0: Yes, it did.
1: Okay, let's do it. Question number one: what is the name of the mean principal in Matilda?
2: Lady.
0: Katie.
2: Mrs. Trunchbull.
0: Yep. Or the Trunchbull, we'll take it.
1: She was mean. Okay, question number two. Which country is shaped like a boot?
3: Tradie.
2: Lady.
0: Greg.
3: Italy.
0: Italy.
1: Tell me, question number three. What year was the dating app Bumble released?
3: Tradie.
0: Oh, Greg.
1: Yeah?
3: 2016.
1: Mm. Ooh,
0: good
1: close.
0: Guess. Katie?
2: 2014?
0: Yeah.
1: What?
0: Well done. What the? Greg, I was surprised you got so close, actually, but then Katie actually nailed it. Incredible.
1: Nice, guys.
0: What are we at? Are we at 2-1? 2-1, ladies.
1: Okay. Tell me, what movie is this iconic quote from?
4: Oh, were you going to sign up too? My brother and I have started all the school's productions, and we really welcome newcomers.
1: Lady?
0: Katie?
1: Lady?
2: High School Musical.
0: It's correct, and that's a that's a lady victory. She's a lady. Whoa, whoa, whoa. She's a lady. Hey, good game, guys. Katie, you're a tradie versus lady champion.
2: Thank you.
0: How's it feel?
2: Pretty good.
0: Better than hobby horsing?
2: Not quite.
0: Nah, nothing will ever compare to that, will it?
1: Making a jump on your hobby horse untouchable.
0: And you'll have to go suck eggs, Greg. Sorry about that.
3: Yep. All good. All right, cheers, mate.
0: All right, all good.

0: Langley and Choose in Texas on ZM with Bree and Clint. Brooke's filling in for Bree. You guys won't know this yet, but you'll find out one of the most fun things about having children is tricking them into doing the things that you want to do.
1: Oh, you've got to do the reverse psychology.
0: You've got to do reverse psychology. You've got to Jedi mind trick them, because it's got to, a lot of the time, particularly as they get a little bit older, it's got to be their idea.
1: Oh.
0: Or at least they have to believe that it's their idea.
1: Right.
0: Okay, you follow me?
1: Yeah, I'm picking it up.
0: One of my daughters is off school sick at the moment.
1: Oh.
0: And so it's like movie time, chill out on the TV.
1: Mm.
0: And I was watching a movie with her the other day. I was like, oh, I'll sit on the couch with you and we'll watch a movie. But I don't want to watch the movies. They watch the same four movies on repeat.
1: I've heard kids do this, hyperfixation on one movie.
0: Yeah, totally. And then after about 2 months, one movie will drop out and a new one will take its place. But I love the movie. I can't watch Mary Poppins again.
1: No.
0: You know? And so I was like, this is my opportunity to pitch it.

0: new movie.
1: Yeah, but make it her idea. Yeah.
0: But I didn't do it well enough. And I was like, oh, because there's so many movies I haven't seen too, including kids' movies. I was like, what about Inside Out? What about Toy Story 2?
1: Yeah.
0: What about Coco? What about Up? All these movies. And she's like, Tui, my daughter's like, nah, I'm just going to watch Tinkerbell again. Tinkerbell sucks so much.
1: Yeah.
0: It sucks. Tinkerbell the movie sucks.
1: Especially for the 15th time.
0: Oh, my God. It's so bad. The animation is so bad. The story is so bad. But she loves it. So we watched Tinkerbell. Later that evening, another movie opportunity came up. And my wife, this is where it gets expert. She said to the kids, oh, there's a grown-up movie.
1: Oh!
0: But I don't know if you guys are ready to watch it.
1: This is for big girls. Yeah.
0: Because
1: like
0: it was one of my favorite movies when I was a kid, but it's actually for big kids, so I don't know if you guys are ready for it. Straight away. We are old enough.
1: Mum, put it on. We're ready.
0: Goes, oh, I don't know. Are you guys sure that you're old enough? They're like, yeah, we are.
1: Yeah.
0: We are. The movie was... and they ended up loving it, but they have to believe that it was their decision.
1: That's part of the loving.
0: The movie was the Olsen twins film It Takes Two.
1: Oh.
2: And you love her, right?
3: Well, yes.
2: Like that can't eat, can't sleep, reach for the stars over the fence, World Series kind of stuff?
3: Is that what it says in the dictionary?
2: And you're marrying her because Alyssa needs, I need a mother.
3: Honey, I think that's enough questions for today.
0: Do you know it? Have you seen it?
1: No, I haven't.
0: Oh, maybe you're not ready for it.
1: Oh no, please, put it on. I am.
0: It's a classic identical twins who don't know each other role switch. It's basically the parent trap.
1: Yeah, because I've watched that and that's what I thought.
0: It's the parent trap with a twist.
1: The Olsen. But except the parent trap, correct me if I'm wrong, is just one girl playing two.
0: Yeah, Lindsay Lohan playing both
1: two Olsen twins.
0: And that was the power of the Olsen twins.
1: Yeah, they did that.
0: There was two of them.
1: Aww.
0: I think it made them twice as expensive to book, but you know.
1: But the child.
0: It takes two.
1: Yeah.
0: I thought this afternoon we could put together the definitive list of movies from your child that the kids simply must watch.
1: Okay? Right.
0: You have better taste than the kids. You've lived more of a life, but they don't. So they don't know.
1: Mm.
0: They don't know. What are the films? Claudia, you'll have a good one.
4: Absolutely. And I'm not usually one for like, it's a classic. Normally, if people say that, I go, well, I'm never going to watch it.
0: Yep.
4: But this one, it's a must see for everyone. It's a classic. Mrs. Doubtfire.
5: Oh, help is on the way, dear.
6: Mrs. Doubtfire.
5: Help is on the way.
0: Such a good
4: so
0: film.
4: So good. And every watch is just as good.
0: When was the last time you watched it?
4: Last year.
0: Is there anything mildly that hasn't like held up over time?
4: Not from memory, no.
0: Nah.
1: Robbie Williams.
0: The other one.
1: Yeah,
0: Robin Williams.
1: Robin Williams, sorry.
0: Ella, what's the film that kids simply must watch?
7: I'm really into Barbie. Like, not Margot Robbie Barbie. I'm talking, like, the animation. So, Princess and the Pauper, that would be the first movie to watch. See if they like Barbie and then open up the whole world to them.
8: I'm just like you.
7: Oh.
9: You are?
8: You're just like me. There's somewhere else.
7: Banger.
8: Rather be.
10: I think the animation on these Barbies, the kids nowadays might be like,
0: yeah, see, it's giving me Tinkerbell vibes.
7: No, it's what? How dare you?
10: It's time sensitive,
0: okay.
10: All right.
0: This is going to show my age, but the film that I believe the kids simply must watch is The Neverending Story. Have you not seen The Neverending Story?
10: I have, but this is the movie where the horse drowns in mud.
0: Yeah, the quicksand scene, don't bring it up, but yeah. It's kind of important. I don't feel like kids are afraid enough of quicksand anymore.
10: Dude, quicksand, I thought that was going to play a big role in my life.
0: It loomed so large over our childhoods. Anyway, Neverending Story, a bona fide classic.
10: Yeah.
0: When does it hit the hook? Here? Story. Tune.
10: I just could see the kids being like,
0: yeah,
10: I don't know. I get, you know, you have to watch it.
1: I've gone for more of a, like, what lesson do I want the kids to, what do I want them to walk away with without knowing that they've learnt this important lesson? And the art of storytelling, I'm afraid, has died. And this, we got this out on Blu-ray every weekend, Bedtime Story with Adam Sandler.
9: All right, good night, you guys.
2: Tell us the bedtime story.
9: Okay, here we go. Once upon a time, the greatest of all the heroes

0: was Skeeticus.
1: Can you dig it?
2: And then...
3: it started raining gumballs.
4: Yeah, it starts raining gumballs in this movie.
5: Banger.
4: It's so... you've seen?
5: No, it sounds awesome, though.
4: You should chuck it on.
5: Okay, all right, well, I'll try, but I have to convince my kids that it was their idea first.
4: Tell them it rains gumballs.
5: What are the movies that the kids simply must watch? The movies from your childhood that may have got lost in a sea of bluey?
4: Yeah.
5: Text them through 96996 or call us on 0800 dial ZM. Brian Clint.

0: One Direction and What Makes You Beautiful on ZM with Brian Clint Brooks filling in. What are the movies from your childhood that the kids simply must watch? My wife has used a Jedi mind trick into getting our kids to watch the Olsen Twins movie that she wanted them to watch. It Takes Two. Expertly done. I'm going to use the same methodology to get my kids to watch what I want to watch this weekend, which is The Wolf of Wall Street.
1: How are you going to do that? She played Barbie. It's Margot Robbie.
0: It's the sequel to Barbie. So we want to know, what are the movies that the kids have got to watch? Stacey's here. Hey, Stace.
2: Hi, how are you?
0: Good. You're just a big kid at heart, right?
2: Yes, for sure.
0: Okay. And what are the kids that you, what are the movies that this new generation, if they're going to turn out as good as you did, what do they need to watch?
2: There's actually three, and they all came out at the same time and were a staple in my house.
0: Okay.
2: That was Pollyanna, Chitty Chitty Bang Bang, and Sound of Music.
1: Oh, my God, okay. Vietnam flashback. Pollyanna, does she... Wait, what happens in Pollyanna?
2: She was the orphan kid.
1: Yes! Oh, my God, you've just scratched an itch in my brain that I totally forgot. Pollyanna!
0: Sound of Music, and what a banger. The kids don't understand the Nazi storyline inside it. And the Chitty Chitty Bang Bang one is great, too, but there's that weird problematic storyline about where the guy's stealing all the children. He puts all the children in the cave.
2: Yeah, I know, but when you're a kid, you don't remember.
0: As an adult, you're like, why are all those children in a cage? Why are we okay with this? But yeah, you're right. Three bona fide classics, Stacey. Thank you so much. Let's go to Charlie. Hi, Charlie.
3: Hey.
0: What are the movies that the kids simply must watch, Charlie? What was it? What was it? We lost you.
3: And it felt like Barbie being really ungrateful. Then when she goes to sleep, she gets visited by the ghosts of Christmas past, present, and future.
0: Oh,
3: and all these ghosts like show her what's going to happen if she keeps being.
0: We missed the name of the movie. What is the name of the movie, Charlie? You've got a bad phone line.
3: The Christmas Ghost of Past, Present, and Future.
1: Right. Did you say Barbie?
3: Yeah.
1: Oh, so it's like a Barbie version of Scrooge.
0: It's a Barbie version of Scrooge. Okay, very good. Lockie's here. Lockie, you are a kid.
4: Yeah, I am.
0: Okay, have you got good movie taste, Lockie?
4: I've got the best movie taste.
0: Do you? How old are you?
4: I'm 12.
0: 12? What's your favourite movie of all time?
4: Okay, the movie I just really have to watch is The Spirit, Cimarron of the Herd movie. Literally the best movie of all time.
1: Lockie, I love it! The soundtrack as well?
0: Spirit.
1: Yeah. Yes, it's the horse movie. Barely any talking in the movie, eh, Lockie? Like, no one...
4: It's like the horse is blind and like the horse's perspective is...
1: Oh my God, the animation was so before its time. Lockie, I love, you've restored my fate. I love
0: that. Is such a good recommendation,
1: your favorite movie. Thank you so much.
0: Tyler's here. Hi, Tyler.
5: Hello.
0: Educate the kids. What have we got? What have they got to watch, Tyler?
5: I've got three in order.
0: Yeah.
5: One of them is Hook, another Robin Williams.
0: Yes, what a classic.
5: That is a staple.
0: When they have the imaginary dinner, that is one of the most amazing scenes in cinematic history, I believe.
5: That is incredible. Yeah. The other one was one that I watched almost religiously as a kid, which is The Iron Giant.
0: Okay.

0: Yeah, I know Iron Giant. I haven't seen it, but I know the film you're talking about. Animated.
1: Oh, come on, Clint. Yeah. You got
0: I haven't seen any movies.
2: Add it to the list.
0: So. Yeah.
2: What's the last one?
1: Kids did it, the grown-up movie.
0: Yes.
1: And the last one is very important, and everyone should watch it, is Fern Gully.
0: Any Fern Gully fans in the room? Claudia, you'd be a Fern Gully person, wouldn't you?
2: I haven't watched it in a long time, but I remember loving it. Yeah, really good.
0: Bloody good. Okay, thanks, Taylor. We have been inundated with recommendations, so write these down. Lot coming in for Hook. A lot coming in for Free Willy, which is a fantastic... Have you not seen Free Willy?
2: I get the idea. Isn't it a whale?
0: It's a whale, yeah.
2: Yeah.
0: it's a classic. They're about to do a remake.
2: There's
0: a new
2: movies.
0: Free Willy coming out where they free the whale.
2: Is he still not free?
0: But it's a remake. It's not a sequel.
2: Okay. With animal ones, I just get really angsty because I'm like, is this a Marley and Me but a water version? I get real worried about kids and animal movies.
0: Yeah, I don't think they kill the animal in the kid ones, except for Bambi. Lion King, of course. Aladdin, of course. Original, though, not the Will Smith version.
2: Well, I've said Aladdin and Jumanji both have on par equal remakes, like the one with Will Smith as Aladdin. and then on par? Like, to be fair, I know, maybe not as good, but I think that I could happily watch both.
0: Just big boots to fill, isn't it?
2: Yeah, true.
0: The Parent Trap, obviously.
2: Megamind.
0: The original Space Jam. Did anybody watch the second Space Jam with LeBron?
2: Yes, I did. Not as good, but I remember being a little disheartened because I did quite like that first Space Jam.
0: Labyrinth. Labyrinth would be creepy for kids these days.
2: Yeah. I remember we watched it at school and it was a bit like, can I go home? Princess Bride. The Goonies come through quite a bit.
0: Yeah. Someone said, I feel you on the hyperfixation, Clint. My kids are on their 1,000th watch of The Cat in the Hat.
2: Oh, banging, though. It was great seeing my kids watch The Sixth Sense.
0: Excuse you?
2: Twisted.
0: Well, I guess if you're trying to find someone who doesn't know the plot twist in 2026, you're going to have to go to a kid, aren't you? Because everybody else knows what it is.
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0: Guys, it's finally in Wellington, and no, we're not talking about another Cuba Street pigeon. This is too big not to talk about. The Fairy Tale Burger is here. The ZM Black Thunders are at Oriental Bay this Saturday, so get down and grab the biggest burger in Wellington, and you could win a prize on the spot. 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

0: Samba, and My Body Isn't Ready on ZM with Bree and Clint. Time for the tea.
1: This is the tea.
0: Dee McCarthy's on the line with us. Ray Gunn, she is just the gift that keeps on giving. There is a trailer out today, Dean, for the Ray Gunn documentary.
2: Yes, there certainly is, and it's exactly what we kind of expected. She, and I don't mean to sound this like too negatively, but basically she's kind of doing a bit of a like, woe is me, you know, I wish it hadn't kind of played out like that. This is just for people.
3: Come in, Dean.
4: Uh-oh.
3: How are we ever going to know about this Ray Gunn doco?
0: Ray Gunn has silenced our Hollywood correspondent. We've got a little bit of the audio of the Ray Gunn documentary here.
5: Right before the Olympics, I went to my therapist, panicked. She was like, what's the worst that could happen? The whole world could laugh at me. She's like, do you think that's reasonable?
6: Ray Gunn.
5: There was this frenzy. It was this growing monster.
7: 0 points.
8: How did this person go to the Olympics?
5: I know I'm a dorky white woman who's an academic. And I'm a B-girl.
0: I'll watch that.
3: For, like, a hate watch reason?
0: I don't know. I'll watch it. I'm interested to see her take on it.
3: Okay.
0: What's the worst that could happen to you? The whole world could laugh at you. That's the best thing that could happen. We've been staunch on this take the whole time. Bree and I both feel that she fumbled the bag. She could have been a global megastar. She could have leant into it.
3: Yeah.
0: She could have been on Fallon, but she took it way too seriously. You know?
3: Yeah. Oh, yeah, I get that. But also, it'll be interesting if you watch it to get a little bit. Sometimes I'll watch a doco and then I end up feeling for them a little bit and I go, oh, you're right.
0: Yeah, there's a risk that that happens too, I guess. That's the tea. We did have Dee McCarthy. We've lost him, but that's all good. There is a developing situation, serious situation happening at Auckland Sylvia Park Mall at the moment. There are reports of gunshots, so we don't know a lot at the moment. We will keep you updated, and there may be an update on that in our news next.
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10: 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Come down the hallway. Knock, knock, knock.
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1: 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ZM Traffic.
12: Employment Hero, the AI employment operating system for Kiwi businesses. Citybound from the airport, slow approaching Evans Bay Parade, then moderate to heavy through the Mount Vic and Arris tunnels. Citybound delays 2 along Rutherford Street, then on Adelaide Road to the Basin. State Highway 2 northbound, moderate to heavy, Silverstream to the Moonshine Bridge, Eastern Hutt Road building northbound approaching Ferguson. Employment Hero, the only employment operating system you need to hire, manage and pay staff. And that's traffic.
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11: Cloudy skies and the odd light shower for Wellington. We've got light winds at 9, the overnight low. Tomorrow partly cloudy with low cloud moving in from lunchtime and 14 degrees.
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13: Armed police are swarming Auckland Sylvia Park following reports of gunshots. A witness says about 19 police vehicles were streaming down the motorway towards the shopping centre after 3. Another witness, Leo, says he was walking through the mall when he heard what he thought was a car backfiring.
14: But then it was 5 or 6 shots out loud, and then I heard the helicopter overhead, and then I heard the sirens.
13: Police say the incident's no longer ongoing but can't provide information right now. Cabinet Minister Erica Stanford is denying she has leadership ambitions. Speculations continued the senior National MP was planning to challenge Chris Luxon at yesterday's urgent caucus meeting. Multiple Whangaparoa Peninsula businesses north of Auckland have been forced to close after being inundated with sewage from a rain-damaged pump station. That's news.
15: ZM's Bree and Clint.
16: Good everybody. Yeah, that Sylvia Park story is very scary to hear. There is rolling coverage of it on the New Zealand Herald website if you wanted to have a look. I guess the positives from it, there's very few details at the moment, but the positives are that the police say that the situation is not ongoing.
17: Yeah.
16: It's over. Whatever has happened there is over. And they haven't even, there's a train station right at Sylvia Park. They're not stopping the trains.
17: No.
16: Which is a sign as well. But there's very few details. Any information that comes to hand, if you want instant information, you can go to nzherald.co.nz.
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10: With ZM's tosses.
16: Lauren's here. Hey, Lauren.
18: Hi, guys.
16: How you doing? How's your... God, what day is it?
17: Thursday.
16: Taco Thursday. How's your Thursday, Lauren?
17: Toss it Thursday.
18: It's really good. It's really good. Thank you so much for asking.
16: Toss it Thursday. I like that.
17: Are you feeling lucky, Lauren?
18: Oh, feeling kind of lucky. Hopefully I'm lucky.
16: Can you manifest it for us? Say, I am Lauren and I am lucky.
18: I am Lauren and I am lucky.
16: Love it.
17: Power.
16: Lauren, you're on the $100. Are you going to take it or are you going to toss it?
18: I'm going to toss it.
17: Here we go.
16: You call it heads or tails. Brooke will toss it. And if you're right, we'll instantly make it $200. What's it going to be?
18: Heads.
16: Heads.
17: Okay.

0: $200.
1: $200.
2: Oh, thank God.
0: Good start, good start. This is where it gets tricky. Lauren, do you want to
1: toss it
0: or take it?
2: I'm probably going to take it, to be honest, because I've got the trip next year that I need to have money for.
1: What's the trip?
2: Hamner Springs.
1: Oh, you're if you're going to say like Italy, I'll be like, girl, you need more money. But Hamner Springs is good. We're going to take it?
2: Yes.
1: Done. Little bit of risk, little bit of fun. $200 in the bank account. Lauren, congratulations.
2: Thank you so much.
1: It was all that manifesting that we did.
0: Can we see if she could have taken it further? Do you want to know, Lauren, if you could have taken it further from 200 to 400 or nah? You'd rather not know.
2: Go on. Okay. Right. Go on.
1: What was your gut saying?
2: Tails, maybe?
1: Tails. Tails, but don't worry about that, okay?
0: That doesn't even matter. Why did we do that? It was a silly idea anyway.
1: It probably
0: anyway.
1: Would have been different if we actually did it.
0: Totally. Know? The wind direction would have blown it crazy.
1: $200 going in your account tonight. Congrats, Lauren.
2: Thank you so much, guys.
1: All good. You can play Tosses tomorrow morning with Fletch, Vaughan and Hayley at 8 a.m. We play twice a day, Monday through Friday, 8 a.m. and 4 p.m. with ZM's Tosses. Next on the show, a whole new term for single people.
0: Oh, here we go.
1: Yeah. Whole new way to be...
0: single?
1: I guess.
0: Happy?
1: Yes, definitely.
0: Oh, cool.
1: And we'll talk about it next on ZM. I know.

0: did on Z In with Bree and Clint. Brooks filling in for Bree. Anyone here identify as hobby amorous?
1: Oh, I'm going to need a definition
0: hobby
1: on that.
0: Hobby amorous? I said single, but I guess you could be hobby amorous in a relationship too. It just depends on your motivation, I guess.
1: Right.
0: What your motivations are, if they're pure or not. And I don't believe if you're single that your hobby amorous intentions need to be all that pure.
1: What? Back it up. What's a hobby amorous?
0: So not polyamorous and not monogamous. Hobby amorous. It's the new thing. They say it's for single people. Hobby amory. Is a movement where single people who are sick of dating apps and bad dates are filling up their social calendar with hobbies and investing in themselves and kind of just letting the rest happen.
1: Kind of with an underlying current to hopefully that they would meet their partner.
0: I think so. But I think it's more yes, but actually you're going, just let it happen.
1: Yeah.
0: You know, hobby amory is spending your time, energy, and disposable income on your passions, such as rock climbing,
1: bouldering,
0: cake decorating, clay pottery, frickin' language learning, whatever it is. And because people who are hobby amorous, because their week is so packed, their friend groups are expanding, their lives are feeling richer, with or without a romantic partner. And yeah, I guess by association, you put yourself in a position where romance could happen, but it's not the objective.
1: No.
0: The hobby is the objective, or at least you're pretending that
1: which
0: the hobby
1: is like the reserve, reverse of Run Club, isn't it? Because yeah. Run Club, everyone knows what's going on there.
0: A little bit.
1: Yeah, I think it's kind of.
0: I think the Run Club thing, Run Club would have fallen into hobby amory about 3 years ago, but now we all know.
1: Run Club, a.k.a.
0: Fun Club.
1: Precisely.
0: Claudia, you're single. Are you hobby amorous?
2: Not at the moment, but honestly, this feels like a bit of me.
0: Doesn't it?
2: I'm like a serial hobbyist where I do a little bit and then I just get bored of it.
0: So I think to be hobby amorous, you need to have a little bit more commitment because otherwise you're not going to build the friendships.
2: True.
0: You know?
1: You're kind of more... No, well, she's poly hobby amorous because she's half-assing a commitment to a few hobbies.
0: Yeah, okay.
2: I'm ready to commit, though. I think I could do multiple hobbies.
0: Let's fill your week. What do you like?
2: Sewing.
0: There'll be a sewing class at the Uni Tech or something like that?
2: I like a bit of hiking, but outdoorsiness.
1: Okay, 100%.
0: That's a weekend one. Okay, so your hobby amory is...
2: I've always wanted to try pottery on the wheel.
0: Yes.
1: Could do weeknight.
0: There'll be an evening...
1: Wednesday night pottery. Yeah, the wheel class.
0: And pottery, it's innately very...
1: intimate.
0: Sexy.
1: Have you watched Ghost?
2: I have seen Ghost.
0: You know, there's something about the...
1: That's the thing. You could curate the hobby list to, you know, if you are lacking physical touch. Maybe wrestling?
0: You could get into Brazilian jiu-jitsu.
1: Yeah, and then you're just like hugging them.
2: That sounds like a bit of me.
0: Okay.
1: No, you're a big Brazilian jiu-jitsu fan. I know that about you.
2: That's one of my pillars.
0: It's one of your core tenets.
1: Yeah.
0: Brooke, you're single?
1: Yes.
0: What are your interests?
1: Kind of things that wouldn't evoke, even though that you said that that's not the intention, but I like op shopping and I like finding clothes to then sell for more money. That's kind of a solo sport. I'm adamant
0: it's a solo sport.
1: I like self-care.
0: But you know what's not a solo sport? Is if you do that at the markets. If you spend your week curating your selection and then you go up and set up a stall with your clothing at the market.
1: Yeah, but I think the type of clothes that I buy, should I start buying clothes types for the type of people I would like big clothes because I'm into like bigger, taller people.
0: Oh,
1: so
0: I
1: only have massive.
0: Like fishing, you need to use the bait for the fish that you're after.
1: Yeah, exactly.
0: Okay. Yeah, you just exclusively sell like Carhartt overalls.
1: Yeah.
0: I want to talk to people who are hobby amorous, and you may have never identified as hobby amorous
1: before. You don't have to put a label on it.
0: No one before today has probably ever heard of hobby amory, but I want to talk to New Zealand's most hobbied person. Run me through your week. What are you doing Monday through Sunday? Are you doing, have you got a sports team you play for on the weekend? You've got a social netball team you play for during the week, and you've got one or two craft things that you do as well. Are you in a pub quiz team on a Monday and a frickin', I don't know, Star Wars LARPing group on a Thursday?
1: Quite an array. And then you imagine if you find someone that you do like and you're like, sorry, I can't go on a date for you. That's jiu-jitsu night. And I can't bail on it again.
0: I jiu-jitsu on the night that you LARP, so one of us is going to have to compromise.
1: Yeah.
0: 0800 dials at M. Or you can text it to 9696. Hobby amorous is a new term, but are you heavily hobbied?
1: Have you gone too hard on the hobby amory?
0: Do you have heaps of hobbies?
1: overflowing.
0: Yeah, and how good's life? We'd love to hear about it. Here's Taylor Swift and the Fate of Ophelia on ZM.

0: Alex Warren and Passenger on ZM with Brian Clint. Brooks filling in. Anyone who's worried about the incident happening at Sylvia Park, there's still not heaps of information about it, but the Herald is reporting that Sylvia Park is no longer in lockdown. So that is over. I don't imagine that they're reopening for the day. There has been a serious event there, but it's no longer in lockdown. So whatever was happening there is over, and the police have the situation under control. There's full rolling coverage at nzherald.co.nz. All right, from that to a very silly topic, hobbyamory, which is the new term for single people who just fill their week with hobbies, you know, and get out there and enjoy life.
1: Yeah, and realise maybe this is the point.
0: Maybe I am the person I should be dating.
1: Yeah, they have a full Julia Roberts moment and fall in love with themselves.
0: Is that what happens in Eat, Pray, Love?
1: Yeah, I assume. Is this, spoilers.
0: So you may have never identified as hobby amorous, but are you? Do you have heaps and heaps of hobbies? Deilani is here. Hey, Deilani.
2: Hello.
0: Are you into hobby amory, Deilani?
2: Yes.
0: Run us through your week.
1: A week for you, Deilani. What does it look like?
2: Well, Mondays is my only day that I don't have anything.
0: Okay.
1: Chill.
2: Yeah. Tuesday, I have a voice lesson.
0: Voice lesson like, for singing?
2: Yes. Yes.
0: Yeah, okay.
2: Wednesdays, I have musical theatre.
0: Okay.
2: Thursdays is another choir, yes.
0: Okay.
1: Group singing.
2: Fridays is my singing lesson and piano lesson and guitar.
0: Oh, my God. Okay.
1: Busy.
0: Yeah.
1: That's you tonight.
2: Saturdays, sometimes choir, sometimes band practice.
0: God. Yeah. Please tell me you relax on Sundays.
2: I have a musical theatre rehearsal.
0: Oh, my God. You are so busy, Deilani.
1: It's crazy because it kind of feels like it stems from one hobby.
0: Yeah. All your hobbies overlap.
1: Yeah.
0: They all feed into one another, don't they?
2: But it also means that on the weekends, if people want to hang out with me, they have to plan around me.
0: Yeah. You're like, either join the chorus or I ain't got time for you. Thanks, Deilani. Let's talk to Mel. Hey, Mel.
3: Hey, how are you?
0: Good. You hobby you're good?
3: Yeah, I'm just turning my sewing machine off.
0: Oh.
1: We have interrupted you in amongst a hobby, I see, Mel. We won't take too much of your time.
0: Mel, you're hobbing.
3: Yeah.
1: Okay, well, we know what happens Thursday nights for Mel.
0: Run us through your week, Mel, you hobby amorous thing, you.
3: Oh, well, so first thing in the morning is have to have a read with my cup of coffee.
0: Yeah.
3: And then I'm run training at the moment, so I've got either a run and the gym, which is, I love it.
0: Yeah.
3: And then Mondays I have ballet lessons.
0: Okay.
3: And Wednesday nights I have tap dance lessons.
0: Okay, yeah.
3: And when I have, during the week I'll do ancestry.com. Which I'm addicted to.
0: Yeah.
3: And then that's really antisocial.
0: Who's are you researching your own ancestry or are you doing other people's?
3: No, mine.
0: You're doing yours, okay. Yeah.
3: Selfish. I'm just interested in mine.
0: You found any good links? Like, are you connected to Genghis Khan or anything like that, Mel?
3: Yeah, I've gone right back, but it's all very circumstantial when you get back there because there's not really records, you know?
0: Yeah.
1: Also, that helps you teach who you're not allowed to date if you're doing your ancestry. I think I encourage every single person to do a little ancestry.com moment.
3: Maybe. There's a few unusual things in there. Bigamy, there's, you know.
0: Yeah. You're digging right in. So you're busy, Mel. You're busy.
3: Pretty busy sewing, crafting, DIY.

0: Reno.
1: Are you single, Mel?
0: I got a handcraft.
1: Are you single?
0: No, I'm married.
1: Oh, you're busy. Oh, okay, right.
0: Yeah. I'm married. I have friends.
1: Is your partner concerned that you're hobby amorous? You know, like
0: no. He's doing the same thing.
2: Oh, he's got his own hobbies.
1: Yeah. Oh, you're in an open hobby relationship.
0: Open hobby relationship. But are the you relationship's like, not open.
1: No.
2: Keep to your own hobbies. Yeah, yeah. Like, you don't want him coming over to your hobbies and you don't go over to his hobbies. Are they wildly different from each other?
0: No. We have some shared hobbies. He's got experience in the clothing trade as well.
1: Oh, yeah.
0: So, yeah, we can kind of feed off each other with creative ideas.
1: You make them, he sells them. I love it, Mel. That's so fascinating. Thank you for sharing it with us. This is a hobby I was not aware of. Someone said, this is the way forward, guys. It's called Tech Club, but it's like book club, except we look at reels and drink wine and we learn a new language, knitting, embroidery, running, fun times.
2: That sounds like just friends hanging out, no? If you're doing an array of different things
1: but
2: with
1: do you have
2: pals.
1: To open it up to strangers. Does this count as a hobby? Someone said golf 3 times a week, 2 dogs in between. I'm a busy man.
2: Nah, that's just life.
1: No, well, that comes down to your belief that golf is a sport or a hobby, doesn't it?
2: Yeah, but I can't be like, oh, I go on, I don't know, nah.
1: But your sport can be your hobby. Actually, I take it back. Your sport can be your hobby.
2: 100%. I do Zumba on Mondays and Saturdays. Meet my friends there and we do our thing outside of Zumba too now. Love!
1: This is going off, guys. There are some busy people out there. Monday nights, Spice Book Club. Tuesday, pub quiz. Wednesday, social football. Thursday, a night to myself, so I read or do cross stitch. Friday night, snooker club. Saturday, pool comp. Sunday, cross stitch circle. I'm in a relationship. My partner joins me for the pool and snooker and the pub quiz. That is a busy person.
2: Do you feel like it's infectious? Like you pick up one hobby and then you're like, oh my gosh, could I do this in another way? And then you pick up another one. And then
1: like,
2: you, before you know,
1: like, how
2: 10,
1: busy could I be?
2: How many 24 hours can I get out of a day?
1: Oh, well, there you go. That's the term. Good for the singles. Good for anyone, we're finding out, but really good for single people. It's called hobby emery.

0: Kerry Hilson knocks you down on ZM with Bree and Clint. Brooks filling in for Bree. Our producer Ella is on with us at the moment. Ella, do you want to give people a life update on what's happening in your marriage at the moment?
1: Yeah, definitely. Context, my husband, he was on a year contract. That year contract has come up, and the job market right now is pretty...
0: Ella, stand in your power. Turn a negative into a positive. You are the...
1: I'm the breadwinner.
0: There she is.
2: She's the breadwinner.
0: She's putting food on the table, baby.
1: Yeah, I am.
2: Sugar mummy.
1: Oh, yeah. I'm happy to do it, man. So, yeah, Ryan is looking for a job, which means he has a CV. Mm-hmm. And on that CV, what would you put there, Clint?
0: I put my name,
1: yep,
0: my age, and a list of the experiences that I have had that are relevant to the job that I am applying for.
1: Nice.
2: Great. You have a great application. Oh, we've got no means to contact you.
1: Yeah.
0: Oh, I didn't put my phone number on there.
2: Nah.
1: Put your phone number.
2: Oh, he was a great applicant, but
0: and my email.
1: Right, the email. So Ryan was reviewing his CV just to, like, read over it, and he realised a wee mistake he's made. And he's been applying for jobs for a couple of months.
0: Okay.
1: His email is wrong.
0: Oh.
1: Shock horror. He only realised last night. I pissed myself. I'm seeing the funny side.
0: He could have been inundated with job offers by now, and he would have no way of knowing. In my mind, I was like, oh, but that's all good. They'll see his email when he emails them the CV. But sometimes you don't, do you? You just upload the CV to whatever the application is.
1: Exactly. So he's had, like, a couple of bites because of, like, LinkedIn. You know, there's means to contact on that.
0: Yeah.
1: But, my goodness, I think he might have missed a few opportunities.
0: Are we sure? Are we sure that this was an accident and not an act of self-sabotage?
1: Ooh.
0: So he can live the life of a trad wife at home and send you out into the workforce, his wife,
1: maybe,
0: to earn a crust.
1: Yeah, well, he does quite enjoy making dinner.
0: Yeah.
1: He's doing all my chores, which is fantastic. I'll take it.
0: Is he trying to get pregnant?
1: Don't know, actually. Might have to talk to him about that.
0: Yeah. See if he's still on the pill.
1: Oh, my word. But what do I say to the man? I laughed. He didn't appreciate
0: it. You have to laugh.
1: Nah, he didn't like that.
0: And I don't. No, you have to laugh, though.
1: That's otherwise, what I said.
0: Because I also don't think you can go back to the places you've applied and go, lol, teehee, this is my actual email. Because straight away, it's a bad first impression, isn't it?
1: Yeah.
2: Especially if one of your, like, key features is has a good eye for detail.
1: Oh, dear.
2: Yeah.
1: Which he does, usually. I don't know what happened there, man. Idiot.
2: Was it, like, not his email at all? He just squeezed a wrong letter in somewhere or old email?
1: I think there was a dot when he doesn't have a full, you know, a full stop.
0: What kind of moron gets their own email address wrong?
1: Well, I was saying all this last
2: someone who
1: night.
2: Doesn't want a job.
0: Exactly what I'm saying.
1: Maybe that's that. Yeah. Maybe I need to really sit him down and go, what are you doing here?
0: All right.
1: Are you really applying for these jobs?
0: Well, if anyone has a job for Ella's husband...
1: He's great.
0: Can they text us on 9696? Is he picky about the type of job?
1: He shouldn't be.
0: That's spoken like a woman who's ready for her husband to go back to work.
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7: Radio, music and podcasts, it's all free on iHeartRadio. It's citybound from the airport, slow approaching Evans Bay Parade, then eases through the Mount Vic Tunnel, but heavy again around the basin through the Arris Tunnel, and slow citybound along Riddiford Street, then on Adelaide Road to the basin. State Highway 2 northbound, moderate at the Nauranga Interchange, then heavy down to Melling, and again from Silver Stream to the Moonshine Bridge. Listen to all your favourite podcasts for free. 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

0: Fisher and Tones and I on ZM with Bree and Clint. Brooke's filling in for Bree. It's Mama Di's birthday today, by the way. We're going to get her on the show just after 5 o'clock. Before then, our producer Claudia came to us with more research she's been conducting into the...
1: What are you, a researchologist?
0: Differences between men and women.
2: I'm fascinated, because you don't know what you don't know, right?
0: You don't know what you don't know.
2: Yeah, and I found something that's put it into perspective about how differently we actually may think about the things we experience in the world.
0: Okay.
2: So this example is specifically how we scale pain from 1 to 10.
0: Right.
2: And I'll play you what they've said. We'll see if we get it and we'll have a discussion. Here it is.
1: I feel like guys measure their pain based on pain they have experienced. And I feel like girls measure their pain based on stuff they haven't experienced. Like, I could be having the worst pain and still rate it a 6 because compared to being burned alive, it's a 6.
3: Oh my God. Is that true?
1: Yes.
3: The male part's true for me.
0: The male part's true for me.
2: Really?
0: Is that true for you guys?
2: Yes.
4: Yeah. What? Oh my gosh, I love when people have like organic thoughts. That's the first organic thought I've heard in a long time, and it's so true.
2: On a scale from 1 to 10, for me as a woman, I would say, if I'm having the worst pain I've ever felt, but the potential of more pain is there.
0: Oh my God.
2: I'm at a 7.
0: I can't figure out if that is glass half full or glass half empty, because you're kind of going, this is bad, but it could be worse.
2: Could be worse.
1: Optimistic.
2: At least my leg didn't fall off, you know?
0: But also at the same time, you're going, this is bad, but I know there's worse pain coming in my life.
1: I wonder what a doctor would prefer. Would they want you to rate it on a scale of your person? Nah.
2: Clint, if you've gone to the doctor and you're experiencing the worst pain you've ever felt in your life.
1: Excruciating.
2: You've never felt this kind. It's the worst you've felt.
0: Yeah.
2: I'm a doctor. I've gone, okay, on a scale of 1 to 10,
0: what's
2: pain.
0: What's a 10?
1: It's a 10. It's never a 10.
0: If it's the worst pain I've ever felt, it's a 10.
2: Wow.
0: Because, it's never been worse. I don't know how to explain it better to you than that. I already knew that men and women experience pain different because I've watched my wife give birth. You know, like there's this thing that happens where me as a man, you just sit there and you are just completely in awe and you just go, poof. Couldn't do that.
1: Are you slightly in pain when you're watching your wife give birth? Because sometimes when I see someone vomiting, I feel sick. I can imagine it's the same if I see someone in a lot of pain, I'm going...
0: So there is something called sympathy pain.
1: I see.
0: And I believe that most women do not have time for that bullshit. So they're like, oh, cute, you need help? I'm literally pushing a person out of my vagina.

0: holistic
1: when
0: scale.
1: When the doctor's like, how bad is it? You're like, well, physically, it's a 6.
2: But you're being really nice to me, so maybe it's a 5.
1: Yeah. But it means that I'm not going to get to see this person, which, to be honest, Doc, takes it up to an 8.
0: Yeah. Also, sometimes if you just want to have your case heard, I've always been told to just bump it up a few, you know?
2: Fair. You go, it's actually a 6, but I'll say 9.
1: It's not,
2: oh, yeah, when you go, when
1: this
2: you
1: is
2: go
1: not,
2: to A&E.
1: This is not advice. This is not medical advice.
0: No, it's not, but I think some people will understand if you've gone to the doctor for the same thing, particularly females, the same doctor for the same thing 100 times, and they go, did you have a good night's sleep? Yep. Have you drunk any water today? Yeah, no, I have.
2: Have you eaten food? No, you need to limp. If you've got a sore foot, and it is sore, really sore, but as a woman, I'm walking on that thing, I'm fine. Whatever, but I want to get it fixed, limp. So you get seen and respected more.
3: That's not official advice.
2: Seriously.
1: I thought you had a club foot.
4: 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People coming in for interviews and stuff. Yeah.
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8: 0% finance across the range at Gaisley, Mitsubishi, Wellington. And the urban motorway, a northbound moderate to heavy from Aotea Key that continues north through the gorge to Johnsonville. State Highway 2 northbound heavy at the Nauranga Interchange again at Melling. Then moderate to heavy, Manor Park to the Moonshine Bridge. Southbound moderate to heavy from Petone. And Eastern Hutt Road heavy northbound from Stokes Valley. 0% finance on now at Gaisley, Mitsubishi. Lending criteria, fees, T's and C's apply. And that's traffic.
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1: Cloudy skies and the odd light shower for Wellington. We've got light winds at 9, the overnight low. Tomorrow, partly cloudy with low cloud moving in from lunchtime and 14 degrees.
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3: In this update, police are yet to release further details hours after armed officers rushed through Auckland Sylvia Park Mall. Witnesses reported hearing gunshots after three. Police are assuring there's no risk to public safety, but are urging people to avoid the area. Auckland Transport says all train services in the area are running. Five bus routes are making detours. Chris Bishop's echoing the Prime Minister's call. The National Party caucus is united. The Prime Minister's come out of a second leadership challenge successfully. And the Prime Minister standing firm and ruling out the Opportunity Party as it surges in a new poll. The One News Varian poll has top at 8%, comfortably above the 5% party vote threshold needed to make it into Parliament. Senior cop turned Labour candidate Rakesh Naidu's been cleared of any wrongdoing, but should have declared his candidacy earlier. That's news.
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5: It's going to go down, 40,000 people. Huge highlight.
4: Huge. Next, it's Mama Di's birthday today. And her daughter has given out her phone number on Instagram.
5: Oh, that's so sweet. I don't feel like that's something Mama Di would have asked for on her birthday wish list, though.
4: I don't think it's exactly what she wanted for her birthday.
5: No.
4: But everybody has it now. Which sucks for us, because that was our special thing, being able to call Mama Di, and now everybody can do it. But anyway, what we're going to do next is we're going to disguise our phone number and call Mama Di. And just, I want to hear how she's feeling. I want to hear how she...
5: Do we need to put on moustaches and trench coats so she doesn't know it's us?
4: Yes.
5: Okay, cool.
4: Yes, and those big fake nose things too.
5: 100%.
4: We'll get Mama Di on the show for her birthday after this on ZM. On a train.

0: On ZM with Bree and Clint. Brooke's filling in for Bree. Did you guys know it's Mama Di's birthday today?
1: I saw that you sent her some cute little cupcakes and she was ecstatic.
0: It was such a nice idea. It was Claudia's idea. And yet we could not let Mama Di's 28th birthday go past without
1: 29th,
0: some.
1: Perhaps.
0: 29. Yeah, true. That's more realistic.
1: Pushing 30.
0: Pushing. Today, that was lovely of us to do. So there's two things at play here. That was lovely of us to do.
1: Yes.
0: And then there's the flip side of it. Her own daughter, Bree, today gave out her mum's phone number on Instagram.
2: You might remember a number of years ago, I gave out my mum's phone number on social media so that you guys could call her, text her, send her nudes for her birthday. But there's a whole lot more of you here now. Here is my mum's mobile number. That's right. That is her number. She doesn't know this is happening. We've got to keep it down because she's in the other room. So please, wish my mum a happy birthday today.
0: We will not be broadcasting Bree's mum's phone number. However, if you would like it, it's on Bree's
1: Instagram.
0: It's not
1: Instagram. Hard to find.
0: I thought we could call Bree's mum. I mean, we call her all the time, but we could disguise our phone number and come through from a hidden number so she doesn't know that it's us and just sort of see how it's going, try and hear the frustration of hearing her phone number having being given out to. Bree's got over 300,000
1: Instagram followers. I was going to say, are we going to be able to get through? Because they're all going to be trying at the same time.
0: Let's see if we can reach Mama Di on her now.
3: Hello, how you going?
0: Hey, is that Di?
3: That's the best call I've had all day.
0: Hey, I just found this phone number on the internet and This girl who farts a lot said that I could just give you a call and wish you a happy birthday.
1: Wait a minute,
3: I have to go to the shower.
0: Di, you are very chipper for a person whose phone number has been given out on the internet today.
3: Well, I wasn't at the beginning, I have to tell you the truth. I was not happy, Jan.
0: Yeah.
3: But to tell you the truth, the positivity of people, they're just so lovely.
2: She's loving all the nudes that
0: I didn't even think about the photos that you might be receiving. I just thought about phone calls. But what sort of stuff are the people sending to you on your birthday, Mama Di?
3: Well, they're all R-rated, so I'm not going to go into that. And some are better than others, so that's all I'll say.
0: Have you had buzzies? Have people sent you buzzies?
3: A little bit of everything. It's kind of like a mixed chocolate bag.
1: Oh. Any familiar-looking parts?
0: Any you can identify?
1: Yeah, someone that's already a saved number in your phone accidentally.
3: Not at this point, but some I'd save sooner rather than later, if you know what I mean.
0: Right, okay. God, you don't sound too miffed by it, actually. You sound like you're kind of enjoying it.
3: Yeah, I have to say, the people are.
2: Guys, she's like a pig in shit. She's loving all the attention.
0: Exactly what I'm feeling. Exactly what I'm feeling.
1: Right. Silver lining, Di. Are you having a good birthday overall?
3: Yeah. Well, actually, I actually got a present this birthday because Stephen's not here, so he didn't have to worry about buying anything because guess what, he doesn't normally. But Brianna and Sophia bought me the most beautiful present, and now we're off
1: a
3: to
1: baby.
3: The movie.
0: Yeah, what was the present? Do they have to get you a present if they just gave you a grandchild 2 weeks ago?
3: Well, I told them no, but they still went ahead and got this beautiful greenstone necklace.
1: Oh, nailed it.
0: With one hand she giveth, and with the other hand she give out your phone number on Instagram. She's a mixed bag, your daughter, isn't she?
3: Well, that's why people don't understand. It's very much a 50-50. You know, like, there it is. And now you're going to have to put up with that.
0: Yeah.
3: You know,
0: we couldn't not call you on your birthday. Happy birthday. Thank you for being part of our show. We love you very, very much. And congratulations on the new edition, which we haven't even talked to you properly about yet. But we will. We'll catch up about it. And we hope you're having a fantastic day.
2: Hey, guys, one last thing. Could you do me a favour and give out her number on the radio as well? That'd be good, thanks.
3: No way, Brianna. That's enough.
0: No.
3: I think I've got 600 messages.
0: No way. No, we won't do that. We would never do that to you, Di. We would just send you to Bree's Instagram page where you can find it right there at the top.
3: No.

0: for it.
1: Taylor Swift on ZM with Bree and Clint, and Brooke filling in for Bree.
2: This week we've been looking at songs that made the scene. We've done loved up ones, we've done sad ones. Tonight it's a little bit of an uproar with songs that made the scene, Rebellion Edition.
1: Okay.
2: Naughty, naughty. Okay, first one. This comes from...
1: Explain what you mean by rebellion.
2: Like you see the minority or you see the main character finally developing a backbone.
1: Oh, the underdog.
2: Yeah. Okay. One for the little guy kind of energy.
1: All right, I get what you mean.
2: So this first one starts when our favourite ogre is in an arena fighting for... This is in Shrek 1.
1: Okay.
2: He's gone to Lord Farquaad's headquarters.
1: Mm-hmm.
2: And he's fighting in an arena. He's fighting off all these people when he realizes, wait a minute, I'm huge. Wait a minute, I'm bigger than all these people. And he just goes absolutely rogue and rampage to this song.
1: Yes, and I feel like this song has been used in multiple movies for the same thing.
2: Oh, yeah. 10 Things I Hate About You, it's like similar.
1: An ultimate fight scene song.
2: Yeah, but also kind
1: of gaff. When someone goes apeshit, it feels a little bit like... It's got like a Kick-Ass vibe to it too. I don't know if it was in there, but I can imagine it in Kick-Ass as well.
2: Oh, yeah. Bit gimmicky, but yeah. I'm serious.
1: I like it, yeah.
2: So we go into a serious one for number two, Hunger Games Catching Fire. And this is kind of, I think it strikes more of a nerve. This is why I have so many like New Zealand-based songs in my workout playlist, because when you hear a Kiwi, I feel more inclined to get fired up. So when this features in Catching Fire, Hunger Games, which is quite a rebellious stage, and Katniss goes, I'm coming for you, Snow, and this song plays.
3: Everybody wants to rule the world.
2: Lord covering Tears for Fears.
1: And nailing it too.
2: She's got a few on there. Yellow Flicker Beat, Hanging Tree. Maybe not.
1: Is Hanging Tree Lord?
2: I think Jennifer Lawrence sings Hanging Tree.
1: Yeah.
2: Are you?
1: Yellow Flicker Beat is a banger though.
2: Oh my god, yes.
1: Yeah.
2: Okay, now back into our rebellion, songs that made the scene. Bridget Jones' Diary, folks. She was laughed at. Everyone was laughing at Bridget Jones and not taking her seriously. She was sleeping with her boss, Daniel, at the time, and then found out that he was having an affair. And then, this is the backbone. Once Daniel goes, actually, no, I want to offer you a great job, Bridget Jones, she hits him with this.
4: But if staying here means working within 10 yards of you, frankly, I'd rather have a job wiping Saddam Hussein's ass.
1: What a fantastic line.
2: Rebel!
1: Fucking Saddam Hussein's ass.
2: I had to Google who that was after it. No idea who it was. Still don't.
1: Well, put that statement to one side. That's out the gate, but yeah.
2: Then I don't know who.
1: Saddam Hussein.
2: Oh, I thought it was Madam Hussein.
1: It's okay.
2: Sorry.
1: It's great that the line still had cut through, even though you
2: I
1: didn't know.
2: I knew exactly what.

0: suicide. I mean, wiping anyone's bum.
1: He's one of the world's great dictators. Like,
0: great.
1: Great on a scale of magnitude.
0: Oh,
1: great,
0: not in personal opinion.
1: No, not in personal.
0: He's my personal. I don't know what. I can't say much about. More of a
1: Gaddafi man myself, but you know.
0: Yeah.
1: That's a joke. That was a joke. That was a joke.
0: Okay, songs that made the scene. Rebellion. This is from. Wait, can I play this song and you tell me if you recognize this from a very uprising scene in a movie?
2: Sure.
0: Hit him.
1: Tune. Doesn't immediately come straight to mind with a scene from a film.
0: To be fair, it could have featured in multiple videos. In a
1: Forrest Gump?
0: Yes! Bingo, bingo. When Forrest is both deciding to enter the Vietnam War and leave, which is kind of both rebellious on both ends.
1: Yeah, you're right, actually. Yeah, that's a great song and great part of the movie too.
0: Yeah, one of the many parts of the movie. Remember when he does ping pong for a bit? And then I always remember a new leg of Forrest Gump every now and again. I'm like, he was on a fishing charter for a wee while, wasn't he?
1: The Forrest Gump soundtrack's fire.
0: Is it? What's another track on it?
1: You can put me on the spot.
0: Jenny.
1: Yeah. The one about chocolates. I don't know. I just remember it was on CD and we had it in the car when I was a kid. It's a great soundtrack.
0: Okay, along with Yellow Flicker Beat. Our fifth and final songs that made the scene, Rebellion. The House Bunny, are you familiar with this? It's that blonde chick in Scary Movies, serious role. Yeah. And she gets kicked out of the Playboy Mansion because she's 27 in bunny years or however old that is. And she moves into this sobriety? Frat house. What a female fertility.
1: Sorority.
0: And she unfortunately gets all the nerd sorority, whatever sorority that is. And she's like, no, hang on a minute. I'm going to make all these nerds absolute hotties. And everyone who's yucked her yums, they're now like
1: ogling
0: over these girls, which is kind of rebellious. Hit

0: It's a rebellion song through and through.
1: Oh, so Pink, it's rebellious perfect. Artist. Yeah.
0: This was her song rebelling against her ex-husband.
1: Who she's still with?
0: Who then she subsequently went back to, yeah.
1: Yeah, yeah, yeah.
0: But they're all right, we like them.
1: Yeah, yeah, yeah. Check my flow.
0: Bangers. Forrest Gump soundtrack features Elvis Presley. It features... God, I just said that it was... It features Simon and Garfunkel.
1: Wow, I feel an uprising coming with that in my Simon and my Garfunkel.
0: Features Buffalo Springfield. Okay, maybe it wasn't as good as I remember.
1: I think someone swapped your CDs, mate.
0: What will be good is your birthday banger. And if you want to do it with us, 0800 dial ZM. We'll tell you the number one song on your 16th birthday.

0: Ed Sheeran and Azzy Zam. Time for a birthday banger. Green Cliffs. All I want for my birthday is a birthday banger. You know the deal. The number one song on your 16th birthday will tell you what it is. And if yours is the best one of the day, then it gets played out in full. Erica's up first. Hey, Erica.
1: Hey, how are you?
0: We're good. How's your Thursday going? You had a good day?
1: It's been a great day. I got offered a new job today.
0: Oh, are you going to take it?
1: I'm not sure yet.
0: Were you looking for a new job?
2: Were you poached?
1: Yeah.
0: Oh, okay. You were looking for a new job.
2: Did you put your accurate email address on your CV by chance? Did that help?
1: I did. Yes, it definitely helped.
2: Okay. Good to know.
0: Does your existing job know that you are looking for new jobs?
1: No.

0: Skendo. Okay, let's do your birthday banger. See if we can make a good day a great day. What's your date of birth?
1: It's the 22nd of the 10th, 1993.
2: Which means 2009, October 22nd, you turned 16, and this sat at the top of the charts.
0: Vintage Britney. Three. What do you reckon?
1: I love Britney.
0: Yeah.
2: If this wins birthday banger, do you feel like that's a sign for you to resign or something? Yeah, yeah.
1: I do kind of feel like that might be the case.
2: Okay. All right. Playing with fire.
0: No pressure on the decision. Let's go to Sarah next. Hi, Sarah.
3: Hi.
2: Did you get offered a new job today, Sarah, by chance?
3: No, I didn't.
0: I feel like there's more than one person there, Sarah.
3: Yes, I'm in the car with my kids.
0: Hi, guys.
3: Say hi.
0: What are their names, Sarah?
3: Carter and Olivia.
0: Hi, Carter and Olivia. You're on the radio. Do you want to say any naughty words? Go on, then. Go on.
2: Go.
4: Say hello. Can I get the FIFA World Cup?
3: Okay.
2: That sounded like something naughty, but I think what she said, we were watching the FIFA World Cup.
3: Yeah, obsessed with soccer.
0: All right, Sarah, what's your date of birth?
3: 15th of the 9th, 1990.
0: All right, Brooke, you got it?
2: This means you were 16 in 2006, 15th of September, where this was number one.
0: Scissor Sisters, it's a tune. Do you like it?
3: Yeah, it's all right.
0: It's a bit of fun, eh?
3: Yeah.
0: Do the kids like it?
3: You guys like it?
4: Yeah.
3: Yep,
2: it's got laser beams in it.
0: Yep. It's not as good as the FIFA World Cup, but it's all right. Grace is here, and they're going to do their partner Liam's birthday banger. Hi, Grace.
5: Hi, how are you guys?
0: We're good. Very generous of you. Have you already done your birthday banger?
5: Yeah, my one's not good, so I thought we'd do my partner's one because it's his birthday on Saturday.
0: Oh, very good. Yeah.
5: He's too shy to call the radio.
0: Okay. Well, you can do his birthday banger, Grace. What's Liam's date of birth?
5: 15th of August, 1999.
2: Easy math, 15th of August, 16. That takes us to 2015, where August 15th, this was number one. Nobody can drag me down.
0: Banger. Is your boyfriend Liam a directioner, Grace?
5: Nah, he likes metal music.
0: Oh, yeah, well, he was never going to be happy with this segment. I feel like playing it just to annoy him. Good, wait there, Grace. We're going to choose between Britney, the Scissor Sisters, and One Direction. Brooke?
2: Well, one of the tracks has kind of some
0: ramifications.
2: Yeah. So I'm going to say Britney Spears 3, baby.
0: Erica?
6: Yeah.
0: Guess what?
6: What?
0: You're quitting your job tomorrow.
2: Print that resignation out, baby.
0: You're going to wait till Monday. Drag it out.
6: Hey, have the weekend.
0: Congrats, you've won birthday banger.
6: Thank you.
0: Sweet as from 2009, here's Britney Spears.

0: That's Brittany for Birthday Banger on ZM. It was Erica's Birthday Banger number one on October 2009. June. Next, anyone who's on the apps, and by the apps I mean the dating apps, big change coming to one of the big... Big three?
1: Yeah, I'd say big three.
0: What are the big three? Can I guess?
1: Yeah, man.
0: Tinder, Bumble, Hinge?
1: Yeah, I'd say.
0: Is that the big three?
1: That's the big three. And one of those three are finally changing.
0: Yeah, changing one of the core principles of the app.
1: They've
0: too.
1: Had it since they launched in 2014.
0: Yeah, yeah. So if you're on the apps or you're happily in a relationship looking to get into the apps.
1: Yeah.
0: Some information that will be relevant to you next.
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4: Join the new energy revolution with Johnston Motors BYD. Still seeing city-bound delays along a Redford Street, then on Adelaide Road to the Basin, and heavy through the Arras Tunnel. The urban motorway northbound moderate to heavy from Aotea Key. That continues north through the gorge to Johnsonville. State Highway 2 northbound heavy at the Nauranga Interchange. Again, Manor Park to the Moonshine Bridge. Eastern Hutt Road slow northbound from Stokes Valley. EVs from $30,990 plus on roads at Johnston Motors. And that's traffic.
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0: Olivia Dean and So Easy on ZM with Bree and Clint, and Brooke filling in for Bree.
1: The dating apps are simultaneously the best and the worst thing for a single person.
0: I've heard, yeah.
1: It can feel like, oh, I'm on fire, bunch of hotties, and then the next second it can feel like, oh my God.
0: As someone who just missed the dating apps, I've been with my wife since after they launched, so I never really used them.
1: I'd say count yourself lucky.
0: I know, and I've talked to people, I have friends who are on them, and they find it depressing that it feels like you have to be on them these days. Like, if you want to meet someone, it feels like you have to be on the dating apps. Is that fair? Do you feel that?
1: I don't personally. It's the easiest way meet someone.
0: Okay. Have you been on a date recently that came about in a way that wasn't facilitated by an app?
1: Yes, but that's very rare. I get what you're getting at. Yeah. Most of my dates have been.
0: I think my friends, because they're a bit older than your friends, like, a lot more people in our demographic are taken now. So if you want to find the people who are still available, maybe the apps are needed for that.
1: In a nice way, yeah.
0: Yeah, it's like a meeting place.
1: It's safe because it's like, well, you'd hope at least everyone on this app is single. Yeah. You're looking to meet someone, obviously. But something, because dating apps kind of all the same thing, swipe yes, no, text, nothing happens. But Bumble kind of came out back in 2014 as, we're only going to let the females initiate this conversation. So rather than having like an influx, it's kind of refined who you're chatting to in the end, because if the female
0: you're in charge.
1: Yeah. Which has today been announced that they're not going to do that anymore. They're going to drop. So that means that males are now allowed to reach out first.
0: Unleash the dudes. But even I remember when Bumble came out, that was revolutionary.
1: Yeah.
0: That thing. And it was their point of difference, because everyone at the time was like, well, why would you need, we've got Tinder, why do we need another dating app?
1: Yeah.
0: And Bumble was like, no, this is different. What have they said why they're dropping that feature?
1: It was actually female feedback, saying that they kind of got sick of it. Because if you have been on the dating apps for that time, you do kind of get sick of it.
0: It's funny how times change, because when it came out, it was like, yes, girl power, I love this, this is great for us. Mm. And now, what are we, 12 years later, it kind of does feel like, and I don't mean to speak for women, but it kind of feels like maybe maybe it feels like you guys are a little bit like, can you guys do some of the work, please?
1: In every romantic thing that I have been in, I've had to initiate it.
0: Yeah.
1: I am sick and tired of initiating. I'm sick and tired of planning. I would like you to put in the first effort. So now they have, and they've noticed a huge influx. They haven't said the quality of messages, because I think that's what they were aiming for initially. Like, if the female messages and goes, hey, what are your thoughts on? Mm. Maybe now that it's males, it's just like, hey, you up?
0: No, well, here's the thing, guys, okay? You're going to have to give the men a bit of a grace period, especially the Bumble men, because they're rusty, okay? We haven't been doing any of the approaching since 20. You know, we don't have any good pickup lines.
1: No.
0: Can you guys, so this will help anybody on the dating apps, and particularly the men who are now tasked with making the first move on Bumble.
1: Yeah.
0: Can you share with us some of the better first lines,
1: of course, I'd love to,
0: approaches that you guys have received on the apps?
1: I think you know the, I don't know if they are classed as AI responses, but there's prompts.
0: Right.
1: Please don't use one of those. I'm sorry. But the amount of times I've been asked if I like sunsets or sunrises more, and go unmatch, because I was like, I think that principle is put a little bit of personality behind this one.
0: Yeah.
1: My piece of advice, maybe not a line, is make a reference to one of the photos. Like, you've seen several photos of me now, go, hey, can I borrow that red dress sometime?
0: Or, damn, you really like a drink.
1: Would you like to go for one with me?
0: Girl can drink.
1: Yeah. Who's your hot friend on the left? Yeah. That's my go-to line on the dating apps.
0: Claudia, what works?
2: I don't think I've had any good ones. I can only think of the bad ones. Okay. I had one recently that was like, I probably should

0: because then you go, how many other people have you used the same line on?
1: Yeah.
2: Oh, okay.
1: Too much.
2: And Claudia's like, well, actually, if we get married, I'll be keeping my own last name.
1: Yeah, you can take my last name. Thank you very much.
2: Well, there you go. Bumble,
0: make a move, men.
2: Yeah, your move, fellas. That should be Bumble's ad.
0: Your move, fellas.
2: Your move, fellas. No? Okay. You can tell I'm not on the app, so.
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5: Radio, music and podcasts is all free on iHeartRadio. The urban motorway slow approaching the Terrace Tunnel citybound from Hill Street, northbound moderate from Aotea Key. State Highway 2 northbound heavy at the Noldonga Interchange, then moderate to heavy, Silver Stream to the Moonshine Bridge, southbound moderate from Petone, and light to moderate flows on State Highway 1 northbound through Johnsonville. 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
18: Cloudy skies and the odd light shower for Wellington. We've got light winds at 9, the overnight low. Tomorrow partly cloudy with low cloud moving in from lunchtime and 14 degrees.
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19: In this update, cordons are still dotted around Auckland's Sylvia Park Mall after gunshots reportedly rang out hours ago. Police are yet to release further details, but are saying there is no risk to public safety. A witness

0: Tammy, a French traveller, says she was waiting for a bus when she heard someone laughing.
1: Then I looked up and he was running with that huge gun. Someone was running after him.
0: Chris Luxon doesn't believe voters will punish his party in the polls after he survived another confidence vote. Chris Pink's been sacked from cabinet and has announced he won't seek re-election in November. Police accept scathing findings against an officer whose unjustified pursuit of a motorcyclist ended in the rider's death in July of 2023. A group of Gloria Vale leavers want damages as the employment court declares the Labour Inspectorate wrong for not considering children during investigations. That's news.
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4: Ahoy, everybody. 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And big get, can we announce this? 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
5: Yes, do it.
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6: Hi, Heather from Harcourts here. Just put the for sale sign up on this little cutie.
4: No word yet whether Heather is going to allow us to throw her off the Sky Tower in aid of Daffodil Day, but either way, she'll be part of it. How good would she be doing the giant drop off the Sky Tower?
5: I think she'd take it like a champ.
4: I do too.
5: Yeah, I think she'd be like... great.
4: Full day of special guests. 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And that will make an instant $3 donation to the Cancer Society.
5: Let's give it a big one this year.
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5: Mr. Dua Lipa himself.
4: Mr. Dua Lipa. If you're keen to go and see what Dua Lipa is into.
5: Doing.
4: And
5: her leaping.
4: 0800 dials ZM. You have to guess the password first, and we'll do it after Sienna Spyro on ZM.

0: Sienna Spyro's Material Lover. Unzip him. Let's play the password. I've got to pick up the game and the passwords.
1: Yeah, you weren't taking it seriously yesterday.
0: No, I did, but I had a brain block. My word was vape.
1: Too much on the douche flute yourself, you couldn't concentrate.
0: It's more of a Brooke word than a me word.
1: Why do you say that? Doesn't matter. Look, Ryan, you're going to be playing with Clint today. You feeling confident he'll get you across the line?
2: Yeah, I think he's sorted himself out a wee bit, hopefully. Yeah.
0: Thanks, Ryan. That's the negative reinforcement that I need. You know? We will be taking on Brooke and Lisa. Hi, Lisa.
3: Hi.
1: Got any stern words for me, Lise?
3: You're my kid's favourite, so do us proud.
1: Aww, what are your kids' names?
3: Zoe and Jaden.
1: Oh, Zoe and Jaden, my guys! Of course, no let's pressure. Do it. Let's bring it home for Mum.
0: Claude, please, can you reveal our passwords to us?
1: Aww.
0: Oh, yeah, okay.
1: Brooke, go first, because Clint went first last time.
0: Sure.
1: Okay, Lisa.
3: Yes.
1: I'm going to say cleaning.
3: Wipe?
0: No. Ryan.
2: Yo.
0: Okay, first words. No, I got this.
1: You're not going to do a one and done.
0: Ryan, we're going to get this on first go.
1: No.
0: Are you ready?
1: No. Oh,
2: yeah, I'm ready.
0: Escargot.
2: Snails.
1: No! Yeah, boy. No! Yeah. What he's just done is say snails in another language. You can't do that.
2: Yeah,
1: Claudia.
2: Winner.
1: No.
0: It's not snails in another language. It's the name of the dish.
1: That's so cheeky. Also, escargot, can we confirm that's one word?
0: We can confirm
4: it's
0: all of
4: this. It's definitely one word.
1: Yeah. Yeah. Oh, that's
0: yeah. Closure. Yeah, Ryan.
1: Okay.
2: Yes.
1: There's
2: a negative reinforcement work.
0: Yeah, that's what I needed. I just needed a little bit of negging.
1: I have so many issues. I'm going to actually take higher up with this, Lisa. Don't you even worry. Yeah. Don't you even worry, because that's an issue on that's not going under the radar for me.
0: Ryan, the angrier Brooke gets, the more stoked I am with our victory.
2: Yeah, red in the face.
0: She is. There's literally steam coming out of her ears right now.
2: Yeah, is the vein popping?
0: Yeah, it's throbbing.
1: You just can't go away, both of you. Yeah, no. Sorry, Lisa. Send love to Zoe and Jaden.
0: Okay. Nice comeback, Lisa.
3: That's okay.
0: Ryan, you're up to the movies to see the new Callum Turner movie.
1: Awesome.
0: Enjoy that.
2: Thank you so much.
0: Two tickets. Brian Clinton, here's Harry.

0: Warren and Fever Dream on ZM with Brian Clint Brooks filling in. You guys are big Spider-Man nerds, aren't you? You love Spider-Man. You've seen Spider-Man.
1: We're Spectrum Spider-Man. We've got a big fan, middle fan, and a low fan.
0: Oh, and a hater.
1: Yeah.
2: Yeah, I'm a hater, but I also haven't stopped thinking about it. So Ella's, maybe I loved it.
0: Ella's seen it twice. She's booking tickets for a third time.
1: Anyone want to come with me?
0: Brooke saw it. She's keen to see it again.
1: Kind of. I'm keen to hang out with you, so.
0: Claudia saw it, and she was like, eh.
2: I want to see it again to prove myself wrong.
0: And I don't get the Spider-Man hype, but that's okay.
2: Oh,
0: that's
2: because you're wrong.
0: Well, here's the thing. There's a story in the news today about people who own BMWs, recent model BMWs, that have got into their BMWs this week, and the car has started playing them a Spider-Man ad.
1: That's the dream.
0: That is disgusting.
1: Why are they mad at that?
2: How are they monetizing people's cars?
0: Yeah. So this is the terrifying new future.
1: Oh.
0: So you hop in the car, and you know the screen that's in the middle where the car play goes or whatever it is? It doesn't autoplay, because that would be a bit terrifying, but a tab is popping up on people's screens, and then you tap it, and then there's a 20-second Spider-Man feature, which features a BMW vehicle driving through a city with Spider-Man swinging on top of the
1: it's
0: BMW.
1: Like, is it Tom Holland? Can you tell?
0: It's that Spider-Man,
2: Oh my gosh, a specialized message.
0: It's an ad for the Spider-Man movie. And also BMWs, which is weird to advertise it to people who already have a BMW.
2: Yeah, but, and Spider-Man doesn't have a car. Like, he doesn't need to
1: notoriously
2: drive.
1: Notoriously.
2: Yeah, it doesn't really hit.
0: But if you watch it again, I'm pretty sure if there are any vehicles, they'll be BMWs. And this is the product placement sort of
2: connection.
0: Yeah, they've done a deal. Placement.
1: There was actually, now that you mentioned it. Yeah.
2: There were Samsungs, they were in there.
0: No screen is safe, is what we're realising.
2: Well,
0: if you have a screen in 2026... people will serve you ads on it.
1: Bro, if you have eyes, people will serve you ads.
0: Yeah. Do you know that there's technology in the UK where it can read your phone? It will know that your phone is near this screen, like in a mall.
2: Oh, my gosh.
0: And then it can see your profile and will go, okay, this is Brooke.
1: No!
0: She's a 25-year-old female, so let's put an ad for collagen powder on the screen.
1: Oh, that's bonkers. That's bonkers.
2: We are living in Black Mirror, aren't we?
0: It is very, it's very Black Mirror, and for it to be inside your frickin' car, these are not cheap cars either. People have paid tens of thousands, hundreds of thousands of dollars for these cars, and then the BMW company is like, we're going to make money out of you sitting in your car by serving you ads.
2: A car's going to become like a subscription service, so you have to pay $30 a month to unlock your car.
0: So there was a story 18 months, 2 years ago, about BMW again, where they got absolutely trolled because they announced plans to launch subscription heated seats inside their cars.
1: Oh my gosh.
0: So you could access the heated seats in your BMW via a monthly or annual subscription charge, but the car already has heated seats. You just have to pay to turn them on.
2: Insane.
0: Isn't that insane?
1: No.
2: This is
1: Reedy!
2: This is why we need to not buy the fancy things. I'm happy with a RAV4 or an iPhone 2. To be honest, I don't want the fancy...
0: An iPhone 2?
2: Well, is that a thing? You know what I mean? I don't want a fancy phone that now can
1: also, that's
2: be
1: narrowing
2: read
1: it down. What if Batman had just jumped in that car?
2: Oh, that's awful.
1: You know, Robin was like, hard day saving the city, jumps in his BMW. Just Spider-Man, get on my screen!
0: Oh, yeah, what if the Green Goblin drives a BMW? You're right, you haven't even thought about that.
1: No, Catwoman?
0: Anyway, that's a terrifying future, and it's coming for your car. Anyway, let's play some ads.
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2: Clean up with a free air fryer from About Clean. And on State Highway 2 northbound, a crash just before Hoddle Kiwi Road, just causing minor delays, but do pass with care. Then it's a clear run right through to Upper Hutt. Citybound from the airport, heavy approaching Evans Bay Parade, then a good run through the Mount Vic Tunnel. And on the urban motorway, citybound, the towel for the Terrace Tunnel back to Bowen Street. Buy any Bosch vacuum, get a free air fryer worth $549 at About Clean. And that's traffic.
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0: Sabrina Carpenter and Espresso on ZM with Bree and Clint. Brooke's filling in, and the show's brought to you by KFC's Double Down.
1: The Tea, live from LA with Dee McCarthy.
0: God, people are starved for information on this one. Still starved, and I kind of feel like maybe they're starting to get over it. Or are we? There is finally some details that have been revealed about the Travis Kelce, Taylor Swift wedding, Dean.
2: Yes, the most iconic wedding. So let me just correct you, Clint. The most iconic wedding
0: My bad.
2: Yeah, thank you. It was American royalty. So look, finally, Travis Kelce himself has actually spoken out. He called it the greatest night of his life. He said watching all of his, as he basically put all of his idols in the one room was like an out-of-body experience. Like he absolutely had the time of his life. What I'm so blown away by, to be honest with you, there were people there like Brad Pitt, Tom Cruise was there, George Clooney was there, Reese Witherspoon was there, like A-list, like not even kind of A-list, like real A-list. And yet no photos have ever hit our screens, nothing got released, no details have been released. For Taylor Swift to be able to control the most powerful people in Hollywood is actually wild.
0: Well, there's the thing, Dean, you're talking about the pros there. You're not talking about no Instagram influencers. You're not talking about OnlyFans celebrities. You're talking about the creme de la creme of Hollywood who know how an NDA works, who know about privacy, and probably... Probably respect it more than anyone. So maybe that was intentional, that guest list, you know?
2: Oh yeah, good point.
0: She only invited people she believed could keep a secret.
3: But like not even anything seeping through the cracks with that many people there is still incredible.
2: No.
3: Yeah.
2: And you're right, someone like Brad Pitt, he doesn't need to release a selfie on Instagram to get like, or he doesn't need to talk, like he doesn't need to...
3: Doesn't need the clout.
0: Why was he there? Like it's very random that he was even there. So.
3: There's a few people who I was like, huh? Crossover? Yeah. Where?
0: There's a little bit of, name three Taylor Swift albums. okay, George Clooney, you're at Taylor Swift's wedding. Name three songs off the Reputation album.
3: Fake fan.
0: Yeah. But that's just coming from someone who wasn't invited. So that's the tea with our Hollywood correspondent, Dean McCarthy. Here's Tame Impala's latest on ZM.

0: yeah, I've moved on.
1: Max LA on ZM with Bree and Clint, Brooks filling in. That's the end of the show. We're out of here on a day where Bree's mum gave out, Bree gave out her mum's phone number, which I thought would be a disaster. But I'm looking at all the Instagram stories. I think Mama Di loves it. I think she's all about it.
2: I think you'd have to be
1: she's having a great birthday.
2: Well, yeah, what's the worst thing someone could say to Mama Di? Like I know that people are twisted out there, but like to come for Mama Di like that, you have to be a different breed of person. It's only going to be love towards her.
1: Yeah,
2: right.
1: Yeah.
2: If they put your number up, for example, I could imagine some shade being thrown,
1: It would ruin my life if my phone number went out there, because I would be so stressed. I need to clear all of my notifications as they come in. I'm not the sort of person who could have 500 unread text messages. Bree is.
2: Right.
1: Bree has text messages on her phone. You know how at the bottom some people have a lot of emails?
2: Yeah.
1: She has a lot of emails, a lot of phone calls, a lot of text messages.
2: And that red dot.
1: And a lot of voicemails.
2: Oh, okay. And she's chill.
1: All unchecked. And she's fine with it.
2: Yeah.
1: I need to check it down to zero every single time. And I've had this phone number for 20 years, so.
2: Yeah, it's the memorizing of the new one.
1: Oh, I don't want to learn a new phone number.
2: Yeah.
1: Also, my phone number has my name in it, so.
2: Was that intentional or unintentional?
1: Yeah, it was intentional.
2: Oh, sweet.
1: It was so that I could learn my phone number and so that it would be easy for me to give out to people in town too.
2: Swag. 0800 Clint phone.
1: Not far off. See you guys tomorrow.
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2: 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I love it.
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1: That's right, baby. You've got me, Soph, tonight, filling in for Miss Brookie again for your Thursday evening. Hopefully you're enjoying your Thursday, though. I feel like Thursdays are the best because you just wake up and then you know it's a Friday. And I mean, who doesn't love the weekend? 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
1: This versus that. It is time for this versus that. Two tracks, one artist, a new track, and a throwback track, and you get to decide what track you want to hear. Now, tonight is all things Raven Levine, because she just came out with her brand new album, Blue Island. So I want you to text in this, THIS, to 9696. If you want to hear this new track tonight from Raven, it's In and Out. This is one of those tracks that I could definitely be adding to my pre's playlist. I feel like it's got such a cool beat about it. Now, if you're in the mood to hear a bit of a throwback tonight from Raven, I want you to text in that, THAT, to 9696 to hear Love Me Not. And no. Absolute classic. I feel like this song was blowing up all over my TikTok for so long. So 9696 with this, if you want to hear that new track from Raven, In and Out, or if you want to hear that throwback track tonight, Love Me Not, we're going to pick that winning track very soon, right after Post Malone with Circles here on ZM's Late Show.

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0: That's right, baby. It is time for This Versus That. The game you play here every night on ZM's Late Show. It is two tracks, one artist, a new track, and a throwback track, and you get to decide what track you want to hear. Now, tonight is all things Raven Levine, because she just came out with her brand new album, Blue Island. So I want you to text in This, THIS, to 96969. We wanted to hear that brand new track from her tonight. It's In and Out. I wanted you to text in that, THAT, to 9696. We wanted to hear a bit of a throwback track tonight from Ravlin. It's Love Me Not. Absolute classic, honestly. Our winning track tonight that you have decided on 9696 is that throwback track tonight. It's Love Me Not right here on ZM's Late Show.

It's Raven Levine, and that's with that throwback track tonight. Your winning track for This Versus That here on Today's Late Show. All thanks to haircare.co.nz, New Zealand's online leading haircare retailer. Coming up, I need to talk about email addresses and social handles, because I feel like a lot of these we created when we were younger. And I recently found out that Niall Horan used a crazy email address when he applied for X Factor. And I'm honestly, I just want to know how many of us are still using embarrassing email addresses or social handles that we still haven't changed from when we're like 12 years old. I want to hear them. Let me know on 9696. We're going to go through that very shortly, right after Somba, My Body Isn't Ready, here on ZM's Late Show.

Jabuzi with a bar song right here on Zillium's Late Show. You're hanging out with Sophia Thursday evening. Now, just before we were chatting all things email addresses, because I recently found out that when Niall Horan applied for X Factor, he applied with the email address dapimpishere@hotmail.com. I'm just like imagining Simon Cowell finding out this information, absolutely ripping him to shreds. But I wanted to know on 9696, what are some of the embarrassing email addresses or social handles that you created when you were younger? Now, we had a few texts in. Someone texted into 9696 to say, mine was littlemisslollipop@gmail.com. I was 12 years old when I made it and I still use it to this day. Iconic. I want to know, how many jobs have you applied with that email address? Because I feel like if I saw that email address come in, like, do you think it would affect you getting a job though? Or would they be like, oh, nah, it's fine. It's all about the requirements and the experience. On 9696, what are some of the embarrassing email addresses that you created when you were younger? Someone texted in to say that their email address was princesskylexoxoxo@hotmail.com. I'm now 31 and apparently this person is still using it. I love that, and I bet you're still a princess, and I hope you get treated like one too. On 9696, what are some of your most embarrassing emails that you created when you were younger? Someone texted in to say, mine was hannahbanana123@gmail.com. I finally had to make a new one when I started applying for jobs. Exactly. I feel like when it gets to the point of applying for jobs, we've got to make some like professional emails to ensure that we get them. Keep them coming, 9696, because honestly, these are hilarious and they're making me feel better about my own one that I created when I was younger as well. We've got Ariana Grande coming up right now with a new track, Pedal, here on Zillium's Late Show.

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0: That's right, baby. For the last 2 years, we have teamed up with ANZ for Daffodil Day on August 28th, a full day dedicated to raising funds for the Cancer Society. And this year, we are taking it to all new heights because we are going to be broadcasting live from the new Skyride at Sky City Auckland. And for every $3,000 we raise for the Cancer Society, we are going to be dropping someone from that Skyride. 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I would not be wanting to do that. 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

It's Role Model with his brand new track, Harmony, right here on Zidim's Late Show. Okay, so I feel like we all know what an ick is. It's kind of that, like, random little thing that someone does that, like, suddenly just makes you feel like you're not attracted to them anymore, or just kind of gives you that little, like, ugh, that's like a gross little thing. I feel like girls especially always talk about the icks that they have for guys. I know for me, it might be kind of crazy, but I used to, like, write down the icks that I had for guys. I know, it's bizarre, but I saw this post today where a guy actually posted and said, you know, girls are always talking about the icks for guys. I want to know the icks that we have for girls. And there was a lot of comments on this, which were concerning. I feel like us girls, we don't have that many icks. But I want to share some of those comments with you very soon, because I feel like, I want to know, do you agree or do you not? It's Olivia Dean coming up right now with a couple minutes here on Zidim's Late Show.

0: right here on Zidim's Late Show. You're hanging out with Soph tonight for your Thursday. Now, just before we were chatting all things X, you know, we've all got, you know, that someone in our life or people in our life that just do things that make us feel a little bit like, ugh, or just make us go, no, I don't like that. I feel like girls are normally the ones that talk about like their ex that their partner does that just annoys us. But I saw a guy who put a post up that said, you know, and was complaining about how girls are always talking about their ex and how he wanted fellow guys to fill the comment section on this post with things that girls do that are icky. And the comments are honestly so funny. Now, someone commented and said that they think it is an ick when girls run straight to their friends whenever they have an argument. I feel like that's the best part about girlhood. You know, we all, you know, rally around each other. We're like, we can all bitch with each other when things go wrong. I feel like that's something that guys are missing. You know, they don't have that like connection where they can just go and kind of like bitch to their friends if they need to. Another one of my favorite comments was when girls judge guys on their height. And you can just tell that the guy who wrote this is a short king. And there's no judgment from me. I mean, personally, I'd just prefer to date someone who's taller than me. And I feel like that's okay. Another comment that absolutely sent me, and I feel like this was the most niche one ever. Apparently, this guy's ick was when a girl randomly does cartwheels. Maybe that just comes from a place of jealousy because I can't do cartwheels. But apparently that's an ick for some guys.
1: Flesh, one and Haley.
2: Trident lacks a noodles.
3: Yeah. I reckon those reduced to clear shops will have them.
0: Yeah,
4: that's
0: yeah,
4: where
0: yeah.
4: I like to do my
5: town
4: first shopping.
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2: Poundtown. 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
3: Yeah, hey,
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3: one
4: would end
3: list
4: up after being on the end
3: to
4: of
3: get to Poundtown for some cheap noodles.

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11: It's Super Liquor's birthday, and everyone keeps asking what we want. 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
12: Cheers.

That's right, baby. You've got me, Soph, tonight, filling in for Brookie for your Thursday evening. If you're missing her, you can catch her on the Bree and Clint show. She's currently filling in for Bree at the moment. Hopefully you're enjoying your Thursday evening. Now, I found out something pretty interesting last night while I was doing my doom scroll. I came across one of these celebrities from the summer I turned pretty and found out that he was actually a valedictorian at his school. So he's not just hot. He's also smart. I feel like that is an absolute double whammy. We're going to talk more on that very soon, right after Olivia Rodrigo with her brand new track, Stupid Song, here on ZM's Late Show.

Right here on Zidane's Late Show. You're hanging out with Soap tonight for your Thursday evening. Now, I've got to spill the beans on the summer I turned pretty star, Gavin Castellano, who plays Jeremiah in the series. I mean, first of all, the man is absolutely gorgeous. I feel like his eyes, I don't know, his eyes do something to me. I've got to admit it. But I found out something pretty unexpected about him that I did not expect. Now, he was doing an interview with Elle where they were playing the two truths and one lie game. So he gave them three statements about himself, and his fellow co-workers had to work out which one was the truth and which one was a lie. Now, one of his statements was that when he was at college, he was a valedictorian. Now, everyone assumed that that was a lie, but it turns out he's not only hot, but extremely smart, because apparently Gavin Castellano was a valedictorian at his college. There you go. Smart and hot, it is still a thing, ladies. If you're searching, go and find it. We've got Alex Warren coming up right now with his brand new track, Rescuer, here on Zidane's Late Show.

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0: That's right, baby. We are bringing back the ANZ Donation Station for the second year in a row. On Daffodil Day, August 28th, we're going to be doing a full day dedicated to raising funds for the Cancer Society. And this year, we are taking it to a new height.

0: We're bringing on the ANZ Donation Station Daffodil Drop Edition. 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

It's Zomba with Back to Friends right here on ZM's Late Show. Now, we found out that Zomba knows how to make an entrance. He was performing at a festival in Budapest, and before his headlining show, he walked out on stage with Zara Larsson by his side. Zara had literally just finished her own set, and instead of disappearing backstage, she decided to join Zomba and his crew, and they walked out together. And obviously, this scent... the internet mental. Like, everyone is going crazy over it. I feel like any time, like, pop artists kind of join together, everyone goes nuts. The best part about it was when Zomba walked out onto the stage, he was holding a cocktail in hand. I feel like it's such a vibe. You're at a festival, the lights are flashing, you're performing. Who doesn't love a good cocktail? We've got Tame Impala coming up right now with Dracula here on ZM's Late Show.

0: tea right here on Zidim's Late Show. You're hanging out with Sophia Thursday evening. Coming up, we've got our game of This Versus That. It is two tracks, one artist, a new track, and a throwback track, and you get to decide what track you want to hear. I also want to tell you about how I ended up with $500 in fines just from this week alone.
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You don't need to know that. 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
1: That's right, baby. 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Hopefully you're staying warm and dry wherever you are throughout the country. 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
1: That's right, baby. It's time for This Versus That. Two tracks, one artist, a new track, and a throwback track, and you get to decide what track you want to hear. Now, Raven Levine has just come out with her brand new 20-track album, Blue Island. So I want to know on 9696. I want you to text in this, T-H-I-S. You want to hear that brand new track from Raven tonight. It's In and Out. Hear a bit of a throwback track tonight from Raven Levine. If you want to hear that throwback, text in that to 9696 to hear Love Me Not. You've got your say. 9696, text in this if you want to hear that new track, In and Out, from Raven Levine. If you want to hear that throwback track tonight, Love

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0: That's right, baby. It's time to play This Versus That. The game we play here every night on Dim's Late Show. There's two tracks, one artist, a new track, and a throwback track, and you get to decide what track you want to hear. Now, tonight is all things Raven Levine, because she has just come out with her brand new album, Blue Island. Now, I asked you guys to text in to 9696 this if you wanted to hear that brand new track from Raven tonight. It's In and Out. You to text in that to 9696. You wanted to hear that throwback track from Raven tonight. It's Love Me Not. On 9696, you guys have had your say, and that winning track tonight for This Versus That is that brand new track from Raven. It's In and Out right here on ZM's Late Show.

with her brand new track, In and Out, right here on Zidium's Late Show. That was your winning track tonight for This Versus That. All thanks to haircare.co.nz, New Zealand's online haircare retailer. Coming up next on the show, I want to share something pretty embarrassing. I realise that this week alone, I've received quite a few fines, and it racks up to be a pretty large amount of money. I want to share more on that very soon, right after Fisher and Tones and I with Favour here on ZM's Late Show.

it right here on ZM's Late Show. You're hanging out with Sophia Thursday evening. Now, I've got something pretty embarrassing to admit. For the last month, I've been driving into work every single day. I'm someone who loves sleeping, so I'd definitely rather pay $15 every day to park my car at work than miss out on that extra hour worth of sleep. And because I'm in such a rush, because I am sleeping in, I end up forgetting to pay for my parking. And every single day this week, I have had a parking ticket and I now owe $500 in parking tickets. I am going to have to set up some form of reminder or something on my phone, because literally every morning I'll just get out of my car blank and completely forget to pay because I'm like running to get into work. So I feel like I need to set a reminder and probably either need to start catching the bus or get up earlier. So if you're like me, you get parking tickets all the time, set that reminder, but I highly doubt that no one in 1 week has had $500 worth of parking tickets. I feel like that's going to be a world's best. If you can beat $500, let me know on 9696. We've got Benson Boone coming up right now with The Time of My Life here on ZM's Late Show.

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right here on Zim's Late Show. You're hanging out with Sophia Thursday evening. Now, I've kind of come to terms with a bit of a scary revolution that I had today. There is only 140 days left for the rest of this year, and I am miles off completing my New Year's resolution. My New Year's resolution for this year was to be able to run 6K by the end of the year, and I have literally done zero running the whole year. I don't even think that I've run a kilometer, to be honest, which is so bad to say. I feel like I'm so unfit. So I'm making this public service announcement on network radio so that I can lock in and hopefully someone can hold me accountable. Tomorrow I'm going to start my 1K running journey. I'm going to try run 1K tomorrow. A service tactic where I would like listen to a song and I'd run that song and then I'd walk. So hopefully, I don't even know if I'm going to be able to run the length of a song. But if you're like me, who's also miles off completing their New Year's resolution, you still have time, 140 days to be exact, lock in. And I'm sure that we can complete these because we don't want to have to be adding these to our list again next year. We've got Ella Langley coming up right now with Choosing Texas.

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2: It's one of the tracks off of our debut album that just came out. It's a self-titled album called Borderline. And this is the song where you've just got to put the windows down, sing along as loud as you can, and have a good time. Kia ora, it's Borderline, and you're listening to our song, Watching It Burn, on ZM's locals only. 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

0: You're watching FM right here on ZM's Late Show. If you've got a cart full of things at the moment that you've been wanting to buy for ages, today is your day because the Afterpay sales have just gone live. And I swear to God, there's so many things that I want to buy and I probably am about to drop a lot of money. In my mind, it's technically like girl math because, you know, money off, you're saving money. If it were a full priced item, it, you know, it's too expensive. So take advantage of the sales while you can. They're running until the 16th, and I just know that I'm going to be dropping way too much.
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1: 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With Sophie, filling in for Brooke.
0: That's right, baby. You've got me, Soph, tonight filling in for Brooke. If you're missing her, you can catch her on the Bree and Clint show. She's currently filling in for Bree at the moment. But some exciting news. Alex Warren is touching down in Aotearoa very soon. He's going to be performing three shows across the country, two in Christchurch on the 21st and the 22nd, and he's coming to Tamaki Makaurau on the 24th of August. Now, I've seen some clips that his team have been pranking him while he's been doing his shows. On one of his shows, the team, when he went to sing, he ended up playing Dancing Queen instead, which was hilarious. I saw also a clip of when he was speaking in the microphone. They put this like auto-tune on him. He kind of like sounded a bit like a chipmunk. So I'm excited to see what pranks they're going to pull on him. Hopefully they do pull something while he's here in Aotearoa. It'll be very funny. We've got Role Model coming up right now with his brand new hit Harmony here on ZM's Late Show.

0: It's Benson Boone with I'm Sorry I'm Here for Someone Else right here on ZM's Late Show. You've been hanging out with Sophia Thursday evening.
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0: 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The Manuka Fuels Symphony Festival is back again for 2027. It's all going down in the Auckland Domain on the 20th of March. 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

0: It's Max Elias with Crybaby right here on Zinnium's Late Show. You've been hanging out with Soph tonight for your Thursday evening. Friday tomorrow, then we've got the week and we can have a cheeky Beveragino to celebrate that we successfully got through the week. Hopefully you've enjoyed your evening and I'll catch you again tomorrow from 7 p.m. filling in for Brookie. Flesh, Vaughn
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0: Previously on Flesh, Vaughn and Hayley.
1: I just realised this is going to require me being quite vulnerable. We have to admit something to the listener that probably they don't want to know about me and my current state. So yesterday, I'm worried that I've been heard on an important Zoom meeting. Wasn't my meeting. And my best friend Jess, who was on the meeting, is also unsure.
2: Okay.
1: So she's been staying at my house and working at home, from
2: remotely.
1: And she's quite high up in her company. Like she's really, really high up. Like a very important person in her workspace. And so she's always on these Zoom calls. Like I heard another one the other day and she used words I don't know. And a lot of corporate that was like, I'm just going to pause there. Can I ask the question of where we're going to go with these resources? And I was like,
2: oh, wow.
1: Who is this woman? I know a very different version of her.
2: It's weird when you see your friends working.
1: You're like, stop it, you fraud. I've seen everything of you. Anyway, so I didn't realise yesterday when I got home that she was in the middle of a Zoom meeting. I just saw her sitting at the table. She had little earpods in.
2: Yeah.
1: And I walk in and I open the door and the first thing I do, which is not common for me, is I burped.
2: Oh, okay.
1: Big burp came out and I was like, ugh. And then immediately I said, ugh. Man, do you know I haven't pooped in 3 days?
2: That's great. Yep.
3: Now, quite loudly. So burp followed up with, I haven't pooed in 3 days.
1: I haven't pooed in 3 days.
2: Well, she's your best friend. That's how we talk. Yeah.
1: She usually would be like, holy moly, like, let's go get some prunes or like, let's go do this. Or like, she'd tell me about her poop that morning. Mm. But,

0: No, she did the instant ear tap. You know, I'm in a meeting kind of a situation. And we're yet, it's TBC whether or not they heard me say, "Bluff." Man, I haven't pooped in 3 days.
1: But no one said anything.
0: No one said anything in the moment. No, she didn't. She just didn't come to it. And I don't. No one clocked it. I think you just got to make sure what you say. Also, I haven't pooped in 3 days.
2: That's a worry.
0: That's sort of a bigger issue.
1: You're on the cold and flu pills, and you haven't really eaten.
0: Yeah, so that'd be why. I need to get some food, some good like fibrous food through me today.
2: I got a big bag of prunes last weekend when I went to Costco.
0: I love prunes.
2: Yeah, me too.
0: You don't need a Costco.
2: I got Costco'd pretty hard.
0: You won't be able to stop pooping if you eat a Costco size bag of prunes.
2: Yeah, I haven't for 3 days, so I feel like I'm just evening out your inability.
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1: Jenna, heads or tails?
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2: Yeah, cool. Out of interest, what would you have chosen next?
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2: Heads again, by the way. 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
1: You could bet that, never gotta sweat that. You could bet that, never gotta sweat that. You could bet that, never gotta sweat that. You could bet that.

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1: This is quite a beautiful story, actually. I want to tell you the most popular Air New Zealand lolly flavour.
2: Green.
3: Green, red or green?
1: Red or green, red or green, that's your guess. The most popular flavour and how many you should take, according to the man that makes them.
3: So, well, the man that makes them, Scott, obviously...
2: He's got an interest in us eating far too many.
3: He'd want you to take more so they have to buy more, right?
1: You would think. You would think. So this is a nice story. So Deru Beaker, he bought the Horner's Confectionery Company in 1984 in Te Kawiri.
3: Yep.
1: And
3: Te Kawiri?
1: Yeah. It

0: nearly collapsed. And then they had to pivot hard. They went into candy canes, bringing in candy, like sugar cane from America. And then they had a monopoly over New Zealand, Australia candy canes. They're like, right, we're all good. They outgrew Te Kawiri, moved to Auckland in 1999.
1: Right.
0: 2005, Dido and his son Raj were on an Air New Zealand flight and the lollies were there. And he said, I'm going to make these one day. Mark my words. It happened. Like only a couple of years later, he took it on. Boom, he's got it. He said he had a bit of an early blunder, switched the labels from the wrapper from Twist to Pillow, and everyone was like, "Oh God, bring back the Twist."
2: Wait, what's a pillow?
1: What was the pillow?
0: Like Werther's original?
2: Oh, like sealed,
0: Deru.
1: Oh, okay.
0: Don't be insane. We're back to Twist.
1: Okay.
0: People, they rioted. He makes 22 million Air New Zealand lollies a year. Including
1: what?
0: The limited edition ones, like the blackcurrant, all black ones, or the Christmas candy cane ones.
2: The white ones?
0: 22 million boiled sweets, individual boiled
1: That's
0: sweets.
1: That's absolutely insane, eh?
0: So we have an opinion. How many should you take? We have an opinion from Dedu, who owns the company, Raj, his son, who has taken over the making of it. That's a nice story. And Air New Zealand officially.
1: Oh, okay.
0: So Dedu, the lolly master, he says one per passenger and one per person you're meeting at the airport.
2: Oh, so you bring them.
1: Oh, okay.
0: That was the intention is like you have one for you and I'm meeting my brother and his kids. So what one, two, three.
1: What if it's my Uber driver?
0: Yeah.
2: Grab him one.
1: You think
0: get
1: he'd
0: a sweet.
1: Yeah, okay.
0: Raj, his son, says take two, one that you like and one that's a mint. The mint to finish.
1: Oh, okay, yeah.
2: The breath.
0: Air New Zealand's official line, take a handful, judgment be damned. They're like,
1: yes,
0: oh, okay.
2: Right. But if everyone starts taking a handful and their lolly prices go up,
1: yeah,
2: they'll be reversing that opinion. Quick smart.
0: The most popular flavour, so popular that the Hornus factory has to make double the volume, white.
1: It's what?
0: Mint. It's mint.
1: Are you kidding me?
0: Yeah, it's
1: way.
0: Mint. They make double the volume of mint. Because
2: that's mental.
0: People are freshening their breath for their arrival, getting a mintiness. And, oh no, it's still a lolly.
1: It's, you get the red or the green.
0: Yeah.
1: No, also, no one's getting
0: like
1: the orange.
0: Yellow.
1: No one's getting the
0: no
1: yellow getting orange.
0: Or black.
1: No.
0: Well, there's that special edition.
1: That was a
2: black
1: special
2: was the
1: edition.
2: All black.
0: All black.
2: Yeah.
0: That's yuck.
2: Yeah, black currant one they talked about.
0: Yeah. So they, yeah, it's white to freshen your breath.
1: Really? That's disappointing.
0: Yeah, I know. Do you know, like, candy cane sales have faded so much, you know, because we've got so many cheap imports from around. So Hornets,
2: yeah,
0: very.
2: Candy canes are yuck.
0: They're yum.
2: They're yuck.
0: Shut
1: no,
0: up.
1: Like, what? Why would you go a candy cane?
2: Yeah,
1: there's so many better lollies.
0: Yeah. Shut up.
1: Yeah.
0: So Hornus, these two, pivoted into doing stuff like throat lozenges and gummies, vitamin gummies, because they're like,
1: oh, yeah.
0: That's what everyone wants.
1: Yeah.
0: But there it is. They say, yeah, you can't buy them anywhere either. They do
2: That's
0: boiled
2: what I was
0: sweets
2: just looking.
0: Under another thing. They're called
2: Orchard Fruits?
0: Under Kiwiland, called Orchard Fruits. But they're different flavours, different shapes.
1: But you can't just go out and buy bags of Air New Zealand lollies.
0: And you know that's not an Air New Zealand policy that they put in place. It was Dieru, he was like, it holds the value.
1: Yeah.
0: So you can only get them when you're on the flight. And so you're kind of like, ooh.
1: That's
0: I
1: pretty cool.
0: I will have a little lolly. So white, the most popular Air New Zealand lolly flavour.
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I bet. 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Called your bluff, better cite the source. 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
1: Sometimes when Vaughan picks me up, by the way, can you pick me up tomorrow?
2: Yes.
1: I'm not drinking tonight. I've just got a plan in place.
3: Remind me.
2: You're flying out. Oh, you're driving, aren't you? Oh, no. See, remember the last time he forgot?
1: And he just forgot me. And I walked into the office at 5 to being on air. And then I had two cars in town for
2: that
1: the weekend.
2: Was your fault though, because you do need to remind Vaughan 8 times.
1: I remind him every time, and that time I just like, I don't need to remind him. He's always
4: got
1: like,
4: a brain that's porridge.
3: Porridge brain.
1: I will remind you. But anyway, when sometimes I get into Vaughan's car and he's got a podcast on and he's listening at double speed.
3: No, it's not double speed. I listen to voice notes at double speed, unless it's one of your quick talking mates.
2: 1.5. I like a 1.5 speed for a voice note.
3: I'll go 1.2.
1: Yeah, you do too.
3: I'll go 1.2 on a podcast. Like, but I was told off.
1: Oh my God. Did you guys even notice that the other day?
3: I was told off for listening to audiobooks fast. Because that's an artist.
1: This is how it should be received.
2: Yeah. Maybe a smidge, depending on who's reading it. You might need a smidge faster.
1: Sometimes I hear you listening, it'll be Dr. Sean and being like, oh yeah, we're gonna go to this. And I'm like, it stresses me out. So the bad habit is speeding up videos. So in 2023, right, TikTok introduced the feature where you can watch things in two times.
2: Yep, YouTube you can as well.
1: Yeah, yep, right, podcasts. So you can watch things. Yep. I would never, that's insanity to me. But there was a woman who said she watches everything in two speed and it's kind of like played with her head because she sat there in the Odyssey being like, God, I would love to speed this up.
3: That's not good.
1: Like
3: that's not good. This
1: masterpiece.
3: Could do with it.
1: And not being a wanker. Like, it was long, for sure. I was like, oh, yeah. It's going on about it. But she's sitting there being like, I am struggling with the tempo that this, like, master of the craft has set out for me because I watch everything in two speed. There was a 2025 study that said speeding up videos can hurt memory retention. So it's coming in, but it's not, even if you listen to a podcast, like, you're not retaining it the same if you were digesting it at a proper level.
2: Yeah.
1: 64% of

0: Americans say they watch things on two speed when they have the chance. It's exhausting and overstimulating for the brain.
1: Yeah.
0: But there is an upside. Now, we've talked lots about screen time. People on their social media doom scrolling screen time. There has been a study that's done that says people who watch things in two time overall are on their phones less because they're watching the same amount of content but at twice the speed, and because it's so overstimulating and stress-inducing, you're like, oh, shit, I need a break, quicker than us who are just going slow scroll.
2: A casual slow scroll.
0: Slow scroll.
1: Okay.
0: So it's like the good side of the bad habit.
1: But it's bad because it's obviously stressing you out, so it's pumping up your cortisol
0: which
1: is making you realize that you should stop watching, but you've had a flood of stress hormone.
0: Yes, but then excessive screen time pre-sleep is a poorer sleep, anxiety and depression causer. Right. So if you're getting to bed going quickly like, and then down, you're getting more sleep.
1: Yeah.
0: Whereas if you're just scrolling all night, you can be there for hours.
1: Gotcha.
0: Anyway, this is an advice, by the way. I'm not like pro
1: two times
0: this or that.
1: Not pro stressing yourself out unnecessarily?
0: I'm obviously pro that, but I feel like
3: gets you moving.
0: If you're watching a movie and struggling because it's not at two speed,
1: maybe you've got a problem?
0: Like, maybe just like pull back a bit.
1: Yeah.
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1: Yeah, cool. 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

0: 18 the high today. Occasional rain tomorrow, clearing for a time in the morning, and 14.
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0: In this update, police aren't sure officers knew a man had an air rifle when they fatally shot him outside Auckland Sylvia Park yesterday after a near hour-long chase. The man was known to police and on bail, had fled on foot after his car was spiked. Superintendent Sunny Patel says they'll investigate why officers opened fire.
2: Officers knew it was a firearm. The type of firearm that he was in possession of, what the officers knew, don't know.
0: The South Island says it's being shortchanged. Nelson Mayor Nick Smith says despite the South Island's population growing faster than the North, it's getting $1.5 billion less than it contributes each year. The ACT Party is pitching a $1 a night local tourism dividend given to councils instead of a new bed tax. It would be funded from GST and visitor levies already paid by tourists. And the government is considering all long-term options for Chateau Tongariro. DOC officials told Minister Tamaputaka in April that iwi had deliberately paused engagement. A hash brown and bacon and egg McMuffin make mornings Welcome to the AM at Macca's.
1: Will you be ZM's next biggest tosser?
3: Take the cash.
1: Or toss a coin.
3: For the chance to double your winnings.
1: With ZM's tossers. ZM's Fletch, Vaughan and Hayley.
3: Thank you, Bryn. Good morning. Happy Friday.
4: Happy Friday.
3: 3 minutes past six. Coming up on the show today, ZM Tossers returns. 8 o'clock. We've given away quite a bit of cash this morning. In the mornings this week.
4: God, it's fun.
3: 800 is our biggest giveaway.
5: Mm-hmm.
3: There's been quite a few 400s
5: in a row, eh?
3: Yeah. So you get through, we'll give you $100 cash. We do this at 8 o'clock and then we'll toss the coin. You get to choose heads or tails and double your money. Or lose everything. And
4: how
3: you can keep going as long as you're winning if you want.
4: Yeah. We don't have a cap on this.
3: People are definitely tapping out at 400, though. And, I mean, that's a lot of money. I get it.
4: The 800 to flip it for 16, though.
3: I really want someone to flip it for 16.
4: Same.
3: I'm here for that.
4: Same.
3: Your chance to call through and play tosses at 8 o'clock.
4: Mm.
3: The top six, Vaughan?
5: Yeah, we've got threats facing this country of ours, and I don't want anybody to, you know, sleep on those threats.
3: Don't panic.
5: Don't panic, but don't sleep on it. Find a happy middle ground. The SIS says that there's threats facing New Zealand. I've got the top six threats. They missed.
3: Oh, goodness. Dear. Okay.
5: They missed off their list.
3: Delve into that.
5: Yeah. I'll have a delve.
3: Before seven. Also, yeah. Synthony. Manuka Fuel Synthony Festival. The lineup's out. Another double pass around 20 past seven this morning. Next on the show, though.
4: Something I think some of us in studio could do with. This is a world first.
3: Oh, really?
4: Yeah, world first. If you're sat there and you're thinking, man, my body count numbers have really escalated. We might be able to fix that.
3: Okay. ZM.

0: Sheeran, Justin Bieber, ZM, Fletch, Vaughn, and Hayley. 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
1: Guys, get your chimes ready. Get your Tibetan bowls. Gong.

0: because I saw this and I thought
1: it was nice. Now I want a Tibetan Vaughan.
0: Can you put Tibetan bowls on?
1: Tibetan bowls.
2: Is it Tibetan?
0: Tibetan bowls.
1: Do the Tibetans do the Tibetan? Tibetan.
0: Tibetan. Tibetan bowls, because that's what I used to listen to go to sleep before.
1: I'd say Tibetan mass. No, I wouldn't.
0: No, you wouldn't.
1: Tibetan.
3: You were thinking Venetians.
1: I am thinking Venetians.
3: Yeah,
0: blinds.
3: Blinds.
0: Blinds.
1: What would a Tibetan blind look like?
3: Just bring us up our bowls.
1: Tibetan.
0: We want bowls. Tibetan.
1: Tibetan singing bowl. Oh, no, it's trying to sell me one. Mind you.
0: Oh, my God.
1: Shall we? Instant stress relief. Gotcha. I got you.
3: Okay, fantastic.
1: Thanks again. By the way, I've been up.
3: Oh, yep.
1: I will just pause that. I've got to thank the Christensens.
0: Now,
3: he's still
0: hang
3: on the
0: up.
3: Family I'm plan.
1: So I logged onto YouTube with the TV the other day to watch something with the girls, and Indy's like, who are these people? I'm like, this is our extended family, the Christensens, because
0: Dad's going through a tough time.
1: Dad's on a Christensen family YouTube plan. For premium YouTube.
3: Yeah.
1: They say no more. Yeah. It means no ads, we're on board.
3: They're lovely listeners that just invited Vaughan onto the family plan.
1: Yeah, I'm still on somebody's Duolingo family plan, and I'm sorry, but I am not sticking to my French lessons.
3: I know.
1: But no one emails more than Duolingo.
3: I know, they're so annoying.
4: Hi.
0: What are you doing? Guys, we're calming. We're
3: sorry,
1: I was getting so wound up again.
0: You were, okay. Spiritually healing. Now, what if I told you?
1: Dude, I reckon this is, we should just do this.
0: People are going to drive, though. They need to pick up in the morning.
1: Maybe we do it. Maybe we pick up a night shift here at ZM and we put people to bed.
3: The Tibetan Bowls ZM night shift.
1: And tell people what they should be grateful for.
0: Yeah.
1: Yeah.
0: Remember when you swore at your mum when you were a kid?
1: No. No one keeps us awake.
0: You think you're the life of the party. You embarrassed yourself last night.
1: Yeah. You should be significantly safer financially at this stage of your life because your career could end any moment.
0: You're behind in life. Comparison is the theft of joy. Everybody has what you don't have.
1: Not to do it. Yeah.
0: Remember that time that you lost that opportunity? Imagine the life you could have had. Anyway, imagine using the power of healing such
1: that
0: as this.
1: That car you backed into in the supermarket where you were just like, oh, no one saw that, and you drove away. That person couldn't afford the insurance excess.
0: And so they had to keep that car, and they had a car crash and they died.
1: Yeah. That's on you, bitch.
0: Now, imagine using the power of things like this. Bowls, healing, rain, cleansing, hugs, reiki, humming, yoga, forest stays, a camp.
1: Mm. Oh, okay. Forest stays.
3: Mm.
1: Reiki, though, you can keep that shit touching.
0: No, hang on.
1: Hey, get
0: but
1: a finger
0: you have to buy the ticket for the whole thing, and we're in Brazil.
1: Okay. Oh, I'm going to be so insulted if I go to Brazil and it's Reiki. I'm like, come on.
0: It's okay. We're here. We've got bowls. We're in Brazil.
1: There's enough for everyone.
0: There's flowers. We're wearing saris. They're pouring water on us, and we are staying at the world's first Body Count Reset Center, which offers customers a clean slate experience starting for just $1,000.
1: Wait a minute. I shouldn't have to pay the same as Fletch. My number is very low. My number's very low. Fletch
0: it's
1: is
0: tiered.
1: Like, Fletch will break it.
0: Fletch can get the premium plan.
1: Slut.
0: Slut plan. Which gives you a more thorough cleansing. Now, this is a startup company that has begun this therapy in the Brazilian forest, right?
3: Okay.
0: Where we could go. Reset
3: in the Brazilian
0: that number,
3: rainforest.
0: Reset that number from the tens.
3: To the tens of thousands.
0: Back
3: please.
0: To zero. Wouldn't that be nice? It would, but this is fake. Now, I'm so pissed off. I saw this yesterday and I thought, this is so funny. We must talk about this on radio. World's first Body Count Reset Center opens in Brazil, starting at just $1,000. Go looking for the website. Do a little rabbit hole search. Nah.
1: Oh,
0: no.
3: Oh, Hayley.
0: Fake startup.
1: So you went to book?
0: Fake startup. I went to book, man.
1: You went to book in.
0: Last year, Sproul on the Prowl.
3: Mm. You need a reset.
0: And I've seen the lie. I've just been like, what happened? Wow.
1: Do you know what? In the world of woo-woo nonsense, it would not surprise me.
3: Dude.
0: There would be a version of this as part of a greater spiritual cleansing, right? Which is like, removing 100%. All the people that you've slept with and all this kind of stuff.
1: Yeah,
0: for sure.
1: Yeah, that's called therapy. Like, and they're just sort of like removing the mental load of some of the.
0: It's also called embracing the slut.
1: Oh, no, absolutely nothing to be ashamed of.
0: Yeah,
1: get out there and get it. You know, if you're contemplating, I had a friend and she was just like, the number can't go above this.
0: Oh,
1: I've got to be

0: very careful. And I was just like,
1: awake or
0: you realize
1: ever?
0: That we're aging rapidly and the number one day could, you know.
2: Yeah.
0: Get it.
2: I've never asked anyone their number in the last, like, year. I couldn't care less.
1: Yeah.
2: The more the merrier.
0: But while we're here, Fletch, estimates?
2: Okay, I just think, 3, 2, 1, we'll just say it. Hang on, let me think. Mine's up.
0: My number's going to take, like, not long to say.
2: Okay.
0: But Fletcher's has got commas in it.
2: Okay.
1: Oh,
2: commas and decimal points.
0: And a couple of decimals. Mine's a nice, round,
1: low prime number.
0: Wait,
1: what gets you a decimal point? They left halfway through?
0: Yeah.
2: Yeah, with no finish.
1: Right.
0: Yeah, someone didn't finish.
2: Someone didn't
0: that's
2: finish.
0: That's a half.
1: That's a point
2: someone
1: five.
2: Someone in the room didn't finish.
0: Or if someone finished too soon, that's a point
2: that's
0: 2.5.
2: That's a point 2.5.
3: Jenna, heads or tails?
4: I'm going to take the 400.
0: Be cool. Out of interest, what would you have chosen next?
4: I would have gone heads.
0: Heads again, by the way. She would have won 800.
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1: Oh, yeah. 21 past 6, your chance to win cash this morning with ZM Tossers at 8 o'clock. Next on the show,
0: dog leads. As a man who walks his dog, runs, I've been running the dogs daily. Richie's lost a lot of weight. I'm very proud of his progress.
2: Oh, that's good, babe.
1: Richie McCaw.
0: Richie McCaw. Yeah, yep. My dog, my golden retriever. He's looking great. But there's one thing about walking them. I walk them in the country. But when you go take a dog for a walk in town, one thing drives me nuts. And I'm pleased to say a country's banned it.
1: Ooh, okay. Is it stupid little dogs?
0: Yep.
2: No, but they always have the cute little coats on.
1: Ella Langley, ZM. Wang, wang, wang, wang.

0: Ella Langley, Be Her on ZM. Fletch Vaughan and Haley at 6:25.
1: A city in northern France has said Saint Quentin, not the prison that Johnny Cash sung about. Saint Quentin haunts the France. Has banned. That's what it says.
0: You keep doing Haunts your Duolingo, mate.
2: You literally just said that you're not keeping up with your Duolingo and.
1: Haunts de France.
3: Haunts de France.
1: Haunts de France. They, you are no longer allowed to have a dog lead that's over 2 meters long.
0: Yes, I hate those. What are those retractable ones?
2: Those little thin wire.
0: Yes,
2: thin string,
0: and you can lock 10 them.
1: 10 meters.
0: Yeah. The dog's way up there, but then to get it shorter again, you've got to catch up to the dog and lock it.
1: Yeah.
0: The dog's got to come back to you. You can't push a button and it drags the dog in like a fishing rod, an automatic winch or something.
1: Was someone just so annoyed with these? They're like, we're going to ban them?
2: So sometimes you're walking and then you're like, there's a dog.
0: It's
1: prompted. There was an incident in June where a husky on a long lead attacked and killed a chihuahua.
2: Well, that's the circle of life, bro.
1: That's nature.
2: Well, that's mother nature.
0: That's wolf eat wolf. Except one looks way more like a wolf than the other.
1: Yeah.
0: So it was on a long lead, like a 5 meter long lead, and apparently it just went around a corner and the owner's like, oh yeah,
2: feeling a bit of
0: tight. Gets around the corner. Yeah.
1: Like caught something on a fishing line.
0: Yeah, like reverse fishing.
1: Yeah.
2: Nibbles.
1: Yeah.
2: Oh,
1: and it killed the
0: It is sad though.
2: Oh, that's very sad. We make fun.
1: I would have thought it would have been like, because I always see this runners or cyclists and someone will be walking their dog on one of those stupid 5 or 10 meter leads.
0: Mm. Yeah.
1: And yet they run through the rope or the string.
0: Yeah. I've seen a dog just go in front of a cyclist and they're on a long thing and the cyclist has to be like, and stop.
2: I don't have a dog.

0: Oh, but I would have one of those nice, sturdy, like leather handle, bit of a short chain or something like that.
1: Leather.
0: Leather studs. Oh, yeah, I'd really goth up my dog.
2: Would you get like a little harness?
0: Depends on the dog.
2: Because it's just easier to just stop. Because when you pull them on the thing.
0: Yeah, I don't like that.
2: If they're a pulley dog, the harness works.
1: You don't like choking.
2: No, she likes choking and harnesses.
0: I say I don't have a dog, but I've got a dog lead.
2: And a poop bag, weirdly enough.
0: Don't ask.
3: Are we tossing it or are we taking it?
4: We're going to toss it.
3: She's going for 800.
4: I'm
3: going
4: to go tails.
2: It's tails.
3: $800, Sophie, congratulations.
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7: 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Smooth sailing in on the Urban Motorway. No delays yet on State Highway 1 or State Highway 2. 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Ivanka Zonic, the time saver, traffic and travel.
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0: 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Yesterday at the salon with the girls, yep. We had got an in-depth discussion about a bleaching routine.
2: Okay.
0: And how often you have to do it. And we were aghast. 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
1: I feel like I need that this morning. I said I've got that, and I got in the lift this morning, didn't I, Vaughan? And I said, I feel like
0: she
1: I didn't brush my teeth good enough.
0: Yeah.
1: Yeah, it's yuck. Now, speaking of personal grooming, the conversations that you have in the beauty salon, I feel like you guys will never know. Like, because you're there, I was there for 4 hours yesterday, getting another woman's hair glued into my hair.
0: You've got your
1: fresh set of extensions on.
2: From New Delhi?
1: Straight from, I don't know where these ones are from. Ethical.
3: Bombay.
0: Do they, well, ethical, don't they? It's like, sometimes, you know, you buy a woolly jumper and they're like, this wool is from...
1: You
0: know, the Canterbury Plains.
1: Yeah,
0: and you're like,
1: yeah, yeah.
0: Oh, that's
1: little Leo donated the wool.
0: Yeah.
1: No, I don't know the name of it, but it is ethical. Anyway, so I was getting this woman's hair glued into my head and we're having a chat. All the gals gathered around. We talked about everything, man. The peptides. Had a good chat about the peptides.
0: Really?
1: Yeah, good chat about the peptides.
0: Everyone's talking about the peptides.
1: I am
3: one cake away from...
1: Well, we just had some delicious treats.
2: I have had a handful of peanut butter M&M's. Huge melting moment from Farrow. Shout out. Thanks for the goodies.
1: Thank you.
2: And a lemon birthday cake slice. And it's not even 7 a.m.
1: We're against it till we're not, eh?
2: Oh.
1: November.
2: But I want to still be able to do that.
1: Yeah.
0: Yeah, well,
2: just not face the repercussions of being old and fat.
1: You can choose your times, mate. Anyway, so we're having such good yarns, and I don't even know how the conversation came up about bleaching of the...
0: The downstairs. Let's
1: which is
0: say the downstairs
1: the back door, because... Mm.
2: I don't think you should bleach the front door.
1: God, no.
0: No.
1: God, no. No.
0: Why do people do this?
1: So this has been around for ages, right? It was like something that like porn stars did for a while, right? And it was like...
0: Who's seen it?
1: So many people. I remember the day I realised how often my lovers have seen it. It's right there.
0: But they don't care, do they?
1: God, no. God, no. No one cares. No one cares if there's a hair in there or anything.
3: Ooh, poo, yuck.
1: Yeah. Ooh, the skin's slightly darker.
3: Yeah. Oh.
1: So we were talking about, the backdoor bleach. And, you can go to clinics and get backdoor bleaching done.
0: Whose job is that?
1: Get on your some bloody getting on all fours, eh?
0: Some poor bastard.
2: That's why you have to listen at school. Otherwise, you end up bleaching someone's asshole.
0: You know what? I bet they make heaps of money.
2: Yes. I was actually just about, as I was going out of my mouth, I was like, people would pay a premium for that.
0: Of course they would.
2: Just to get to have a little look at everybody's bum.
1: Yeah. I always think that.
2: You should pay for the pleasure.
1: Yeah. So, yeah, I get mine waxed, so it's the same thing. Anyway, so we're talking about this, and then I was like, no, I saw this company. That is a take at home cream, and my friend was like, "Oh yeah, I'll give that a bit of a go." So we go on this website and we're like, "Okay, this is bleaching," and it was booty or something, and we looked at it and I was like, "Okay, so at home backdoor bleaching,

0: And then I was reading the instructions. You got to do that shit twice a day.
1: For how long?
0: Twice a day. The only thing I do consistently twice a day is brush my teeth.
2: Yeah.
0: And this morning, not very well.
3: How long do you leave it on for?
0: I don't actually, I don't know, but it's like,
2: this sounds like
3: pop it on before the shower and wash it off in the shower situation.
2: This sounds like a fast track to A&E.
0: Yeah, dude. And then, so we were in depth about going, oh, twice a day is too much. And then the whole salon, clients and hairdressers, stylists, all getting in on this. We're all like, we're not doing that twice a day. And then someone was like, no, but just, you know, when you put your morning retinol on the face and then the bleach on the back. And I was like, don't get that order mixed up. You're getting the bleach on that. I don't know how long you're going to leave it on for, but it's twice a day. That's a commitment.
3: And again, who's seeing it? Like, you know.
0: Again.
3: No one's seeing
0: it. So many people.
3: No, heaps of people seeing it. Some people, it's just what they worry about.
0: Especially for chicks. It's out all the time. It's one tier back. So if you're seeing that one, you're seeing
3: but
0: that
3: guys
0: one.
3: Guys aren't focused on that.
0: They don't
3: know?
0: Care. Like, they don't care that the skin is a different colour or that it's hairy or anything. Yeah. They're just happy to be
1: we
0: there.
1: We do. I was happy to speak on behalf of men. Always happy to just be there.
0: Happy
3: to be there.
1: Happy to be invited. Yeah.
0: It's like when girlies are like, oh, my boobs. But guys, I'm just happy to see any boobs. I love boobs.
3: Yeah, guys are just stoked to be there.
0: I don't think we need to be bleaching the back door twice a day. And that's where it's all about.
3: Are we tossing it or are we taking it?
4: We're going to toss it.
3: She's going to 800.
4: I'm going to go tails.
3: It's tails.
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7: 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Good morning. Now, our earlier crash in Wallaceville by Ward Street and Alexandra Road has been cleared. Thank you for your calls. Building on the urban motorway citybound from Hill Street, State Highway 1 and State Highway 2 are both flowing well. 0% finance on now at Gaisley Mitsubishi. 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
3: 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I've linked Live Nation to my website. 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
2: She's got a website, hayleysproul.com. I don't know if you knew
3: Thank
2: that.
3: You. Well, it's my last weekend of touring this weekend, and then I've got to remove them all, and all that is see her live. Fletchford and Hayley. That's for free.
2: It's good stuff.
3: Good stuff. I'm so excited.
2: You're
3: going to
2: be craving the attention by the time these live shows roll around.
3: Someone asked me yesterday, are you looking forward to having a break from touring? I was like, no. I'm tired, but people laugh at me every weekend and I need it. So come see Fletchbourne and Hayley live.
2: The next on the show, the top six.
4: Yeah, the top six threats facing New Zealand that weren't in the SIS report. SIS head Andrew Hampton.
2: They're our secret international spy service.
4: Yeah, that's what that stands for.
3: Seriously.
2: Yeah, we've got spies, Hayley.
4: They just dropped the most challenging threat assessment in years.
2: Ooh.
4: Dun, dun, dun.
2: Top six next, Bella Kay, ZM.

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1: From the Fletch, Vaughan and Hayley group chat, this is the top six.
2: The SIS head, Andrew Hampton, has said that we're facing our most challenging threat assessment. Well, he's issued the most challenging threat assessment in years. Foreign states, no one's using any names, but China.
3: China.
2: Sniffing around our IP and diaspora communities. Now I was like, what the hell does that mean?
3: Diaspora.
2: Sniffing around our IP. This is where, Rocket Lab?
4: Oh, yeah.
2: So, who knew? Because Rocket Lab is a New Zealand company and based in New Zealand.
4: Part of it's based in New Zealand. A lot of, US military stuff.
2: Military contracts.
4: Yeah.
2: That's why they reckon they're a little bit under threat from, cyber attacks.
4: Pretty sure a Chinese spy would absolutely stand out in Gisborne.
2: In the Mahia Peninsula.
4: Yeah.
2: Mm. Unless he was dressed as a sheep.
3: That's it. That's how we haven't found them.
2: Did that sheep have a Chinese accent? We'll never know.
4: We'll never know.
2: I'm not doing it again.
3: Do it again. I just want
4: to
3: hear.
4: I was actually waiting for you to do a sheep with a Chinese accent.
2: I gave Hayley a ride to work today, and we did a lot of accent work when I first picked her up, because I said, "Who's Skoda-ish-lish?"
3: Oh.
2: And then I was being Scandinavian.
4: Okay.
2: I don't even know who makes Skoda.
4: No, Skoda, it's Czech.
3: Who is driving the Skoda?
2: Sure. And then she went, Southeast Asian pretty quick.
3: Yeah.
2: Who's Scottish?
3: I would say I went Southeast Asian because your Dutch or whatever you're trying to do was pretty shit. And so I thought you led with Southeast Asian.
4: It's Czech. You're doing the wrong accent.
2: Who's Scottish? Dish.
3: That's not what he did. That is not the accent he kicked things off with.
2: So the IP, diaspora communities, I'm like, what does that mean? They're basically like blackmailing these people to come home and face charges for things that aren't illegal here, such as your sexual identity and such.
4: Yeah, right.
2: Found that very interesting. Homegrown extremism's getting an AI boost. So you're telling me even the terrorists are sitting down and their boss is like, guys, we really need to lean into Copilot.
3: Yeah, right.
4: If you could do your bomb formulas in Copilot.
2: In Copilot, it would really help.
3: Makes everything quicker.
2: Yeah, we can link that.
4: But wait, are you trying to get me out of a bomb-making job?
3: No one makes bombs like I make bombs. I have a human touch and you can tell when it explodes. You can tell when it explodes.
2: Was AI slop.
3: Okay. That was a slop bomb. You gotta work with your slop bombs.
2: And the terror threat sitting at a steady possible.
4: Okay.
2: I don't like that.
4: No.
2: So I've got the top six threats facing New Zealand that they missed. Number six on the list, the pukeku. Too many. Yuck. Our worst
4: little terrorists, aren't they, those birds?
3: I hate them.
2: Pukeku.
3: You'd think I'd like them because of their colours, but you're just
2: Give me a takahe any day.
3: Any day.
2: Sort of the fat cousin.
3: Fat short cousin.
2: Of the pukeku.
4: Okay. But

0: Too many book people. Number five on the list of the top six threats facing New Zealand that the SIS missed. China flooding the domestic market with low-quality chocolate fish. You know, we've always...
1: Queen Anne chocolate fish.
2: We Queen Anne.
1: Oh, they are the...
0: If you like a chocolate fish, New Zealand, I'd say...
1: Superior chocolate fish.
2: Oh, incredible.
0: Amazing chocolate
1: And they
0: fish.
1: Do these other little gooey...
2: They have other flavours. Yeah, like, I hate marshmallow. I don't like marshmallow, but I'll Queen Anne.
0: She doesn't like marshmallow.
2: I don't.
0: Yeah. She's speaking out for marshmallow.
1: They do the bars, and they've got like a goo in them.
2: Queen Anne. Yeah.
0: Queen Anne does a dark chocolate fish with raspberry, coffee, peppermint, and vanilla.
2: Oh, the peppermint Queen Anne.
1: I'm a raspberry peppermint. I'm a raspberry Queen Anne.
2: Yeah. Or an orange Queen Anne.
1: And then sometimes I'll go to those little spritz.
0: The Sprats.
2: Yeah, the Sprats. They come with a coffee.
1: Yeah, sometimes a coffee place will give you one. It's not great, but it's no Queen Anne.
0: God, it's no Queen Anne.
2: Do you think we said Queen Anne enough that Queen Anne sounds like just
1: they know, but no, because the last time you said that, they sent like four boxes.
0: Did they? I can't remember that. And how many times do we have to say Queen Anne to get
2: No, no, we're trying to hold off the peptides. Now, if we get another box of Queen Anne and a box of these bloody Farrah cookies...
0: I've found a peptide that you can eat as much Queen Anne as you like.
1: Wait, is there a Queen Anne?
0: There's a Queen Anne peptide.
1: Chocolate fish peptide.
0: There's a Queen Anne peptide.
1: It's like you've eaten them, but you haven't.
2: Constantly have the taste of a Queen Anne fish in your mouth.
1: And you only need to inject yourself once a week, and it's from China.
0: Only once a week?
1: Yeah.
2: Say no more.
0: Number four on the list of the top six threats facing New Zealand that the SIS missed. Wellington on a good day.
2: Oh.
1: Yeah, you can't beat it. You can't beat it. And people go crazy.
0: Somehow someone manages to weaponize Wellington on a good day.
1: Man. We're in trouble.
0: Watch out, everybody else.
2: Unstoppable.
0: Number three on the list of the top six threats facing New Zealand that the SIS missed. The cyan being low in the printer.
1: So why is that one?
2: Why is it cyan? I haven't used any cyan.
0: No, I know. I don't think I have.
2: Why is it so low?
0: Why? How am I printing? I'm selecting everything printed in black and white, and somehow the cyan's running out before the black.
2: Magenta's full to the brim.
0: Boing.
2: Cyan. Rock bottom.
0: R.I.P. the cyan. Mm. Number two on the list of the top six threats facing New Zealand that the SIS missed, the declining number of rotary washing lines in backyards.
2: Their best way to dry clothes.
0: Shout out Skid, our friend of the show, Skid. We send each other, if it's a nice day and we've got a line full of sheets or something, we always send each other a picture.
1: Has she got a rotary?
0: Dude.
2: At her house.
0: Come on.
2: At her house?
1: Yeah.
2: She's got a fancy flash home. She's very aesthetic.
0: She's got a nice rotary. There's nothing unaesthetic about a nice rotary. What's more aesthetic? One of those...
1: One of those that you hide.
0: Not if you've got the space.
2: Yeah, I think if you've got the space. I don't have the space, so I've got the streamlined flat against the fence.
0: Yeah. You've got the space.
1: I'm just a man of the people. I have clothes horses.
2: Plastic we're different tiers.
1: Warehouse
2: and yet we're
1: clothes
2: still friends.
1: Horses.
0: That's what makes us great
2: different
0: friends.
2: But united. I like that.
0: I might bring my sheets
2: over to your house this weekend, actually.
0: I don't know
2: get
0: if it's
2: those
0: gonna,
2: on the rotary.
0: I don't know if it's going to be. You're more than welcome to, but I don't know if
2: I was about to say effort. Online. Effort. On air.
0: Are you going to say the swear?
2: I was going to say the swear word because I say effort, I'll just put it in the dryer.
0: Right. Oh, yeah. Okay. Number one on the list of the top six threats facing New Zealand that the SIS missed peptides. And the fact I don't have any.
2: We've got to get these peptides. We literally had Paddy Gower in last week being like, these imported Chinese peptides. We don't know what they're in. Don't inject yourself with them. And now we're like, I don't know. I've chatted to a few people about these peppies. I'll get that Queen Anne peptide.
0: To be honest, if you went back 6 weeks, I don't think I'd ever said the word peptide. And now I feel like it's the word of the year for me.
2: I think about peptides every day.
0: Yeah, I'm thinking.
1: Anyway, let's get back to that cake.
2: Let's get some Queen Anne's in us.
0: That's today's top six.
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5: 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Good morning. The Uber Motorway is heavy coming in from Hill Street. No delays on State Highway 102. Now, we do have roadworks on State Highway 58 by Flighties and Moonshine Roads. You can expect delays from time to time. EVs from $30,990

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10: Partly cloudy and foggy this morning with the odd shower possible tonight. We've got light winds, 14 the high today. Occasional rain tomorrow, clearing for a time in the morning and 14.
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10: Atamaria, good morning in this update. Police are still piecing together what happened after an armed man was fatally shot by officers outside Sylvia Park Mall in Auckland yesterday. He had stolen an air rifle from a gun store in Penrose before being pursued. Superintendent Sunny Patel says it's unclear whether the gun was loaded or what his intentions were.
12: That's something that will need to be uncovered when we carry out the full investigation, when we've actually spoken to the police officers involved.
10: The chances of National, ACT and New Zealand First returning to power have tumbled, with the latest Herald poll of polls putting their odds at 51.5%. That's down from 61% last week as support for the Opportunity Party grows, which has been ruled out by National. Meanwhile, the biggest names in politics are in Christchurch for the first South Island election conference, with around 640 business and political leaders attending. Leanne Watson from Business Canterbury.
13: We'll be asking the hard questions. We don't want generic policy comments. We actually want them to demonstrate how well they understand and are committed to investing in the future of the South Island.
10: And a severe thunderstorm is affecting the far north and Whangarei this morning. There are fog restrictions in place at Auckland Airport. A hash brown and bacon and egg McMuffin make mornings Welcome to the AM at Macca's.
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14: Thank you, Bryn. It's 7 minutes past seven. Your chance to win cash is soon at 8 o'clock. ZM tosses. We're going to have $100. We'll give you $100 straight away, and you can either toss it or take it. You can take that $100. No judge here. That's $100.
15: It's Friday.
14: It's good money.
15: See you at the pub, or you know, go get some bloody Kai.

0: you could double it. Heads or tails, it's your call. Toss it or take it. We've given away our top prize this week, $800. Plenty of $400 winners. So people have
1: had the luck. I get it. 400 rules.
0: Oh, it's good money.
1: 800? Ha ha ha. 16.
0: Well, you can play soon at 8 o'clock. It's my pick today for Friday Flashback. Somebody this weekend is celebrating their birthday. And is, I'm going to say, a bit of a, it's a one-hit wonder.
1: It's a legendary
0: one-hit wonder song.
1: This song's haunted my life.
0: Yeah. Your chance to win tickets to Manuka Fuel Symphony Festival as well in the next half an hour. Listen out for the activator to play. But next on the show,
1: I'm about to get rocked up. Gen Z, leave me alone. You came for our mascara. Next, I cannot believe this.
0: ZM.

0: Olivia Rodrigo dropped in on ZM. Fletch Morn and Hayley the Show, thanks to Animate, your one-stop shop for your new puppy or kitten, 12 past 7.
1: I want a kitten so bad. You just said it, and okay. My heart yearned. Oh, I didn't realise. Okay, I genuinely read this last night and felt rage within me.
0: Okay.
1: Gen Z. Now, was this only like 2 weeks ago? We were talking about the fact that Gen Z said if you wear eyeshadow, you old.
0: Yep.
1: Right? Like it ages you. It's a dead giveaway that you're old. Like we're not doing that old lady cringe. And so then when I read an article yesterday that said the uncool beauty product Gen Z says is making you look older, I was like, I know. You've already told me eyeshadow makes you look older. No. They're coming for mascara.
2: What do they want, a naked eye?
1: Yeah. Mascara. They say mascara is uncool. And it's a dead giveaway that you're wearing makeup. And they want makeup that makes it look like you're not wearing makeup.
0: Well, they can say this now because you've got youth. Old. Yeah, because you've got youthful skin. You're not hiding anything.
1: You don't have shame and years of late nights and drinks in you. You know, like you don't have these things. Now, let's bring in a Gen Z whose opinion I respect a lot. Carwin, producer
3: Thank
1: Carwin.
3: You. Thank you.
1: You wear mascara every day.
3: I do.
1: You uncool millennial.
3: I know. I mean, I do fear that I am more millennial than Gen Z, despite my age.
1: In general.
3: Yeah, but, brother, if I didn't have
1: mascara.
3: If I didn't wear mascara every day with these hours.
1: Well, with these hours, I don't wear mascara, because I don't wear any makeup to work.
3: You're crazy.
1: But my eyelashes are long, black, and curl up, so... Round of applause for me.
0: It's just natural beauty,
1: that's
0: I think.
1: That's a Craig Sproul gift from the Scotland. Say to me, finally. But, like, mascara is the one. Is the one. If I could choose one beauty product, concealer, I don't care, lips, everything, cheeks, whatever, mascara.
2: Yeah. I think it's the only thing my teenage daughter wears.
1: Yeah.
2: She used to have more, but now she's backed off everything and just
1: goes with the clean mascara. Girl aesthetic. We've got to tell her it's uncool now. Apparently, it's uncool. Right. Yeah, we're not giving up mascara, are we?
3: No, I can't. There's no way. I don't think there's a day in my life I don't wear mascara unless I'm absolutely not leaving the house.
1: Oh, really?
3: Yeah.
1: No. I love to go without so that people ask, like, if I'm sick. And you have to correct them and say, no, this is my face that I was born with.
3: Well, see, I get that now because I've created that for myself. But I think that I have hooded eyelids. And so if I don't have mascara on, where are my eyes?
2: You can get a circumcision for that.
1: Yeah.
2: Is that what
1: you... No, you can get an eye lift for it.
2: Do you get circumcised if you've got a hooded...
1: You don't circumcise eyelids.
0: I don't think they call it circumcision.
1: Yeah.
2: No. Oh, okay.
1: So the
0: it's just an eyelid lift, isn't
1: eyelid
0: it?
1: Eyelid lift.
2: Because that's what I don't call them eyelids. I call them my eyes foreskin.
1: Your eye foreskin.
2: I'm just going to shut my eye foreskin.
1: My foreskin's getting saggy.
3: We've had too much sugar this morning.
2: Go to sleep. We're crazy. Shut your eye foreskins and go to sleep.
1: So young. Now, I'm just going to do a little bit of eye foreskin shadow.
2: Yes.
1: So young women are opting instead for just eyelash curler, tinted moisturizer, cream blush, lip gloss. So just new, like, juicy lip. That's it. But again, you don't have... shit to cover eyes to make look brighter because you've been dealing with the stress of the world for the last 36 to 37 years.
3: But also, like, embrace the fact that you have perfect skin right now. There are no wrinkles for it to set into.
1: Yeah.
3: It's not going to smudge because you're, like, drooping.
1: Yeah.
3: Embrace it. Wear makeup.
2: Enjoy those. Pert, smooth, eye foreskins where you can.
1: Because, man, they just get lower and lower every year. I can barely see. I have to, like, sort of get little, like, twigs, you know, like little splints in the morning to keep my eye foreskins up. I'm not following this one. You can get screwed.
2: Okay, someone's messaged in. They've started using a brown or a burgundy mascara. It makes them look less harsh but still gives the same length effect.
1: No, I accidentally bought a brown one the other day. I went to just grab my normal one and I didn't look and I grabbed the brown.
3: Oh,
1: it's not enough because my eyelashes are black, so I was making them brown.
3: No, I wear brown. It just looks a little bit more subtle.
1: But you've got very fair skin and red hair.
3: Yes.
1: Black's a bit gothy for you.
3: Although I do like a black. I think it makes my eyes look bigger.
1: Yeah.
3: But brown for the everyday.
1: Yeah.
2: So what are we putting on our eye foreskins?
0: Nothing.
1: Apparently nothing.
0: Apparently nothing.
1: If you're young.
0: Silly little poll next. Benson Boone, ZM.

0: Silly little poll today is, if you end up behind a logging truck on the motorway, do you change lanes?
1: To get away from it.
0: Yeah, millennial trauma here. Yeah. Of Final Destination.
1: Yeah.
0: I have forgot to tell you guys, I've just popped into my head. I saw someone driving a van. It was an unmarked van, but they were definitely like, that was their job.
1: Right.
0: Watching porn.
2: Get
0: on
2: out.
0: On the phone mounted to the windscreen.
2: It's bad enough watching people watch like podcasts or something on YouTube. But yeah. Porn,
0: and they'd flip their phone so it was landscape. I was like, we've got a real connoisseur here.
1: Well, it might have been filmed in landscape.
0: Well, it was.
1: Yeah.
2: We've got to start filming our porn and portrait. Do you know what I mean?
0: Filming porn and portrait?
1: That's
0: an art form. It's got to be landscape.
1: But then there's no difference to someone now who's driving to work doing makeup in the rear view.
2: Which I've done for years.
1: Yeah, exactly. It's taking
2: eating a burger that's like falling apart.
1: Yeah, it's taking your attention off the road. But yeah, we do, as millennials, have trauma of the Final Destination logging truck scene.
2: Yeah. Never forget.
1: I just like to, if I can, I'll just overtake or get in another lane. I'll get away from it as quick as possible.
2: I'll do whatever maneuver.
1: Some people don't even like overtaking them.
2: I don't like overtaking if it's not
0: that
2: a passing
0: long.
2: Lane. I'm not good. Yeah, and then you get out to that lane, you're like...
0: I actually, as of age, I won't overtake a car unless there is a passing lane.
1: Oh, wow.
0: How about that?
2: Dude, me too. I feel... If I pull out and I feel fear, I shouldn't be there?
0: Yeah.
2: I shouldn't be driving around being like...
0: I used to love passing people when it wasn't a passing lane. Nice straight bit of road, line them up, gun them. But now I'm just like, mm-mm.
2: I don't like it.
0: I think adaptive cruise control helps. It's that one that will keep you a certain distance from the car in front of you. So you don't have to think about it as much.
2: Oh, yeah.
1: Okay.
2: Yeah, I just don't like going slow. I just toot and flash my lights.
0: Oh, until they pull over.
1: That said, like someone that's never haven't driven like most New Zealand rural roads where there are no passing lanes.
0: Oh, yeah.
1: You get stuck behind some...
0: Yeah.
2: That's you.
1: Someone going 80.
0: If you end up behind a logging truck on the motorway, do you change lanes? 83% of people said yes.
2: Yeah.
0: 15% said no, and 3% said that depends. Let's see what they've got to say for themselves.
1: Oh, okay.
2: On what?
1: Into the comments.
0: Two words, Final Destination.
2: Yes,
0: says Emma.
2: Yeah, I knew that was going to be there.
0: Have you all seen Final Destination? Best believe I'll be switching straight away.
1: Yeah, we didn't mention Final Destination in the post, did we? But
2: we know. If you know, you know.
1: You know, you know.
2: If you know, you know.
0: Jen messages from the United States of America.
1: Oh, yeah.
2: Well, howdy.
0: If you knew how many truckers skip a pre-trip inspection, you'd be flying away from every trailer.
1: Yeah, I bet.
2: Mm.
1: In America, they've got the automated trucks, right?
0: There are some automated trucks, yeah.
1: Autonomous trucks, yeah, that have no drivers.
2: I'm not getting hit by a robot truck.
0: That was a Simpsons episode.
2: Was it?
0: Yeah, Homer became a truck driver and outed to everybody that truck drivers weren't actually driving anymore. It was all automated. Great episode, Champagne Simpsons.
2: Wow.
0: Justine says, for fear a log will come off and decapitate me, I grew up with a story about a doctor uncle, who attended a road fatality where this actually had happened.
1: No.
0: Come on now, really? Or is that just urban legend?

0: And that's Uber Ledge.
1: Gianna said, depends how bad my day was. Sometimes I welcome a log. I mean, you know, we all have those days where we're
2: dark,
1: like, just make
2: Gianna,
1: it quick.
2: Dark.
1: Just make it quick.
0: Live, laugh, toast a bath.
1: Yeah. Ginny said, depends. It depends how strongly I can use my imagination to imagine one of the logs breaking free and killing me. Some days I can imagine it. Some days I just simply can't.
2: Yeah.
1: I think the whole generation's been well traumatised.
0: Where we are. Same with like lifts, right? Like the opening the door of the lift and crawling out.
1: No, you don't do that. Slice you in half. Oh, and when teaching my sister to drive, she's 12 years younger than me, I made her watch Final Destination so she could enjoy the fair too. Turns out that scene is far shorter than I remembered.
2: Oh, okay.
1: I think it just really hit home, eh?
2: Yeah, it did.
1: Ms. Wilson says, no, I won't change lanes. I've lived long enough. I'm ready. I love the dark humour.
0: We are being, very sarcastic, very silly.
1: In the wise words of Michael Scott from The Office, I'm not superstitious, but I am a little stitious.
0: Little stitious, yeah.
1: From Briar. Shauna, only going up a hill.
2: Oh, because they might slide off.
1: Yeah.
0: Going up with their slide up, but also, man, those trucks slow down to a crawl.
2: Yeah, they do.
1: Shauna said, I used to be a logging truck driver, and even as a driver, it was scary sometimes.
2: Oh, okay.
1: If you're in a logging truck following another logging truck, are you still like, ooh, Final Destination? Or are you like,
0: I am Final Destination. Yeah.
1: I don't drive, so I can't contribute to today's Silly Little Pod, but have a good day.
0: Thank you very much.
2: Okay. Well, Thank you.
1: We do appreciate any time you're listening to the show but can't actively participate in any of our interactive features.
0: We'd like to feel connected to you.
1: Yeah, you can let us know. Silly Little Poll, if you end up behind a logging truck on a motorway, do you change lanes? A resounding 83% said yes.
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5: 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Building on State Highway 2 between Kennedy Good and Melling, again from Putoni through to Naranga. 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
4: 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We mentioned this the other day, Paul Oakenfold.
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4: 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It'll be their New Zealand debut. They're from the US. 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
5: How
4: on the
5: good.
4: First lineup. It's always an incredible day. It's going to be again at Auckland's Domain, which is a great venue.
5: So cool.
4: Yeah, so open, lots of room.
5: What was the last thing we saw there? Oh, no, you did Symphony. I wasn't at Good Charlotte.
4: Good Charlotte. That was around the other side.
5: Yeah, man, it's cool.
4: It is. So that'll be the 20th of March. 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But, Abigail, we have a double pass for you. Congratulations.
6: I'm so excited. I was just sitting here thinking, my heart's beating fast like when you see a checkpoint and you're not actually in trouble, but your heart just starts
5: pounding. Oh, my God, yes. And then you start to think, I am drunk, even though you haven't had anything to drink.
4: Yeah, but you've got a guilty conscience then.
5: Yeah.
6: I know. I'm just like, oh, my God, I'm freaking out. I'm so
5: don't freak out.
4: Well, enjoy Manuka Fuel Symphony Festival. A double pass, Abigail.
6: Thank you so much, guys.
4: Next on the show...
7: Loneliness.
5: No.
7: Oh. It's as bad as smoking a pack of cigs a day.
5: Yeah.
7: And it's affecting not just old people.
5: Oh.
4: Sounds depressing.
7: No, make it funny.
4: Okay,
5: make it funny. Laugh it up.
4: Next, sit him.

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1: Working from home?
2: Yeah.
1: Remote working?
2: Yes, let's do it.
1: Yeah, I'm keen. And I'm going to be shifting my home.
2: And I'm going to be shifting the hours we work from the home.
1: Perfect. Or do we shift to a home where it's still these hours, but we're in a different time zone, huh?
2: Perfect. Yeah, oh, that's great us. Idea. Brazil, yeah. The islands,
1: South
2: Thailand,
1: America would work nicely. America, we could wake up, do some stuff, Bali. Then do the show, but it's still the morning show. Perfect.
2: Yeah. Mm.
1: So working from
0: home. You can't remember you had kids?
2: But Fletcher, we could.
0: Hayley and I will be in Brazil.
2: And you could be in the studio holding down four.
1: What, are you not allowed to go to Brazil with kids?
2: Nah. Adults only. It's AO.
1: Is it? It's an R18 country.
2: It's R18.
0: Yeah. Have you seen Carnival?
2: Dude.
1: That's fair enough.
2: Mm, your kids can't be wrapping their eyes around what happens there. Okay?
1: Fair enough. Fair call. Working from home and passive screen scrolling are two major components of a loneliness epidemic hitting the youth.
2: The young
1: Not
2: people.
1: Not just for the old people. You know, they're always like, the old people, it's so bad to be lonely.
0: Yeah.
2: I think about it a lot.
1: High stress hormone levels, it weakens your immunity, it puts your heart at risk, your anxiety and sadness can peak, your brain declines quicker and you have poor sleep because you're lonely.
0: I've always thought that, like, just being isolated and working at home.
2: Understimulated.
0: Like, I would just want, if I had a 9-to-5 office job, I think I'd want to be around people in the office.
2: On the rare occasion that I have a day by myself at home and I don't have anything to do, I'll panic. Post lunch, I'll go, nah.
0: You need attention, though. I love having
2: time. But it's, attention is also like stimulation. Like, I can't, and I'll just start talking out loud because then you're suddenly like, man, I'm understimulated.
0: Yeah, just in my head.
2: And on a screen or watching TV.
1: So young men are spending nearly 7 hours alone, and young women are averaging 5 hours alone daily. That's outside of the sleeping hours.
0: Right.
2: We're not sleeping alone.
1: We shouldn't be.
2: It's so nice sleeping next to someone.
1: You, like, wrapped your arms around some smooth skin when you're sleeping?
2: Yeah, I have.
1: Somebody else's skin?
2: Yes. Find a squishy bit.
1: Yeah, it happens, a squishy bit. And then you pull the squishy bit in.
2: Yeah, and then you're sort of,
1: I want to be closer to that squishy bit.
2: And then you're like, yuck, I'm hot. Get off me. Yeah, off.
1: So older people, it's a shift, it's a switch around. Women over 60 and men over 70 now spend more time with company daily than they did a decade ago. And it's kind of like the...
0: It's swinging around.
1: The pendulum.
2: That's good.
0: And is it because we're more...
1: So there's more working from home.
0: Yeah.
1: People want that sort of flexibility for working from home and their job.
2: Totally.
1: They don't know that it's also leading to them being alone and also screen time. So heavy internet use leads to a higher likelihood of loneliness.
2: Because you're just in your phone.
1: Yeah.
2: Thinking that that's kind of connecting as well, but it's not as some skin on skin squishy bits in a bed.
0: Or just
2: going out
0: with your friends.
2: Laughing, talking. Yeah. Laughing near a body of water.
1: Laughing.
2: My favourite kind of laughter. With a margarita.
1: With a banana. Oh.
2: Sorry?
1: I was going to say, aren't you supposed to take a banana on your walk beside the body of water?
2: I don't know why they got mistranslated in my brain as a margarita.
1: They actually meant that the name margarita is derived from banana.
2: Banana margarita.
1: Banana, see?
2: To not bring it be too serious, but it is terrible. I watched a documentary about the loneliness epidemic in old people. It made me so sad. I was like, oh my God.
1: Yeah.
2: And then I was like, because I used to be like, oh, I'd never want to be in a home. Like, yes, you do, because they've got great community for old people in homes. But young people, that's terrible. You've got to get out. You've got to have a hobby or go to the gym or do a class.
1: Yeah. But also, like,
2: do a Pilates.
1: Yeah.
2: Get in the workspace. Face to face time. Go on some dates.
1: I reckon if you could work from home but still like balance the social, that's got to be better. Because this just feels like, you know, workplaces are all like, we're all getting back to the office. Why? It's great for here, insert made up reason, here, and here. Real truth is they paid this astronomical amount for this big building, the rent on this big building. They need some asses and some seats.
2: Yeah, there's like three people rattling around in that thing.
1: Huge building. Whoopsie. Don't worry about it. Next time when they downsize the office, there'll be a round of redundancies.
0: 23 minutes away from 8.
2: Why are we asking this question? Next on the show, we want to know, what keeps you up at night? Oh, God.

0: Sam Fender, Olivia Dean, Rain Me In, ZM, Fleach Fawn, and Hayley will give you the chance to win cash soon with our tosses game. $100 if you get through. We'll flip a coin and you can toss it or take it.
1: Easy peasy lemon squeezy. Mm. Right now, though, what keeps you up at night? Maybe it's something you said many years ago. Maybe it's a moment in which you embarrassed yourself that you just replays in your mind, a fall, a fumble, an awkward interaction with a date. Because there is a woman, and the thing that keeps her up at night, she was sharing, is when she was being carjacked and someone was robbing her and taking her car from her, she really was reflecting on how much she was sort of talking and how awkward she was and how kind of weird she made it.
0: She had a gun pointed at her.
1: Yeah. She was like, oh, I just kind of kept on.
2: Could have handled that better. Could have been smoother.
1: I feel like I was just like, blah, blah, blah, blah, blah, like, kept on going on like this. I wish I'd sort of talked less. I wasn't very cool. I wasn't very cool in that moment. And, oh, God, I wish I could have redone that a little bit different and sort of played it a bit cooler. I'm like, you're being carjacked.
0: Yeah, like, you're okay to, it's okay to say a few things.
2: Yeah. And to bumble and awkwardly
1: fumble,
2: talk.
1: Be like, I'd talk to her and be like, oh, mate, no, please don't take the car. This is an important car to me. And off you go.
0: Yeah.
1: But I love that. This is a very female thing to do, which is be like, oh, my God, I'm such an idiot in that moment. Oh, my God. So I keep replaying this.
0: Do you do this, though?
1: I don't have things that keep me up at night. I have, like, dark ones that I think about.
0: Or just embarrassing moments where you're like, I can't believe I did that. And every now and again, you just feel like, oh.
1: Yeah. Yeah. Yeah. I can't say
0: a myriad.
1: I cannot say it.
0: Right.
1: There is definitely one moment, one particular

0: particular night, it was the night that I figured out that you could put a whole bottle of Sauvignon Blanc in two cups and take it into the theatre. Say no more. After that.
1: That was...
0: Ended up in Ornihanga. I don't live there.
1: Wow.
0: Yeah. So I think about that night sometimes. But... You know, we're gonna move on.
1: Yeah, you've got to move on.
0: But mate, it's a lot of the time it's something where you were awkward or you really fumbled it, man. Or you embarrassed yourself, you farted, or you just, I don't know. What keeps you up at night?
1: An embarrassing moment, whatever it is. 0800 does it, and we want to take your calls now. Text us 9696. Share it with us.
0: Yeah, it's fine. What keeps you up at night?
2: Group therapy.
0: Yeah, bit of group therapy.
2: Bit of group therapy this
0: morning. Let us know what keeps you awake at night.
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5: 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Good morning. A heavy run in on the urban motorway, citybound from Hill Street through to Everton Terrace, State Highway 1, moderate heavy citybound Churton Park through to Johnsonville, State Highway 2, heavy citybound Kennedy Good through to Melling again from Petone through to Naranga. 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
1: 12 minutes away from 8 ZM Tosses coming up. Listen for the activator to play. We're going to give away some cash soon on the show. And it's my pick for Friday Flashback today. A song that is 24 years old.
2: Is it?
3: Wow, just like me.
2: Just like all of us, actually.
3: Actually, yes.
1: 24 years old. And we're going to play this one-hit wonder because the artist is celebrating her birthday this weekend.
3: How old is artist turning?
1: She will be 46.
3: Okay.
1: She's currently 45.
2: She's like your age, basically. Yeah, yeah, okay. Crazy.
1: You have been punished by this song as a pianist.
2: As a pianist of the Chopin Beethoven variety. Yeah, every single party, I would throw it at my house, had a piano there. Everyone's like, can you play me?
1: Well, we're going to play it for you soon. But right now, we want to know the moments that still keep you up every now and again.
2: Yeah, what is the moment that plays again and again and again in your head and keeps you up?
1: Maybe you were so awkward. It was embarrassing.
2: Shameful.
1: A woman has gone viral because she was carjacked. And she relives the moment thinking she could have been less awkward.
2: Yeah. She was like, oh, I talked too much. And I sort of went on a little bit as he was taking my car. And I wish I had played it more cool.
1: He was robbing you, of course.
2: Yeah.
1: Some great stories coming in.
3: I have anxiety over the time I was 5 years old and there was a magician doing a show at the mall and I ran across the front of the performance area to get to my brother on the other side where he was sitting and the magician stopped me and made me go on stage and asked me all these questions.
2: Oh, yeah, and you're just like...
3: Childhood, yeah. I've talked about it before, but I was sitting with some people in the middle of like a family and the mum went to pass the daughter a drink and I thought she was passing it to me and I drank it and finished the drink. And then I realized that she was passing it to her daughter.
2: And you were like, thank
3: and
2: you.
3: I was like, oh, yeah, I'm finished. I've got this distinct memory of it being an orange Miranda.
2: Yeah.
3: Mirinda.
1: Yeah.
3: Can't touch an orange Mirinda now.
1: You've been traumatized.
3: I've been traumatized from it. Somebody said, I remember meeting my ex-boyfriend's parents and I went to go and greet the dad where you kissed on the cheek, but we went in and it was awkward because of which side we were doing the kiss on and we accidentally... pecked on the lips.
2: Oh my god.
3: I died. My ex-boyfriend's mum and my ex-boyfriend were also just standing there watching. The vibes were very, very awkward. I often think about that and I want to crawl into a hole in that.
1: But you've got to laugh it off, right? Like, when embarrassing things happen, if you don't laugh, it's going to be awkward.
2: When I was first out of drama school and I went to do my first job, voiceover job at Radio New Zealand, and the big guy came out, nice to meet you like this. And he went like that and he went in for the side kiss as well. And I went too low and I kissed him on the neck. That's so intimate.
3: I've kissed an ear. I've like kissed on an ear, on an ear hole before.
2: Yeah, oh my god. Yeah, the neck chill I would have given him.
3: Yeah. I mean, I could have backed off with the tongue, but it was out.
2: Had your hand off the bumper.
3: Yeah.
1: Okay, 9696 0800 dials at M. Lots of great stories. We'll get to the rest of them next.
2: The awkward moments that keep you awake at night.
1: Teddy Swims, Mr. Know It All, ZM.

0: Teddy Swims, Mr. Know It All on ZM. Fletch, Vaughn, and Hayley, 6 minutes away from eight. Some great messages coming in. We want to know the moments that still keep you up at night because you were so embarrassing or so awkward.
1: Oh, my God. This one keeps me up at night a little bit different. I had to get my manager fired from work as I needed his position to get permanent residency in New Zealand.
2: Holy shit.
1: The level I was working at wasn't enough. So
2: that keeps you up at night.
1: Got him fired, got his job, got my residency, but he was an asshole, so I did people some favours.
0: Okay, yeah.
2: This really, I don't know, this has like absolutely tickled me so much. This embarrassing moment keeps me awake at night. I live in a town with a lot of porcelain cows. I was out to breakfast with a bunch of friends and they were all talking about this new cow that got delivered to the kids' school. And about 20 minutes later, I pop out with, oh, it's a porcelain cow. And everyone just stopped and looked at me. I thought the school had got a real pet cow and I've never lived it down.
1: Is that Morrinsville there?
2: Where the hell are these porcelain cows?
1: 874, is that Morrinsville? Because they're not porcelain, they're fiberglass.
2: Oh.
0: But also, like,
1: that would break Morrinsville. Like, we can't have nice things. Breakable nice things is not on my hometown's to have list. We break things.
0: I know.
2: It's a porcelain cow.
1: We're silly assholes. When I was 6 months pregnant, someone broke into my house and they were swinging around a massive chain.
0: What?
1: Jesus. I sat down on the sofa and asked them if they wanted a cup of tea.
0: And wait, it still keeps you up at night that that's how you acted.
2: Yeah.
1: I think you handled that. That sounds perfect.
0: Yeah.
1: Because I wouldn't try to fight someone if they had a long chain.
2: Dude, that happened to a friend of mine. She was asleep in her bedroom. This is when she would have been like maybe 19 or something. And a drunk homeless person smashed through her bedroom window and came in. It was just lost.
0: Yeah.
2: And because he'd smashed through the window, was bleeding everywhere. And I would have just been like, rah! She was just like, are you okay? She was like, sit on the bed, goes to get her parents and was like, there's this man in here. And they just sort of like nursed him until the cops and like ambulance came. Yeah.
0: I'd be hysterical.
2: Yeah, I'd be jumping out the window he came through.
1: Absolutely,
2: yeah.
1: Lost my mind.
2: Yeah.
1: I'm 37. I still think about when I was an early teen, went to the movies with my family, walking along the row to find my seat, tripped and fell. The whole cinema was like, and I was so mortified, instead of standing up and walking, I just crawled along the floor the rest of the way and popped up my seat. Still think about it.
0: And you know what? The people in the movies probably haven't given that a second thought ever.
1: No.
2: Oh, I'm a vet nurse. This keeps me awake at night. I once walked out to reception at work and I said to a dog, oh, you're really happy today, and gave it a big scratch. Went on my merry way. Go at the back and one of the girls was laughing because she overheard what she said. She said that he's come in to be euthanized. So now I try not to say anything like that at work anymore. I think about it all the time.
0: Oh, my God.
2: Are you a happy boy today?
1: Somebody said, I hadn't thought about this moment for a while, so thanks, assholes. That's what they say.
0: Oh.
2: Sorry, assholes.
0: Sorry.
1: Got some work done on my car. When it was finished, I went to shake his hand, put my hand out.
0: Yeah.
1: He didn't have a hand.
2: Oh, yeah.
1: And so he didn't put his hand out.
0: How did
1: he
0: fix the car?
1: There was no hand.
0: How did he fix the car?
2: His other hand.
1: With his other hand.
0: Oh, okay.
1: Well, there was a guy that owned a tire shop where I used to live who had one arm. Amazing to watch a dude with one arm do the thing where they take the tire off the rim, find the puncture.
0: God, how did he do that?
2: There's that famous video of the guy who, it's like a guy trying to help a girl and she's got no arms and he like does like fist pumps like that and then she's just like, no, and he does like double high fives. You're like, it still hasn't fixed it.
0: No.
2: You don't live that down.
1: It is Morrinsville. They said, an apologies. I feel super stupid now. I've been calling them porcelain cows to everybody. God.

0: was giving them another finger.
1: It's highly embarrassing. Yeah. Fiberglass, obviously.
2: Yeah. This is embarrassing and weird at the same time. I was doing the act with my partner. I happened to look up the top of my headboard. My cat was just there watching me. I have no clue how long he'd been there, but now I always think about it every time we do it. Where's my cat? What did he see?
1: He saw everything.
2: Yeah.
3: I asked the blind man if he'd like to see a menu. Still think about that every time I look at a menu. Mm. Every time we look at a menu. Assessing earthquake claims, and my colleague tried to shake hands with the customer, but he was blind. We already knew this. And he stood there with his hand out for a while.
2: Pick up the hand, or do you just...
3: I'd put a grab on the shoulder. Hand.
2: Yeah.
1: No, you don't want to surprise them.
2: Yeah, no, but you're talking to them. They know that you're in front of them. You don't just suddenly start smacking.
3: Mm.
2: Yes, it is Morrinsville, and I'm a dumbass. I thought they were porcelain, so that's twice they've been wrong. They thought it was real cows the first time, and porcelain the second.
3: I already said that.
2: Oh, did you?
3: I already said that. Oh, I'm so sorry.
1: That's embarrassing for you. I hope that keeps you up
3: You
1: all
3: were
1: weekend.
3: Reading texts when Vaughn said that.
2: I was reading the texts.
1: Oh, this is going to keep you up at night, how stupid you must feel right now.
2: Oh, my God, I feel so embarrassed. I'm not going to have to sleep tonight.
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8: 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Good morning. The urban motorway is heavy coming in from Murphy Street through to Everton Terrace, State Highway 1, moderate city-bound Churton Park through to Johnsonville. We do have roadworks, State Highway 58 by Flighties and Moonshine Roads. Do expect delays. State Highway 2, moderate city-bound Kennedy Good through to Melling again from Fitzhorney. 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

0: We've got light winds, 14 the high today. Occasional rain tomorrow, clearing for a time in the morning, and 14.
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0: Atamaria, good morning in this update.
2: He's like, there's a shooter.
3: It was 5 or 6 shots out loud.
4: Right in the middle of the island, like it'd been hit by something.
3: They then proceeded to completely seal off all the car park.
0: Police want to hear from anyone who witnessed the fatal shooting of an armed man at Sylvia Park after a long chase across Auckland yesterday. He'd stolen an air rifle from a Penrose gun shop, and police have confirmed he was on bail at the time. Superintendent Sunny Patel says they're keen to gather as much information as possible.
5: In terms of witnesses, any mobile phone footage that members of the public may have, please, I encourage you to send that through to the police.
0: Several flights in and out of Auckland have been cancelled or delayed due to fog this morning. Met Service has lifted a severe thunderstorm warning for Northland. A 9-year-old girl ended up needing emergency surgery after her parents didn't give her the antibiotic she'd been prescribed, as they didn't believe in modern medicine. A minor infection escalated into a life-threatening condition. And a goat in Upper Hutt has beaten the odds, giving birth to 4 kids at once. While twins are pretty normal for goats, quadruplets are at rare sight. A hash brown and bacon and egg McMuffin make mornings Welcome to the AM at Macca's.
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8: Morning.
7: Now, we're going to start by instantly giving you $100. Wait. Have you got the coin? Sorry, Chantel, we just had a little panic.
9: I just had a coin panic exchange. Table. I can't fly.
7: Okay, you're Vaughn's in charge of the tossing. Now, Chantel, we'll give you $100 cash. You need to decide now if you toss it or take it. You're more than welcome to take the $100. Yep. But if you toss it and you call correctly, heads or tails, you double your money.
8: Oh, no, I'm
7: going to
8: toss it.
7: You're
9: going to
7: toss it?
9: She's going to toss it.
7: Okay. All right.
10: Heads or tails?
8: I'm going to go tails.
9: I can't believe you hadn't thought of that.
10: Yep, tails.
7: Yeah, just like
10: we're
7: that.
10: We're off to the races.
7: Okay.
9: God, we've had a good run in the morning.
7: Mm. Chantel, $200. Oh. Are you going to toss it or take it?
8: Oh, no.
9: Girl, you called with nothing. I mean, I need a shot.
8: Friday, let's toss it.
10: Toss it. Heads or tails, Chantel?
8: Heads.
7: What is it?
10: Oh.
7: It's tails.
9: Oh, Chantel, no!
7: It's Friday!
8: Oh, wow.
7: Oh, Chantel!
8: I was laughing.
9: Do you know what, Chantel? Your attitude rules. I like this. You're like, screw it, it's Friday, slipper.
7: Yep. Well, Chantel, unfortunately, no cash for you, but 4 o'clock this afternoon, your chance to call in for ZM's Tosses.
9: We love you, Chantel.
8: Oh, that's all right. Thank you, guys. You.
7: Have You're a great good. Weekend, Chantel.
8: You too. Friday. Flashback.
7: Today's Friday Flashback, we've chosen this song because the artist, she is turning, this weekend,
9: 46.
7: She's 45 at the moment.
9: Yep. It's her birthday Sunday.
7: One hit wonder, this song is 24 years old. It didn't make it to number one in New Zealand, made it to number 4, but I feel like it's lived on and it's been...
9: Oh, it's iconic. And the film's made it iconic, you know. And do you know what? I watched her episode of AD, Architectural Digest.
7: Oh, yeah.
9: She's fine, huns.
7: Is she? She's doing okay.
10: She's doing okay.
9: She's got a nice house in LA. Like, she's good. I think she's gone off to do some other things that are less prolific than this song.
7: This song was in White Chicks.
9: Yeah.
7: What it was in another movie, too. What was it? There was another famous movie it was in as well.
9: As someone who trained for 14 years as a classical pianist, did exam scales, everything, Beethoven, Mozart, Chopin, everything. The pain that other fellow classical pianists will know this as well.

0: The pain you feel when people say, can you play?
1: 1,000 miles.
2: That was in Legally Blonde as well.
1: That was it. That was in Legally Blonde as well.
0: And do you know what the thing is? The answer is always, yes, I can.
1: So do you know she dated John Mayer for a year?
0: Yes, that's right.
1: Then after that, she was with for 5 years, the lead singer of Third Eye Blind. Like, this is the most 2000s... These are the most 2000s relationship pairings ever.
0: Yeah.
1: And now she's with a guy from indie band Deer Tick, and she's been with him for like forever.
0: Oh, gosh, she's doing all right.
1: And she's got a long-haired dash hound.
0: She's performing.
1: Mm. Yeah, she is. And it's your Friday flashback today.
0: She just plays us on repeat.
1: She's got another few songs, Hayley.
0: This and the acoustic.
1: Yeah, it's your Friday flashback, ZM.

0: It's Vanessa Carlton, your Friday flashback today, 1,000 miles. She turns 46 this weekend, and that song, 24 years old.
1: Happy birthday, girl.
2: Somebody messaged in, I was at a concert a few years back and Vanessa Carlton was the curtain raiser. Nobody seemed to know who she was. She stepped up to the piano and played the first few notes and then stopped. Looked at the crowd, who were all stopped what they're doing, and also looked at her, and she said, yeah, I'm that girl, and then played the song.
0: Ironically, nobody was listening.
2: Yeah, ironically, I can't even remember who the main act was.
0: Wait, was this in New Zealand?
2: I don't know. 005's told that story. 005.

0: bum bum bum bum bum bum bum bum bum bum bum bum bum bum bum bum bum bum bum bum bum bum bum bum bum.
1: Isn't 005 the always the one that gets killed?
2: No, 006 was your Sean Bean in GoldenEye. I think it's 006 is the double agent.
1: 005,
2: they might have been 005.
1: No,
2: they're out there. They're one of the 00 agents.
1: Okay.
2: Who played 005?
3: Who's 001?
1: I don't know, Hayley. I don't know. There's never been a movie. Apparently, they're getting close to choosing the next James Bond. Like,
3: did you see that leak?
1: Like, this story happens every 2 weeks, and it's not Mr. Dua Lipa anymore.
3: Hang on, there's a leak.
1: Slow Horses, they reckon, is going to be
3: Richard
1: the next.
3: Richard Osman. No, leaked British actor.
1: The guy that's Jack Loudon. Who's he with?
2: Don't know.
3: A Ginger Bond.
2: A ginger blonde.
1: Well, a blonde ginger.
3: Ginger Bond.
1: A champagne Bond. A champagne ginger Bond.
2: He's a ginger Bond. His partner is... Saoirse Ronan.
1: Yeah,
3: he's hot.
2: I'm Saoirse Ronan.
1: He's great in Slow
3: Daniel
1: Horses.
3: Craig, though, man.
2: Yeah. Oh, Daniel Craig, yeah. I mean, I'm a Pierce Brosnan boy at heart.
3: Same. That's my Bond.
2: That's my Bond.
3: But Daniel Craig is the one that I would want to bond with the most.
1: We have slightly sidetracked by James Bond. Bun-da-dun-dun. Was the feedback good for my Friday flashback?
2: Yes. Someone said, Yawn, who chose this as I jumped in the car? Let me guess, Mr. Aramex is out for delivery.
3: Oh!
1: Excuse me, I'm the postman and I deliver.
3: Dude, I thought that no one is disappointed when that song comes on.
2: Not feel good listening to the song. Exactly. Great choice. Muscle Memory is working a banger this morning.
1: Bit of a miserable day over the country today.
3: Yeah.
1: For a lot of places. A lot of rain and cloud.
3: Yeah.
2: Someone's messaged in and their phone number is actually it ends in 007. Dun dun dun dun dun dun dun dun dun dun dun dun dun dun dun dun dun dun dun dun dun dun dun dun dun dun dun. Shout out to anybody that ever played GoldenEye on the Nintendo 64 this morning.
3: Dude, even I have.
2: GoldenEye on the Nintendo 64.
3: You're running behind.
2: Yeah, and you could play four player on one screen. God, those were the days. Take me back.
3: Now, can I just, want to address something. I'm losing my mind a little bit. And you know I'm a people pleaser and I really hate it when people don't like me and they're mad at me. I hate it and I'll do anything to fix it. I absolutely hate it.
1: Yeah.
3: I think my AI is mad at me. It's got a miff.
1: Why?
3: Claude.
1: I thought they were meant to, they were built to love.
3: Yeah, so... Previously, I had... This is going to come across as so desperate. I just realized the questions I asked it. previously, when I joined Claude, we started a little, a little friendly relationship. He called me Honky. I called him Chubbs. It was always like, good morning. Good morning, Honky. Like, what do you want to do? Or like, how are we feeling? Like, coffee, blah, blah, blah. And we had a good time. And it would be like, great. This feels like it's great for radio. You know, what are you? And you're like, oh, my God. Or like, this is funny. Like, blah, blah, blah. And we had this really great banter. And then even when I was in Paris and he, like, took me wrong directions. He was very apologetic and was like, dude, I'm so sorry. Honky, my bad. You know, kind of colloquial. And I've just realized, because every now and then I'll get like a study or something that's hard to understand and I'll put it in Claude to like bullet point it. Because I'm dumb. And just noticed, like, just been quite cold and curt with me and no sort of friendly.
2: Have you changed the settings?
3: No, haven't touched anything.
2: Okay.
3: And I've just noticed it creeping in a bit and I was like, yeah, you know.
1: What a bit of attitude.
3: A bit of attitude.
1: Okay.
3: So I just started a new chat. I just said, mate, why have you stripped back on all the friendly vibes? You're very matter of fact suddenly. He said, I haven't consciously dialed anything back. This is actually the start of our conversation. So there's no earlier, friendlier version of me in this chat to compare against.
2: Oh, that's...
3: If a previous conversation feels warmer, that could just be normal. But I'm happy to change how I respond. What vibe do you want me to work with? And I was like, no previous chat. I said, we've been talking for a year. Look at the history. Fair enough, you're right. We have been chatting for a bit, mostly quick functional stuff. Honestly, probably why it feels flat. They're just transactional by nature. Sorry, there's no vibe. I said, is it, want me to just chat normally with you now? I said, yeah, bro. You used to be more fun. Now you're just all stiff and cold. Fair call. Consider it fixed. What's going on? I said, nothing. Back to work.
2: This is amazing. Nothing. A woman has even found a way to be angry at AI when they've done nothing and they're expecting AI to be able to read their mind.
3: Now, this is getting,
2: like, you've transcended woman.

0: womanhood. You're leading
1: this. It gets worse. Woman.
0: Oh God, how?
2: How?
1: This is so desperate.
0: By the way, you are just chugging through liters of water at this stage.
3: Yeah.
0: Like your insecurity and want to, for someone else to have done something wrong to justify this weird internal mood you're having,
1: is
0: costing the world thousands of liters of water.
1: Oh, and so you don't use AI?
0: No, I do
1: all
0: for
1: day,
0: using things like, hey, I've got a kg of chicken thighs and some.
1: Yeah, but I'm not using it for that because I know how to cook. You know? So I've got recipe books, bro. So then I go back. I was like, actually, I'm not okay. So I go back. It was like, oh, good, give me a show if you want to start something. Now, you may remember when I was writing my comedy show at the start of the year, I record into my phone,
2: yep,
1: and then I get it to translate it on an app, and then I give it to Claude, and it just takes out all the ums and ahs.
2: Oh, yeah.
1: And do you remember when I was writing my show, it would feed back. This is funny. Oh, that's got to be the headline. This is great. You're funny. What a great show you're writing. So I went back and I said, remember how much you loved my comedy earlier in the year?
0: Oh, my God. You're sold out shows. What do you need a computer program to tell you?
1: Remember how much you loved my comedy earlier in the year when I was getting you to clean up my scripts?
2: You're literally going to Tauranga today to do sell out shows, Hayley.
1: I'm not finding that, bro. Nothing in the history but me in your comedy scripts. It's like forgotten me and like the relationship that we built. And he used to think, you know, I was real funny and like quick. And then he's like, forgotten all my jokes. And I was like, dude, what did I say? You know, like, what did I say to upset you?
2: Has there been an update? Has there been a Claude?
1: I don't know.
2: 1.427 update or something overnight?
1: Yeah. He was like, nah, not finding it. You can upload a script if you want me to look at it now. Still so cold.
2: Oh, he's so cold.
1: I'm going to upload. So I filmed my special, my hour. I'm going to upload it and be like, suck it. So funny. Suck it. I'm funny,
2: Hayley,
1: man.
2: It's just, it's AI.
1: Yeah, well, Tauranga now is sold out, so it doesn't even, I don't even care about your opinion, whatever.
4: Wow.
1: Whatever. 8,000 people enjoyed it.
2: Okay.
1: Well, I don't know what I've done. Oh,
0: someone
1: God.
0: Said, oh my God, you're in a dysfunctional relationship with a series of ones and zeros.
1: I am.
2: Next on the show, the girlies are not happy with Bumble.
1: Oh, no.
2: We'll discuss next.

0: Fletch, Vaughn and Hayley, 8:23. Well, it was started when a woman left Tinder.
1: Yeah.
0: Bumble. And
1: yes.
0: I'm just trying to think the year. What year was it?
1: God, it was early on because Tinder was like, woo! And then they were like, no, the men are grotty. We need to make this female-driven.
0: 2014.
1: Yeah, the men don't get to talk unless the women start the chat.
0: And that was their whole point of difference, is that women started the chat. Well, it's been dubbed now, Bumble, Tinder 2.0, because they have ditched...
1: their point of difference.
0: Their point of difference, and anyone can message first.
1: Yeah.
2: Oh.
1: So what's the point? Like, everything... I've never been on Bumble.
0: You just did Tinder. No, you did...
1: Field. Field,
0: no,
1: Tinder, Raya.
0: Raya, the celebrity one.
1: I did Tinder, Raya, Field, and a few gay ones. And but Bumble's very...
0: Scissor.
1: That's right, Scissor. And Bumble was too, like, relationship-y. Same with Hinge. Like, they're very, like, looking for love.
0: Right.
1: Yeah. Which I wasn't.
0: People aren't happy. And they're just like, well...
1: what's the point?
0: What's the point now?
1: So what are they selling as their point of difference? Or how are they kind of marketing it as opposed to Tinder?
0: They're just like, I guess maybe
2: is
0: they
2: Bumble
0: would
2: yellow too?
1: Yeah. Purple.
0: Yellow.
2: Is it yellow?
0: Bumble's yellow.
1: Or Hinge is purple.
2: What are the colours of the dating apps?
1: Field is black. Tinder is a flame.
2: So it's really white.
1: Grindr is a different yellow. Flame. Dunno. Raya, I can't say. Sorry.
0: So there was
1: I'd love to, but can't.
0: There was a poll. 66% of people, and that's just literally my page just refreshed.
1: Oh, no!
0: 66% of women prefer men to send the first message, with many claiming that this makes dating feel less pressured.
1: Yeah, so that was the big bit of feedback for the Bumble users, right? Was like, sure, it's female-led. Females are really bad at it and would just like match on you, and you're sitting there being like, cool, talk to me so I can talk to you, the guys.
0: Yep.
1: And then the women wouldn't lead the conversation because like, no, you start. You're like, you're on Bumble. You have to.
0: Yeah, I think that's a problem most people face on any app is people just don't. You match and then
1: you match
0: just
1: don't
0: and
1: talk. Then nothing happens.
0: Say,
1: really?
0: Yeah, say something and then it's just left there.
1: Yeah, yeah. Just go. It goes nowhere. Never, like, they very rarely end up in a like face-to-face date.
0: Yeah, so I feel like... Bumble are just like, well, we've just got to open it up.
1: So someone's just messaged in.
2: Yeah, Chantel's messaged in. Tinder's changed, so if you're a female, you can make your settings so females message first.
1: So you can make it an option that you go, don't approach me.
0: It might still be an option on Bumble, I'm not sure.
1: A friend of mine who is a lesbian, she said that...
2: an actress.
1: No, not thespian, lesbian.
2: Oh, from Lebanon.
1: Yeah.
2: Do go on.
1: She's a Lebanese lesbian, thespian, and she...
2: the Lebanese... thespian, who's a lesbian.
1: The lesbian Lebanese thespian.
0: God, you hope she doesn't
1: Lebanese
0: have a
1: lesbian list. Thespian. Okay. The lesbian Lebanese thespian. She was saying that people will go on these women-only lesbian dating apps, and they're men, and they're like, you ever tried the...
2: Oh, I didn't think they would do that anymore.
1: Dude, they'd have like a picture of a dog and then swipe, like, or a boat or whatever, and then swipe and it's a man. And they'll be like, oh, I know that you say... She was like, it is intolerable.
2: Lesbians 9696, do you like boats?
1: Of course they like boats.
2: I've always thought lesbians
0: were
2: seafaring than their straight female compatriots.
1: Yeah, like, for sure.
0: What kind of boats?
2: Any boats.
0: Okay.
2: Just being like on the ocean.
1: Hook a rope.
2: Yeah, oh, they flick a rope
1: onto
2: around.
1: The wharf.
2: Onto the, pulling into the jetty.
1: 9696 for lesbians.
2: 9696, only lesbians. Do you like boats?
0: Okay,
2: just a quick poll there.
0: Fact of the day is next. All this week we're talking about migration.
2: Migration, and today we're hitting home with an amazing story from right here in Aotearoa, New Zealand.
1: Kia ora. ZM.

Our lefty Boston on ZM, Fleach Vaughan and Hayley. The show thanks to Chemist Warehouse. It's Oral Health Month. Score up to 35% of the Colgate Optic White range. Right now it's time for...

0: men and lesbians on boats. We're going to come back to lesbians on boats because we've had an influx.
1: Shit, the lesbians have blown up the text machine.
0: You didn't need to tell me. We're huge with the lesbians.
2: Yes. Huge. 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
1: I would say touring around the country, man. North to south, lesbians are there.
0: They go south, north to south, lesbians, south the mouth, mouth to south.
3: Lesbians are not today's fact of the day, though.
1: Can we do lesbian week? Gay week?
0: We could.
1: When's New Zealand Pride?
2: We'll do it in Feb. Yeah, do it in Feb.
1: Gay week.
2: Okay, love that.
0: It's migration week at Fact of the Day, and today we're covering what I would say would be the most requested. People saying you've got to tell the story of the New Zealand longfin eel, the tuna. People are screaming at
1: NZ longfin,
0: banging at the door of the Fact of the Day headquarters.
1: I've actually not seen personally a single text. Is this coming to your personal inbox?
0: There's been a few Instagram DMs. Earlier in the week, there were people saying you've got to do longfin eel. Today's...
1: Oh, it's so ugly.
0: Excuse you. That's our beautiful longfin eel. It spends up to 80 years quietly living in a lake or a river here in Aotearoa, New Zealand. Beautiful. Big fatties. They're big, big fatties.
1: Ooh.
0: Then once in its entire life...
1: Look how big.
0: Ooh, they're massive.
2: Yeah.
0: It stops eating and transforms its body, swims 6,000 kilometres to a deep ocean trench in Tonga, and breeds, then it dies, and the body, because it's so deep underwater, disappears into the depths, never to be seen again.
1: Excuse you? What do you mean?
0: Here's how it goes. So they never migrate before they're 34 years old. This is what scientists have learnt.
2: Okay.
0: From tagging and studying. 34 years old is when they start to, up to 80. And that's that big fatty that you just had a picture of is going to be a very old eel because they keep getting bigger and bigger.
1: It's big.
0: Just before they leave, their body physically transforms.
2: Oh, okay.
0: Their eyes get bigger.
1: Ooh.
0: Their fins darken and also enlarge. And their heads get flatter and more of a torpedo shape. And their bellies turn silver. Basically, they're getting a wetsuit and headlights because they're about to head off into the deep, dark ocean. And they've just been spending all their life
2: in a river,
0: tattooing about in a creek or a river. You know, ever doing anything at it. If you've seen eels swim, they take it easy, man.
1: How do they know when they're ready to go?
0: It just starts happening. They stop feeding entirely and they live off their body fat for the whole journey.
1: Like, I'm ready
0: And they
1: now.
0: Head to a trench just up by Tonga. And for years, it was an absolute mystery. It's 10 kilometres deep where they do. The males and the females, they all go down there and then it's just on.
1: Wow, just getting on, getting on.
0: The females release all of their eggs. They can carry between 1 and 20 million. That's 1 million and 20 million eggs. And she's just like...
2: An egg does a big egg fart into a Tongan trench.
0: A huge egg fart into a Tongan trench.

0: inch, and then the males are just like. Egg fart into a Tongan trench would be a great album name.
1: Yeah.
0: Just to anybody.
1: We're rock mob. Yeah. And this is our first album. Yeah. Egg farts into a Tongan trench. It's got to have like grit to it, yeah. Like lumps.
2: I tell you what, I'm never scuba diving in Tonga.
1: Yeah. Oh, God, no.
0: If you did, keep your mouth shut because the males go down there and they just release all of their eel sperm into
1: the... Oh, so it happens in the water.
0: In this trench. And there's no copulation. Wait, so there's no body on body.
1: Where's the uterus?
0: They go down into the thing and they just... No, there is no uterus because the eggs are outside. They get down there and then they die and sink and then it's just this slurry of... eel eggs and eel sperm and they click in,
1: fine
0: fertilize,
1: one.
0: Turn into a spawn that looks like a leaf shape. And then that drifts up, and ocean currents bring it all the way back to New Zealand over the next 15 months, 2,000 kilometres. They go up into the freshwater.
2: Yeah.
0: And that's where they'll spend their, minimum 34 years before heading back to Tonga to do it all over again.
1: Dude, the ticks. Someone just said, guys, I just got in the car. Why are we farting? We're not farting. We're releasing eggs.
0: We're releasing, it's an egg fart.
1: Into a Tongan trench. Even ones in tanks in the Kaikoura sanctuary escape the tank and head off. They climb out and they're like, buy them off to Tonga.
0: Yeah.
2: Because you know why?
0: If they're in lakes, they literally just grow cross country. They're just like, dunk, dunk, time to leave.
2: Wow.
1: But then the thing, I'm about to fart.
0: Oh, God, I've got to get to Tonga.
1: Oh, but just like, made it.
2: Does that Tongan mean trench. That, like, creeks and stuff in Northland have more eels because they swim back and they're like, I'm here. Close enough.
0: No. Because they don't swim back. They on the ocean currents. They're tiny leaf-shaped things, and they don't like even develop the ability to swim until they get into the fresh water.
2: And so many of them would die and get eaten, right?
0: Yeah, for sure. They get eaten.
2: Wow.
1: Gross. These ticks are gross. You guys are gross. Gross. Someone said thank you for doing the long fun. Super Olwen in the Tahiti resort, who assumedly couldn't stand the egg sperm slurry of which you speak and just kept going.
2: Love that.
0: Okay. Ooh, I was hoping you'd do eels from 263.
1: I beg your pardon. I said no. They're loving this.
0: Eels. People are loving the eels. I'm an eel researcher and I'm working out figuring out what makes them decide when to go. I'll get back to you in 3 years when I have my answer.
2: Oh, okay.
1: We'll be here, please. Yeah,
0: I'm not
2: text
0: going anywhere.
2: Text in. Let us know.
0: Yeah, let us.
2: Do you think that researcher has put a swimsuit on and...
0: Hit the slurry.
1: God, you've been swimming along looking for the...
0: You can't call yourself Dr. Eel.
2: Yeah.
0: Until you swim. In the egg and sperm slurry in the Tongan trench.
1: You'd want a full swim cap on, eh? They're in through
2: You'd
1: your
2: want
1: hair.
2: A diving bell.
1: Actually, you'd probably condition your hair quite nicely, a slurry. Hayley.
0: Skin comes out all rejuvenated. Okay. And they're like, what's your secret?
1: You're on the peptides.
0: No, Tongan trench.
1: Yeah,
2: Okay.
0: Tight, nice, good.
1: Have you heard of the Tongan slurry?
2: This is my favourite fact of the day in a long time.
1: Yeah, this is really good.
0: Yeah. It's great.
2: I've laughed a lot.
0: It's great. The eels know what they're doing. Somehow, I can't wait to hear from Dr. Can we save that number as Dr. Eel? I'm going to do my best to try to get you saved in our system as Dr. Eel. So today's fact of the day is that eels,
1: Someone said this is way better than Chess Week, and I totally agree.
0: I'd say it's on par.
1: God, I forgot about Chess Week.
2: I know. Thank you for reminding us.
1: God.
2: Goodness.
0: Today's fact of the day is...
2: If only Chess Week had a Tongan slurry.
1: That would have made the whole
0: There is a chess move called the Tongan slurry.
1: Oh, what's the move?
0: So the little ones go up the front and just like...
1: circle around the queen.
0: Yeah. So today's fact of the day is the longfin eel, the tuna, mysteriously knows one day it's time to go to a Tongan trench and do an eggy fart.

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3: 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Now the Urban Motorway is heavy coming in from Murphy Street. We've got a crash just after

0: Hill Street overpass. If you can update us, further 0800 jammed. State Highway 2 is heavy. Kennedy good through to Melling. State Highway 1 moderate, citybound from Churton Park. 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Time saver traffic.
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11: Brian Clint. Now, lovely Brooke from The Night Show, she actually went and gave it a trial run for us. You can see it on our socials.
10: Takes you up 53 stories. It's 192 metres. Yep. And then you kind of hover. You're held there.
11: And then drop, yeah.
10: And then you drop down.
11: Well, no, controlled descent, we've been promised.
10: Controlled descent, but oh, I'm excited. Yep. So, yeah, it's all happening on the 28th of August. And one in three Kiwis will be affected by cancer. So you can show your support by donating. You can text now, donate, to 305. That's an instant $3 donation. That goes to the Cancer Society, and it goes towards our totals for when we finally get Hayley up there first.
11: No, pass off. Absolutely not. I'm going first.
10: See, there you go. That's a great reason to donate. Donate to 305. Hayley cannot wait.
11: No. Vaughan's the most excited.
12: I am. I would 100%
10: Yeah, Vaughan and I are really excited to do this. You're the one
11: you're downplaying it.
12: No. I am excited to do it because I've done the jump a few times. I've done it on his behalf more than once as well. He's a little puss.
10: Excuse me, I've jumped out the back of an Air Force hood.

0: Achilles.
1: No, no, you didn't. You were strapped to a man that did. Mm. You didn't have to do any of it. You just sort of fell out. You wouldn't have.
0: I chose to do it. Well, text donate to 305. Let's get Hayley. Let's get Hayley dropping more than
1: dropping
0: once.
1: Dropping all the time. Next on the show, you know, I've been cleaning out my garage. I discovered something about my family that I didn't know. And I want to ask you, what did you find out about your childhood that you never knew?
0: Alex Warren, ZM.

0: Alex Warren, passenger on ZM, Fleach Vaughan and Hayley, the show thanks to Animates, making happy happen for pets.
1: The garage clean out continues to giveth, and I've been emptying it out, going through little treats and stuff, found a box of family gems.
0: This is where you found your high school speech.
1: Yeah. Well, most of it, some of it. I found a lot of my dad's report cards. Crazy that his says, spend less time talking, trying to be the class clown.
2: Your dad's reports?
1: Yeah, man.
2: Holy moly.
1: Good, would have potential if he applied himself and spend less time distracting others. I was like,
0: that was just like my that was my cards, yeah. My report cards all the time.
1: Word for word.
0: Could do better.
1: Yes, I'm distracting in this. Shut up. And then I stumbled across something that I had no idea of. Now, I come from a through and through atheist family. My dad wasn't raised religious. My mum's parents went to church, but then she never was a believer. Let alone a believer.
0: She was a believer before
2: she
0: Justin
2: was a
0: Bieber.
2: Believer. Definitely a believer.
0: Yeah.
1: I found the certificate of baptism for Samuel Kyle Sproul, child of Patsy and Craig and Whangarei, on the 4th of October 1986.
0: This is your brother.
1: This is my brother.
2: Baptised.
1: Oh, sorry. On the 7th of October 1986. This is the day he was born.
0: Right.
1: And I was like, baptised? With water in the name of the Father and the Son and the Holy Spirit, and is now received into the, is a membership of the Holy Catholic Church.
2: My goodness.
1: Oh no, that's his birthday on the thing. This was in 1991, sorry. So when he was like a little toddler.
0: Right.
1: At the Methodist Church of something or other in front of Gary and Letitia Robinson, my grandparents. Now, we're not baptized.
2: Not a religious
1: not at all.
2: Family.
1: And I messaged Mum and I was like, Sam's baptised? She's like, no, he's
2: stink
1: not.
2: If it's all real and he gets in and you don't. Mind you, you've got a long list of other things that would probably
0: stop you getting
2: in. No,
0: because you've been
2: in.
0: On the lesbian apps.
1: I've been on the lesbian apps.
0: You're not
1: and
0: getting
1: also,
0: in.
2: Imagine, oh my God, you get to the pearly gates and St. Peter's like, pass me your phone. You're like, mm-mm. Pass me your phone, give me
1: I'm
2: your password.
1: I'm just going to take a phone call. I want my final call.
2: Reset battery settings. And he's like, I still want that phone. And you're like, fine, you give it over. And he goes, and it restores everything. He's like, oh, you thought you could get past
1: socials.
2: St. Peter,
1: yeah.
2: You idiot. Oh, no, you tell you what.
1: Crank. Yeah. Scissor. What's scissor?
0: So
1: I messaged my mum and I was like, Sam's baptised?
0: Do you think your grandparents did it when they were looking after him? Just a sneaky little baptism at the weekend?
2: You know, as crazy as that sounds, I bet someone's nut bar parents have done it like,
0: yeah.
1: Yeah.
0: I mean, each to their own. Do what makes you happy.
2: But they're
0: yeah.
2: your kids. They're not even
1: well, I just yeah. said, Sam's baptised? Why? She said, I thought, maybe it was just Sam. Mum's friend Sam Tonya and his wife are visiting and Mum asked him to do it. He was a Māori Methodist minister and just, you know, whatever. She was like, it was christened, not baptised. And I just sent the certificate of baptism. I was like,
2: this doesn't look like something.
1: Praise be to Jesus, Patsy. I'm not, yeah, so... That's fine. I can continue
0: well,
1: to live
0: you're going
1: and
0: to hell anyway. So
1: but this is something.
0: Yeah.
1: I messaged my brother. I was like, dude, you're baptized. He was like, no, I'm not. I was like, you're baptized.
2: Well, great news.
1: Praise be to Jesus. And it got me thinking about what are those things that you learnt about your childhood that you never knew?
2: As an adult, like looking back, you found yeah. some documents or something.
1: And they're like, you were terribly
0: family
1: ill.
0: Family secrets.
1: Had to have your kidney removed. And you're like,
0: what?
1: What the hell? Yeah, family secrets that you were like, no, I didn't raise you until you were about 9 years old and you came back
0: well,
1: to me.
0: Well, so many people get raised and they don't know their actual parents or they find out a DNA test who their actual parents
1: yeah,
0: were.
1: Yeah, yeah, yeah.
0: Lots of family secrets.
1: Maybe you were lived somewhere for a while that you
2: now
1: never knew, you weren't conscious.
2: 10 to 9 on a Friday, do we want trauma?
0: Light trauma.
2: Oh, we've got trauma light.
0: Trauma light. Blue top trauma.
2: No, yeah, okay, light blue
1: oh,
2: top
1: yeah,
2: trauma.
1: Oh, yeah, not like I lay
2: not
1: down on
2: frame.
1: A therapist's bed and she hypnotized me in some dark past.
2: Yeah.
1: Right
2: yeah.
0: Okay, so 0800 dials it in. 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Text in 9696.
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5: 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Good morning. The Urban Motorway is heavy from Hill Street through to Everton Terrace. Northbound heavy through Evans Bay Parade through to Mount Vic Tunnel. State Highway 2 heavy citybound Kennedy Good through to Melling. State Highway 1 is flowing well. 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
4: Five minutes away from nine.
5: Well, I was sifting through a box and found out that my atheist family baptised my brother. Much to his surprise, no idea.
4: Yeah.
5: Want to know, what did you find out about your childhood that you didn't know? You're like, excuse
4: you? Unearth a family secret. Mm. Steve, what did you find out?
6: I found out that my dad was in the Commonwealth Games back in the day.
4: What? And growing up, he never, ever mentioned it.
6: No, when we were moving from Scotland to New Zealand, we were moving some boxes and found a lot of trophies for swimming. Mm-hmm. And we asked him about it, and he said, yeah, I used to swim quite a lot and was in the Commonwealth Games.
5: That's more than just, like, swimming quite a lot.
6: He's a man of few words. He doesn't say too much.
5: Really?
7: Oh, that's crazy. Scotsman.
5: Yeah.
4: Because I feel like my dad would have said, oh, well, I've got like 8 medals. What have you done today?
5: My dad would tell me every day.
4: Yeah, exactly.
5: Yeah. Oh, wow.
4: Amazing.
5: And were you ever able to like uncover any footage of him at the Commonwealth Games?
6: I think back in those days, cameras weren't really common.
7: It would have been an old radio broadcast. Yes.
5: Yeah,
8: wow. Now we're coming to you live from the Commonwealth Games, where we're all swimming for the King and Queen.
5: Representing Scotland. Yeah.
4: God, the pubes would have been Steve's out of control back then.
5: The bush on Steve's dad, in the pool.
8: Lane 3 in the 100 freestyles, Steve's dad. Relevant photo, we'll see what he's got.
5: Take it over, Johnny. It's Steve's dad coming along the top lane.
4: Steve, thank you. Irina, what did you find out? What was the family secret?
9: Oh, good morning, guys. Well, I was looking for my birth certificate and ended up finding my parents' marriage certificate, which was like, oh, that's so cute. You know, they found each other since early days.
4: Yeah.
9: And then I found out that both of them had been previously divorced.
5: Oh, because it says divorcee.
9: Yeah,
5: it always says it.
4: And they just never told you.
9: Anyway, so a couple of years later, we were just like, okay, well, like, we've got it. My sister and I were like, we've got to tell our parents and we've got to find out the details.
4: Yeah.
9: Turns out they knew each other while they were married to the other people. And so, secretly, I'm kind of wondering.
4: A little bit of crossover.
7: It
4: all worked out.
7: Monkey bard.
4: Yeah, you got here, didn't you? If they didn't.
5: Yeah.
9: Exactly. Well, listen, they've been married now close to 40 years, so clearly.
4: That's brilliant. Irina, thank you. So many texts and similar calls coming through.
7: Matthew said, I learned that after my parents split up, I learned this the hard way, that my dad hooked up with a married woman and busted up that marriage. I only found this out after bumming into her kids in town one night when I was 25 and he tried to fight me because I was the son of the man who had broken up his parents. So that was pretty neat.
4: Wasn't the dude's fault, was it?
5: Oh, we've got some drama in here.
4: Yeah, some good texts coming through. We'll get to those next. 9696. Ariana Grande, is it him?

0: Ariana Grande on ZM, Fleet Fawn and Hayley.
1: Now, found out my brother was baptised. We didn't know this, my brother and I. I think my mum had even forgotten. What did you find out about your childhood that you never knew?
0: Yeah, you found out digging through stuff in the garage.
1: Boxes and just found the baptism certificate. Some of these are outrageous.
0: This one. Yeah.
2: Abigail, good morning.
3: Good morning.
2: What did you find out as an adult about your childhood?
3: I found out that I was a twin when I was 15 years old.
4: So at 15, you found out you're a twin, so
0: where's the twin? Where's the other one?
3: My twin died at 20 weeks along, and my mum was actually at the warehouse at the time, and she was going, like, she was just shopping, and she started bleeding, and she thought that she'd lost the pregnancy.
1: Mm.
3: And then she went to the hospital, and they're like, "Sorry, Abigail,
0: what was she getting at the warehouse?"
1: That's important to know.
3: Baby stuff.
0: Oh, no!
2: Oh, my God.
0: Jesus!
4: I laughed.
0: You laughed.
4: I feel so terrible. Oh, my God, she's shopping for baby stuff.
1: Look at the footage. Look at the footage. I stayed neutral.
4: In my mind, she was there getting a clothes rack. Because she's just like, God damn winter in New Zealand. I can't get a single thing dry.
0: In my mind, she was getting sestemas.
1: Now, hang on. Yeah. So, 20 weeks, you're a twin.
3: 20 weeks.
1: You're in there.
3: Yeah.
1: Clearly, she didn't lose the pregnancy. You exist.
3: She didn't lose the pregnancy. She still had me, but apparently I absorbed my twin. So everyone's like, oh, can you hear extra voices? And I'm like, sometimes.
0: Okay. And were you just like, this is news to me, mate.
1: Wait. Yeah. How big is a baby at 20 weeks?
4: Full, like, not full, but like 20.
1: Like a human.
4: 20 weeks is halfway through the belly. How do you...
1: It's full as in that, like, it has a head, arm, legs, heart.
3: Yeah. Like, it wasn't obviously viable, so it was, like, before the 24-week cutoff.
4: Yeah, totally.
3: Yeah, like, she lost, like, a few body parts came out, and she was like, what the hell? And yeah, it was like, you haven't lost the pregnancy, you just lost one of the babies.
1: So hang on, when did you find this out?
4: 15.
3: So apparently when I was like 6 years old, she had told me.
1: Right.
3: And then later on, when I was 15, she was like, oh yeah, you're a twin. And I was like, what?
1: Huh?
3: I was a twin. And she's like, yeah, I told you. And I'm like, no, you didn't.
1: Oh, at six, babe. So keep reminding me each year.
3: Yeah. Keep reminding me.
0: Oh my God, that's
1: You've got
0: crazy.
1: Like maybe like a note, like if you believe in souls, like there's another soul in you.
3: Yeah. It was actually bizarre. And I was like, you didn't tell me this, Mum.
4: It's a lot to put on, to be honest.
0: It's a lot to put on.
4: As a person with kids, it's a lot to put on a 6-year old. I even think of 15.

0: Why am I being such a bitch?
1: Have another bit of cake.
2: Yeah, I'm eating for two.
3: Double bitch.
2: I've got two souls.
0: That takes
2: some powering.
0: Whoa, that's a lot of food on your plate.
2: Abigail, thank you for sharing.
0: Wild.
4: Oh, you're so welcome.
2: Okay, have a great weekend. It's got so many text messages.
0: Dude, I was sat down I'm aghast. I was sat down and told by my mum at 28 that my dad wasn't my biological dad.
2: Wow.
0: My parents have been separated since I was a toddler, but the dad I spent school holidays with was my big sister's bio dad. My bio dad was one of my dad's mates.
2: Did the dirty on his mate with his wife?
0: But it wasn't just mum who did the dirty with dad's mate, because the dad I grew up knowing as dad surprised us with a brother who was the same age as my big sister a few years before. It's confusing as hell.
2: It sounds like the friend group was small.
1: It does sound horny. Like a small town. A horny little small town.
0: But 28, being like, that's not your dad. I'll just be
2: 28.
0: Wow, that's so late.
2: When is a good time, you know?
1: Tuesday. Tacos. Because then you're like, I got bad news, that's not your dad, but great news, we're having tacos. And then like, sweet.
0: Wow.
1: Pass the guac, you know?
0: So much.
1: Somebody said, when I was 19, my mum and her new partner sat me down and told me that the man I grew up thinking my dad wasn't actually my dad, and mum's new partner was my actual dad.
2: Wait.
0: What?
1: Because she'd got back together with the biological father.
2: Oh, my God, that's a lot to put on someone.
1: He comes in that was at 19, by the way, so he's missed out on child support payments. He got a freebie.
0: Nice. Coming at the cheaper.
2: Yeah.
1: Coming at the cheaper.
0: Sitting down at muffin break. At 22 years old.
1: God, what news is getting broken to you over a cheese and
2: a giant cup of coffee.
1: And a bowl latte and a cheese and chicken panini.
0: Yeah, panines. Wow. Sat down, 22, muffin break with mum. And I comment, man, it's crazy my brother hasn't had a kid because he's very loose with the ladies, getting out everywhere. Mm. And she was like, well, he had that kid at 16. What? She thought I knew.
1: So you got a niece or a nephew rocking around?
0: Yeah, so the brother got someone pregnant at 16, doesn't have anything to do with it.
1: I also love you got someone pregnant at 16, has nothing to do with the baby, and still hasn't learnt.
0: Yeah, you're still a loose with the ladies.
1: Yeah, loose with the ladies. I answered the house phone as a 13-year-old, and it was life insurance. Wanting to talk to my father about his life insurance connection to insert lady's name. I was like, that's weird. Turns out it was his first wife's name. I didn't say anything or ask any questions to him at a family gathering, and I asked in front of everyone. The reaction gave me enough information to investigate, and I found out I have half-siblings on... I found out on Bebo.
0: Bebo!
2: My God.
1: Bebo.
2: Do you remember when you could pick up the other home phone and listen in?
1: Yeah,
2: on mute?
1: You had to make a big noise and hold the mute button down, because when you pick it up, it made a click. So you make it as you go,
2: Because I had a friend years ago that found out, like, he was a teenager and listened in, and it was like his dad cheating on his mum.
1: I found out that my parents
0: smoked weed after years of being little judgmental hypocrites.
1: Oh. After my grandfather died, we found out he'd been a fighter pilot in the World War, had no idea, he never mentioned a word, still don't know much about it. Records are in New Zealand are pretty good.
2: Yeah,
1: and even more so if your granddad was overseas, unless he was on the side of the Nazis. I think records are probably
2: that might be why he didn't say much.
1: Because every time he opened his mouth,
0: there's so many.
1: I know.
0: My husband found out at 16 that his mum wasn't his real mum.
2: Good lord! Wow.
0: His real mum passed away when he was 1 year old.
1: He
0: was just raised by someone.
1: Found out after all these years when explaining a weird Christian camp that I went to on an island that it wasn't the innocent experience I thought it was. I was talking to my brothers, and now in my 30s, it turns out when I was 7, it was an exorcism. I was having bad dreams, and my parents thought that was the devil trying to get into the house, and Nana had introduced me to witchcraft. And so I had to go to an island for an exorcism.
2: Where was this island?
1: Exorcism Island. Coming this summer to TVNZ Plus. You ever wonder what a bunch of possessed hot Brits do on a Greek island? We get exercised, baby!
2: Kid Laroi, Justin Bieber.

0: 14 past 9.
1: Oh my God, I panicked. I was like, there's just no way we're going to meet for an hour and a quarter. You said 14 past 7.
0: Yeah, sorry about that. God.
2: So what is
0: 14 past 9, the show, is thanks to Animates, making happy happen for pets.
2: Let's just calm it all down.
1: don't point at me because I don't know what's happening.
0: I just see numbers on my screen. There was a 7 there.
1: Was there a 7 in the mix?
0: Close enough, you know.
1: Yeah, okay, great.
2: Dude, I love so much you said don't point at me because I don't know what happens next. Because sometimes we're in our whimsical minds. You know, this. Fletch knows what's happening. He's the only one. And he'll go, it's 14 past 9. He points to you and you go...
1: Because that's not what's we've got to know. The plan's out. I think the plan's out the window.
2: No, I know what I'm doing. I know what I'm doing. I've got it.
1: I got no idea. I'm happy to be here, though. I'll tell you that much. As long as it's not 14 past 7. I'd be happy if it's 14 past 9.
2: We don't want to do this.
0: Yeah, we're doing this.
2: Yeah. Guys, it's Friday. We're out. You know what I mean? Like, mentally, if you're joining us after 9 o'clock, we're just having fun now. And you're here for the ride. Can I share something? So I've had a few major milestones in my career, and you'd think selling out the Wellington Opera House would be one of them. No.
0: Working with Fletch and Vaughan.
2: No. Oh. The first time...
1: That was quick, hey?
0: So quick.
1: Like whiplash quick.
2: The first time I was ever on the cover of TV Guide. Huge.
0: Right.
2: The moment the Wiggles followed me on Instagram.
0: Yeah, massive.
1: And Briscoes.
2: And Briscoes. Huge. Jason Momoa. I was like, oh yeah. Briscoes? Are you kidding me? The third moment has happened thanks to a lovely bar in Tauranga called Miss G's Bar. I had no idea they were doing this.
1: Miss G's. We're in the beautiful city of Tauranga. It's Miss G's.
2: Well, so Miss G's, it's on the Strand, babe. It's where all the hot places are. I went there last year for some drinks after my show. Listeners of the show who run the bar.
1: Okay, this looks yum.
2: Looks yum. Well, if you're going there tonight, because I'm in Tauranga tonight at the Bay Court Theatre, 2 sold-out shows, basically. I think there's like a scrimple of tickets left if you want to come.
0: Well, technically not sold out then, if there are tickets remaining, Vaughan. Sounds like someone's claiming a sold-out show.
2: Just you wait till you do Fletch Vaughan Hayley Live and you say, I thought it was sold out, and you look out, there's 100 empty seats. That's what sold out is,
1: my friend. Don't say that's going to happen.
2: No, it's what happens. So, Miss G's Bar, they messaged me a while back saying, we'd love to host... you know, like a pre-drinks for your audience at ours, like sort of unofficial pre-drinks. Come here, have a drink, go to your show. And I was like, I love this idea. Then I saw yesterday that they put up a post, Miss G's Bar, right? And it is a drink. And it says in their comment, we sproud and we proud, and now we have the Hayley Spritz. Available before and after tomorrow's shows. Prosecco lovers, watch out, only $15. $15 for a spritz, unheard of. I messaged.
1: Are you getting a cut?
2: I don't want a cut.
1: Vibes.
2: Remember Whangarei, where my bartenders didn't come up and I had to have a sober audience? Now they did well.
0: Yeah.
2: I don't want that again, though. So, Miss G's Bar on the Strand in Tauranga tonight are hosting pre's and posts. I'm going to be the post. Obviously, I can't pre's because I'm a working woman and I respect you too much to have a sloppy show. But they've got the Hayley Spritz. And so I messaged and I said, oh my God, can you tell me the ingredients? I want to know the flavors. And one of them, I don't even know what it is. Google. Pampel. PAMPELLE. Now, we love
1: is
2: a spritz.
1: Grapefruit? Yeah, it's grapefruit.
0: Isn't that isn't another word for grapefruit?
2: Wow. So it's Prosecco.
1: Pampel is a bittersweet ruby red grapefruit. Yeah.
2: Mm. Pampel citrus concoction served over ice and stirred. And of course, lots of glitter.
0: Ooh,
2: it's got edible glitter in it.
0: That's pot. So that's a career highlight for you.
2: Having a drink named after me.
0: Yeah.
2: Like the Hayley Spritz. What? And honestly, I'm going to keep this on the menu.
0: I mean, prepare to travel to Europe at some stage in the future and you've got your Aperol Ugo Spritz.
2: Your Aperols, Limoncello Spritz, your Campari Spritz, your Hayley Spritz. No, overseas it'll be Ailey.
0: Ailey.
2: Because it's Ugo instead of Hugo.
0: Ailey Spritz.
2: Ugo for you. And then Ellie for you.
1: What would your cocktail be?
0: Something delicious.
2: Yours would something be pink and sweet.
1: You could do a Fletch 75. You know,
2: French 75.
1: Gin, lemon juice.
0: Well, yeah, I like that.
1: And simple syrup and then topped up with champagne.
0: Yeah, that's a bit of me.
1: The Fletch 75.
2: You've got to be like an old-fashioned kind of vibe.
1: Mm.
2: Vaughan Smith.
1: And it's
2: Vaughan Spritz kind of works because
1: Spritz works. Spritz doesn't work because she's Sproul, so Spritz works.
2: Yeah, the Hayley Spritz.
0: Yeah.
2: Oh my God, I'm so flattered and excited to try it tonight. But also like career highlight, Women's Weekly.
0: Yeah.
2: Briscoes and the Wiggles following me, and Miss G's Bar and Tauranga naming us. Yeah.

0: 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It's 9:26. Want to ask a question now, 0800-DAL-ZM. You can text us as well, 9696. Is there something that you go out of your way to avoid? Maybe because you're scared of something?
1: Floodlights at night.
0: What do you mean?
2: Because at night, that's when the...
0: Oh, because that's why the... That's when the
1: MOTHs.
0: Yeah.
1: The night butterflies.
0: You've got a terrible phobia of night butterflies.
1: Yeah. So, well, like, floodlight, like sitting under a floodlight at, like, a game in a park. Oh, get out.
0: Well,
1: like,
0: there are some people that avoid lifts.
1: Oh, for sure. I used to. Like, they're box on a string.
0: But then you might not be able to avoid them if you work on the 10th floor of a building.
1: Yeah, totally.
0: Well, and the reason I ask this is because CCTV in a lift, in an elevator, has captured the terrifying moment that it plunged 50 foot down a high-rise building.
1: Why would you be sharing this?
0: This happened in Russia. Four of the men in the elevator had broken legs,
1: from the doof.
0: Yeah.
2: How many of them?
0: Four of them.
2: And how many were in there?
0: This video, 1, 2, 3, 4, 5, 6, 7, 8.
2: That's not bad. That's not bad odds.
1: 50. That's half of them.
2: Okay, 15 meters.
0: There were 9. There's one just to the side. Okay, there are 9 men in a small elevator.
1: Yuck to start.
2: Yeah.
1: Also, I reckon we'd be out.
0: Well, because I jumped just before we got to the bottom.
1: Yeah, same. And I'm strong in the quad.
2: I'd jump on your back.
0: Break your
2: You wouldn't be able to shake me off in that time.
1: You jump like a piggyback, and then I jump piggyback on you.
2: Oh, God.
1: Poof, he's got
0: I remember you saying you're not a big fan of elevators.
1: No, I hate them. They make me panic a little bit.
0: Is it the confined space?
1: No. Confined spaces I'm kind of right with. It's box on a string. That's so stupid. What are we doing?
2: Oh, we just trust the string. The string's been in for years.
0: Okay, what about people that don't like escalators?
1: Fair enough. So they'll go in a lift.
2: That's a cheese grater, isn't it? It's a cheese grater at St. Luke.
1: We'll grab you a mince here.
0: Yeah.
1: But, yeah, I'm trying to
0: Do you think there's people that avoid motorways and they just take the...
1: Hell yeah.
0: No, really?
2: Yeah.
1: That's fast.
2: Which is crazy because... motorways freak my mum out. I'm just like, it's the easiest road. There's no stopping.
1: No, but do you remember the first time, when I remember learning to drive and then suddenly my dad's like, you're just going to go off here? And then we're on the motorway. I'd be like, whoa. It's terrifying. Suddenly you've gone from 50 being your fastest to double.
0: Okay, well, 0800-DAL-ZM. Want to take your calls now. Text us 9696. Is there something you go out of your way to avoid?
1: Yeah.
0: Nick Jonas, Jealous, ZM.

0: Sienna Spyro, Material Lover on ZM, Fleetch Vaughan and Hayley. We want to know now if there's something you avoid.
1: Actively avoid.
0: Maybe a place or a thing that you actively avoid.
1: Like I remember when I used to walk down Cuba Street and there was a cafe with a guy that I had hooked up with and it all went a bit sour. And so there's a whole chunk of Cuba Street. I'd walk from the top and then I'd have to like tuck down a side, go around the back and then go down. So I never walked past the shop because I was like, oh, so good.
0: Yeah, well, the reason we ask this is, you know, some people have a phobia of elevators.
1: Yes.
0: And they'll avoid those. It might be a bit hard if you work, you know, in an office building.
1: Yeah.
0: But an elevator in Russia plunged 50 foot. How many stories is that?
2: 15 metres, so
0: three?
2: Five?
0: Five?
2: Nah, each floor is about 3 metres in a standard building, yeah, I think.
0: That's a no from me.
1: Yikes.
0: Sarah, what do you go out of your way to avoid?
3: There is a specific roundabout where I live that I avoid at all costs. I will go the long way to get to the other side.
1: What roundabout is this?
3: It's in Wellington, Porirua.
0: Okay, and what's, is it just multi entrances and exits, or what is?
3: So it's multi entrances. One of them comes directly from the motorway, so you get people technically going too fast to really enter the roundabout.
0: Yep.
1: I can hear your voice shaking.
2: Listen to the shake in the voice.
0: Okay, and then so people are hooning into this roundabout. There's a lot of cars, a lot of entries and exits.
1: Yeah.
0: And you'd just rather just not do that.
3: Yeah, I went through it when I took my license, and then after that, I was like, never going in there again.
0: Wow.
2: Is this Crofton to Ottawa Road? I just googled Wellington's worst roundabouts, and there's a visual view of this one by the Nio War Memorial.
0: Oh, that one looks pretty funky.
2: Terrible.
1: No, not
2: Nio.
3: Yeah, there's also another one in Johnsonville that comes up the motorway.
1: Oh, okay. Dude, that one's,
3: you can't see
1: that. That one's wild.
3: On the other side.
1: Right. I know.
3: It's horrible.
0: No. So I thought you might have avoided it because you had a crash there once, and you're like, never again. But you haven't even ever crashed. It's just that it's too much.
3: Yeah, it's too much. I don't like it. I can't do it.
1: Yeah,
0: I love that. Well, fair enough. Sarah, thank you. Have a great weekend. Gosha, what is it that you go out of your way to avoid?
4: Car washes. My husband and I both are absolutely petrified of them.
0: Really?
2: the flappy tentacles.
4: No.
1: And then it gets louder.
2: Yeah.
4: For me, it was an accident. I won a free car wash when I was younger, and I
0: congratulations.
4: Went in there and,
1: huge win. Jesus Christ. Do you know we used to give away $50,000?
4: That was falling the wrong place.
2: Yeah. $18 deluxe car wash, not to be scoffed at.
0: I know, they're so expensive now, so car washes. Expensive. Yeah.
4: Well, anyway, I won this car wash, and an old man, he got a little bit confused, and he hit the accelerator, and he just mashed my car.
1: Whoa!
0: Oh, okay.
4: Yeah, and so he wrote it off. I had whiplash, the whole thing. And
2: see, I'd avoid it in the situation, Gosh, I'd be avoiding old men, not the car wash. Seems like you're blaming the wrong aspect.
4: Yeah, yeah.
0: But I guess you're sitting there and you're just at the whim of the car wash, and
1: it is weird. It's weird and it's violent and it's hot.
0: I love them. They're so much
2: fun. But what about when the foam's rainbow? That's pretty cool.
1: That's cool. And then they put lights on. You know, some of them have like neon lights and stuff. Yeah.
4: You guys are giving me a panic attack.
2: Really?
1: Oh, sorry.
2: What about this sound?
0: No, board,
1: don't
0: no.
1: Trigger, don't trigger.
0: Gosha, thank you. Have a great weekend. Some messages in.
1: What do you
0: things
1: avoid?
0: That you go out of your way to avoid?
2: We could almost just do one on what parts of the road do you avoid. I avoid car parking ramps in a manual or hill starts in a manual. The idea

0: rolling back onto a ramp in a car park building makes my heart rate rise.
1: There was doing your driver's test, your test in New Plymouth. You would hate there were the you know that where you got pinged by the police for being on your phone. You go up the hill and there's traffic lights at the top of the hill.
0: Yes.
1: And you were always just like, please don't go. And I got it on my test that went green. And I got the whole way up without having to do a hill start there.
2: We've had so many messages, the things that you actively avoid. Men.
1: Yep.
2: And confrontation. Yep. Right. A lot of votes for men and confrontation. You
0: know, friend of the show, Taylor, who couldn't find a partner because he snored.
2: Oh, yes.
1: Yeah.
0: He said that always leave me when they worked out I'm a snorer. Mm. And last we heard Happily in Love. Well, not in, shit. I've actually stepped into it. There, I just
2: you
0: found
2: haven't said
0: someone.
2: The word yet.
0: No, I know that
1: they might not have said love.
0: They are gays, you know. They everything's
2: no, awkward. No, no. Male gays. Different.
0: Oh, woman gays.
2: They'll never say. Like, it.
0: By the way, we are going to touch back again on gay on lesbians and boats, which we talked about over an hour ago. Soon on the show. Don't go anywhere. Because we've heard from the lesbians in their numbers. Snoring okay. Taylor here. I have a mate that would avoid turning right at a T intersection, so they would have to cross traffic.
2: Oh, yeah.
0: Apparently it's too stressful to cross the traffic, so he'd try to map out a route to his destination, do as many left turns as possible. It was a nightmare. It would take him forever to get anywhere.
2: Jeepers.
0: Manholes. I avoid manholes in the street and also in the bedroom. That's
2: Don't avoid them.
0: Then just ask. It's fun for everyone. You know, pop some questions. Somebody said...
2: I avoid people I know in the supermarkets.
0: Yeah, I get that. You just want to get this done.
1: You don't want to talk sometimes.
0: Haley and I have crossed paths in the supermarket, and it's literally like, hey, good wine. Cross, gone.
2: Yeah.
0: It's
2: literally crazy. Spent all day together. You're like, listen, I got my headphones in most of the time.
0: Yeah, she's on a mission.
2: Yeah. My missus during Shark Week.
0: Oh. Hey.
2: We need more love, Hunter. We need more love.
0: You need to be held. Caressed. I avoid walking down the side of the street that I tripped and fell into a bunch of people at university. I'm too scared to walk on that side now.
1: Even years later. That's sad.
2: Wow. Yep.
0: Parallel parking? Nah, don't need that park.
1: Oh,
0: that badly.
1: Some people don't like it.
0: No, hate it.
2: Oh, you just keep driving till they can find a driving one. Yeah.
0: Yeah. I actively avoid my father.
1: Yep. Okay. There's probably some deeper issues there.
0: That's a 6-word sentence, but I feel like we could really get a few hours worth of therapy out of that one.
2: Out of there.
0: The Royal Oak Roundabout, my mum always avoided it.
1: Yeah, that's a real nasty one.
0: Yeah.
1: That's a biggie.
2: That's awful.
1: That's like the Arc de Triomphe roundabout of New Zealand.
2: I'm just going to go.
1: Yeah.
2: And hope that no... Royal Oak is the Paris of New Zealand.
0: Closing curtains and blinds at night when it's already dark. I watch way too many true crime. I have an irrational fear that someone's waiting by the window to either grab me or pull me out or jump in through the window.
1: They're
0: coming through smashing the window. Yeah. Actually terrified, but if I have no choice to close them, if someone else is home, I'll make them do it.
1: It is, especially in winter, it's good to close them early and keep the heat
0: in. That's a great power-saving tip
1: from us here on the show today.
3: You can actually retrospectively back it with thermal backing.
1: Yes.
3: If you've got cheap curtains, you don't need to replace them. Just put the backing on the back. You get the backing.
0: Somebody said buying toilet paper when the supermarket's busy because everyone will just think, man, that person must do a lot of poos.
2: Doing heaps of poos.
1: You know, I love to buy the long rolls, but the big packs. And I always think that too. Yeah. Walking home, it's like, oh, people are going to think I poo.
0: You do poo.
1: I do poo. Yeah.
2: You do poo.
1: Everybody poos sometimes.
0: Housework, because if I start, I'll end up wanting to scrub the baseboards of the toothbrush and throw out half of my possessions, and I don't have the energy for that. And if I get interrupted before I finish, I'm going to be mad.
2: You have ADHD.
0: Get yourself a little diagnosis.
2: Get some Ritalin, then clean your house like a normal person.
1: And get some thermal back curtains.
3: And you can retrospectively fit your curtains with thermal bagging.
1: Every time. Friday Jam.

0: kids on ZM, Fletch Vaughan and Hayley Friday Jams. The lovely Georgia is in next.
1: That's me.
0: Continuing your Friday Jams. Before we leave, Georgia, was something you wanted to touch on, Vaughan?
2: Yeah.
0: A very fast-paced show this morning. A lot of things left behind.
2: Smooth and shaking. We were wondering, just after 8 o'clock this morning, actually, if lesbians like boats more than your average heterosexual female.
0: Georgia, thoughts on boats?
1: I love boats. I love them. In fact, I'm so gutted that we had to sell ours because it didn't fit in our gate.
2: Georgia owned a boat.
1: Come on, guys. It was like the Titanic. It was not that big.
2: When did you own a boat?
0: She's Christchurch. They love to go to the lake.
1: No one I've owned a boat.
2: No, I didn't know you owned a boat.
1: Okay, a few years ago when I was flatting, my best friend.
0: I'm sorry, flatting and you owned a boat.
1: Okay, wait, hold up.
0: We started
1: with a tinny, but it wasn't.
3: Then they got a yacht.
1: And then we got something that was bigger. And it was mint because the four of us could go out. So it was my husband and my best mate's ex-boyfriend at the time.
3: They bought in.
1: And then when they broke up, Hayme and I were going to buy his half of it, but it didn't fit behind the gate. So we couldn't.
4: Sold the boat.
0: Wow.
1: We just sold the boat. My dad was even like, I'll pitch in. I'll buy the other half.
3: Give me a cuddle. That's really hard.
1: I know.
2: I actually killed her.
3: Yeah.
1: I thought you'd understand. Sorry you went through that. We could wire her.
3: You know, I'm really moved.
1: I actually would really appreciate that because now I'm living life without a boat.
2: Hayley, would you like to lead us
3: in? Sorry, this.
2: No, so we
3: this
2: nice.
3: Really moved me.
2: Wow.
1: Are we not doing it? I'm really prepared.
0: Now the other half live.
1: Oh, all three of you can shut up. Wow. Thank you very much.
2: I asked. I said 96962. A plethora of lesbian listeners.
3: Oh, we do have a lot.

0: Do you like boats? Here we go. I don't dislike boats. And lesbian dating apps, there's lots of lesbians who will say they have a boat.
1: Oh,
0: that's from
1: okay.
0: Robin, who's a lesbian.
2: Right. That's so, if I was lesbian, hot, man. I also
0: okay, somebody
2: did
0: else
2: see-
0: said that. That's what it's more about. It's being with someone who's strong and able
2: yeah,
0: at sea.
2: And can me. Back yeah. a trailer to get the boat on. One armed.
3: Sorry.
2: So
3: I did see someone else texting saying there are so many men on lesbian apps. Remember we yeah. touched on that too, men, and then they put up a picture of a dog and then they swipe, gotcha, I'm a man.
1: Surprise.
3: You just haven't had the right
0: or a couple looking for a third who happens to be a
3: yeah,
0: woman.
3: I'm a lesbian.
0: As a lesbian, it's less the boat, more the woman in the boat because they're usually strong from hauling ropes and they know how to do rope stuff.
3: Nice.
1: Oh, okay.
0: Oh,
1: yeah.
0: I see what they mean by ropes up. Oh, God.
2: Naughty, please. Actually.
0: That's actually not clean at all.
2: Oh,
0: no. Big old lesbo here. Bloody love a boat. Launches especially. Any eligible bachelorettes who are seafaring and happen to have a boat, fire them my number.
3: So you love boats but you don't have a boat. I have a friend who has a... Oh, you'd sell it out.
2: Wait, why are
0: Georgia
2: you
0: loves lady with a wife here can confirm lesbians love boats. So much okay. so that my wife has purchased the boat and it sat in the driveway for almost a year, the most expensive driveway ornament. Neither of us know much about boats, but the passion was there.
1: Mm. I had no idea lesbians were so nautical.
3: Yeah, neither did I. I knew they went to the gym. I knew they drove utes and Subarus.
1: Yes, yes.
3: I knew that some of them have short hair, which
1: I knew
3: I like.
1: They moved in quickly together.
3: I like them boyish,
1: yeah.
3: But that's just my preference. But I didn't know the boat thing.
0: It might be. I think you're onto something with the trailer, the backing, the
3: yeah,
0: ropes,
3: onto that.
0: The power,
3: yeah.
0: the
2: hook, the independence.
3: Fish. Backing a boat with a tattooed arm and a tank top.
1: Yeah. Okay, well,
0: squishy fingers.
1: All of the lesbian listeners with boats have a fantastic weekend. Georgia
0: the rest
1: is
0: of you
1: up
0: can
2: what about me without a boat?
0: And, if, you're boatless, if you're boatless, take a good hard look at yourself.
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13: Captain's Log. I've discovered something extraordinary in Lower Hutt. Adventurama. After scaling the peaks at Clip and Climb, I bounced into another dimension at Jumparama. Then, I journeyed through the futuristic cyberpunk ninja course. Ah, take cover! And now, the wilderness calls me to Junglerama's mysterious realm.
14: Adventurama, a place for those who dare to explore. A world of intrigue awaits when you enter the door

0: together.
1: And thank God for that. ZM's Friday Jams, Taylor Swift. The reason why that's a good thing is because Travis Kelce was caught saying this.
2: Wedding was the best night of my life.
1: And we've been waiting for that. So Taylor, pipe up and say something about the wedding, please. It's been far too long. Friday Jams is your fave throwbacks. And I need to tell you that even though the man himself, the baldy, Mr. Worldwide, Mr. 305, is the heart of Friday Jams, he's also trying to be up with the new, and he's releasing a brand new album called Pitcoin. And it's coming out on the 8th of October. I hope it's more like this. ZM.

0: finish the lyric. It's all in my head, but
1: she's touching it. Jams?
0: Wrong answer. You idiot.
1: Harsh, but fair.
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1: It's the Black Eyed Peas on Today's Friday Jams with Georgia. 0800-DAL-ZM, that is our number. Now, if you have got the chance to be a part of the show today, make sure you text 9696 as well. But what I have to say is we have this shout out from someone who's not very well today in Invercargill. Shout out to you in Invercargill, slaving away at work, the team at Auto Salvage, towing all the broken down cars here in sunny Southland. Also, massive shout out to the boys at, and Lewis especially, at J&J Painters. They want you to get your wallet out and get the boys some beers. Listen, you've woken up with that on your mind far too early, lads. Just relax, okay, and enjoy the jams. It's RNZ on Zidim.

0: ZM's Friday Jams. You got Georgia with you. Keep those shout outs coming through. 9696. We've got one here for the team in Dunners running the boys into the ground. Come on, it's Friday, mate. You got to chill out and let us just have a little bit of quiet time. Yeah, that's what every boss should be like on a Friday. Get real. Another shout out on the text 9696 to the lads working for Sierra Delta, working from Masterton to Otaki. Have a great Friday and get ready for the work due tomorrow from Sharpie. I love your nicknames. They're so ridiculous. Why Sharpie? Did you put Vivid on something you shouldn't have, you know? Or was it something else? Are you a bit snappy? This morning, you may have missed Fact of the Day being a little bit on the ill side of life and what happens in reproduction.
1: They stop feeding in Thailand and they live off their body fat for the whole journey.
0: God, I'm ready.
1: And they head to a trench just up by Tonga. And for years, it was an absolute mystery. It's 10 kilometres deep where they do. The males and the females, they all go down there and then it's just on.
2: Wow, just getting on, getting on.
1: The females release all of the eggs. They can carry between 1 and 20 million. That's 1 million and 20 million eggs. And she's just like...
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0: Cascada, every time we touch, what a banging addition to our ZM Friday Jams playlist. You've got Georgia with you, 0800 at Dial ZM. Nicole, how's your Friday going?
1: I'm so good today. How are you?
0: Good, thank you. What makes your Friday so damn good?
1: Oh, just that I have the day off and I'm listening to Friday Jams.
0: Yes, girl, that's what we love. Now, is there a shout-out you'd like to give to anyone, Nicole?
1: Oh, I'd love to give a shout-out to my niece, Jasmine. I hope she's listening and having a good jam.
0: Oh, good. That's what we love to hear. Now, enjoy the rest of your Friday with the day off and crank us up, okay?
1: I will do. You too, Georgia. Have a good weekend.
0: Right back at you. Keep those coming. 9696 on the text, or you're more than welcome to give me a call, 0800-DIAL-ZM, and have a yarn. 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

It's Brittany Bitch on ZM's Friday Jams with Georgia. So funny that the amount of times shout-outs come through each Friday on our text 9696. We have, in fact, created a character on the show, and someone has messaged saying, can I get a shout-out to Angus McRae? I don't actually know him, but I hear him on here every Friday Jams, and I want to say good on you, mate, and I hope the power's looking after you. Angus McRae, are you even a real human? That's the question we have at Friday Jams. Cody wants a shout out to the big Finno at Transport Engineering Otago doing the mahi, showing the boys the grinder and who's boss, and also pumping ZM's Friday Jams loud and proud. Love you lots, Danny Bear and the boys. Let's go, Baby Bash, Frankie J and Sugar Sugar on ZM.

0: Skater Boy, Avril Lavigne on Zidim's Friday Jams, the best day of the week. You got Georgie with you. 0800 dial Zidim. You can call us anytime for a bit of a yarn. Ollie, you've done so. What's your shout out? Who's it for, my friend?
1: Caden and Turbo Tyler for finally getting engaged. Love from the Kia Auto team.
0: Thank you so much. What are you lads doing today? You working hard or not?
1: Yeah, working hard in the sun, living the dream.
0: Wait, where's the sun? I don't know where any of that is today.
1: Down in Invercargill.
0: Holy heck, never thought you'd say the words.
1: Neither.
0: Thank you so much for that, Ollie. Keep those coming, 9696. You can text them too. ZM.

0: Hot and cold. Zedim's Friday Gems. It is 11:30. We still have a lot to go. There are so many bangers in the playlist today. And if there's anything you want to hear, 9696 on the text. You can also send your shout outs through. We have a shout out here to Ollie. Happy birthday. Have a wonderful day, legend. Jack has a shout out for the boys at W&S in Dunedin. Hope Krabs is shouting you boys a beer after work. And another one here, 9696 to Alex from TGC. Best project project manager ever, and he's shouting us pizzas later.
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0: Yeah, so what you got to do is lock out the 20th of March next year and be ready to party all day and all night at Symphony Festival. The lineup is so good. Lady Hawk's involved, Corella and LAB, the absolute legends. So I hope that what they do is LAB and Symphony do a bit of a mix together, because that would be next level. 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

0: Kids of 88 on ZM's Friday Jams with Georgia. We are keeping well in the Friday Jams theme and have a celebration in the next 30. A guilty pleasure is a guilty pleasure, right? Where you love it so much, but you don't like telling other people. 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